0: first medicine picking workshop because she knows just how healing the land and culture can be.
1: To me, most importantly, it's building relationship with the land and water and the medicines that we have within the Decho region that are taught by our Decho elders.
0: Today, restoring our relationship with the land and planting seeds of cultural connection. When the snow is gone and the first buds start to appear, it means medicine picking time for the Decho First Nations. Soon it will be time to pick sage and sweetgrass, willow and cattail, and to prep salves and oils and teas. Grayson Tanche is the Health and Wellness Program Manager for Decho First Nations. She wants traditional medicine knowledge to be accessible to all members of the territory. She's been dreaming about organizing a medicine picking workshop, and it will finally take place this summer. Grayson, welcome to Unreserved.
1: Hi, Rosanna. Thank you for having me.
0: Thank you for being here. So tell me about the upcoming medicine picking workshop. What is that exactly?
1: We at Decho First Nations, we've delivered one previously, and it was in August of 2024. And so there were six participants that traveled from across the Decho region heading to Fort Providence, and they went and they harvested mint, sweetgrass, rat root, horsetail, and red willow. And so this year we will be planning to go and harvest sweetgrass, sage, mint, and rat root as well.
0: That sounds amazing. And for people who don't maybe know why those things are important, can you share a little bit about why those medicines are particularly important to your nation?
1: Sweetgrass is burned to purify, cleanse the air, and it carries prayers to the spirit world and creator, and so often representing kindness and the connection between mind, body, and spirit. And sage also is another medicine that is burned to purify and cleanse the air, and the same intention is to carry prayers to the spirit world and to creator. Some of those medicines are often used to, we brew them into teas to treat coughs, fevers, sore throats, and there's other things that can be, it could be used if made into salves. We use it to treat skin damage, insect bites, like things like eczema. Rat root is a very powerful medicine that we use here, and it's also used for coughs and colds and immune issues.
0: Yeah. So very important to the many nations that use them. You'd mentioned that this is like the second time that this workshop has been offered. What took the people away from, gathering medicines like this regularly?
1: Well, a lot of it has to do with colonization, residential schools. And as we know, traditional medicines are very more accessible in easier ways. We can buy it online. A lot of other people do harvesting, and so we can get it on like websites and things like that. So the intention behind this program specifically is to assist our members and our people to become capable Dene's. And to being capable means having responsible, skillful, and respectful relationships with the spiritual world, with the land, and with other people and with ourselves.
0: Personally, why is this workshop important to you?
1: Well, to me personally, it is, like I spoke about, the intent of helping build capable Dene people. And so along with building and helping people become more capable as individuals, to become self-aware and move closer towards cultural pride, and within that is healing. And to increase the understanding of our Dene perspective and our worldview, we have a set of Dene laws that we teach our children and that were taught to us since time immemorial. And then with that also the natural laws and self-location, self-identification with the land, the spiritual world, and other people and ourselves. But to me, most importantly, it's building relationship with the land and water and the medicines that we have within the Decho region that are taught by our Decho elders.
0: And how has, returning to gathering these medicines and partaking in medicines helped you in your own healing journey?
1: Yeah, it definitely has. I mean, I'm a recovering addict, and so a huge part of like my healing is my identity as a Dene woman. And so within that means my relationship with land and the spirit world and my creator, my family, the children, my teachings, my elders, my ancestors. And that's a huge part of my healing journey. And it's what keeps me going, and it gives me the strength to continue on my journey of sobriety on the Red Road.
0: How has that helped you as you walk that journey, you know, returning to the land, building that relationship, picking those medicines? Why does that work for you or for any Indigenous person who goes back to the land to heal?
1: Well, I think that as we lose our way on our walk, that there's a lot of things that impact that, and that being like colonization, being an intergenerational residential school survivor, and intergenerational trauma as well. A lot of those things are big factors as to addictions and struggles along my walk. But going back to the land and accessing knowledge from our elders and spending those times, it creates strong identity, also self-love, self-respect. And those are things to me that are very valuable along my journey and have helped me find the strength within myself to continue on my walk, and also helping others. And so that reciprocal relationship with land teaches me how to have a reciprocal, healthy relationship with others as well, which is very supportive and a huge cornerstone on my journey.
0: You know, how concerned are you as somebody who is in recovery and walking that road? How concerned are you about, you know, the presence of drugs and alcohol in your community, considering they are so small and sort of set apart from each other?
1: Extremely concerned. So my community specifically, we had a residential school right in on the island. And so you very much see the impacts of residential school, the legacy of that within my people. And so with that, we have vulnerable people with intergenerational trauma, and then we had alcoholism, and now there, and then residential school money was given to our people as well, and not the skills and how to utilize that in a good way, or how to set yourselves up or your children. And so you have a people with trauma and issues, and then you give them a sum of money, and we have drugs accessible here all the time. Before, it was a little harder. It was more difficult back then. There weren't people that weren't from here that came to sell drugs. They stood out like a sore thumb. And so now it's our people are so far in that along that path of addictions that they lose their way. And so the thought of bringing in strangers and like drug dealers and things like that is more rampant now. And it's affected definitely the culture within our community. And so that was a big thing about me coming, returning home to the Detroit region specifically for this role as a health and wellness program manager, to share my experience and my story and to lead by example.
0: What role do you think, you know, land-based workshops like medicine picking and going back to the land and building that relationship could have on, you know, pushing back, helping heal from those kinds of drug and alcohol addictions?
1: Well, I can speak from experience because our region, the population is so small that I do know everybody here, and all the people that I've helped and that have come through our programs, I've seen some massive, beautiful changes. I've seen a lot, witnessed a lot of recovery stories, and I see a lot of my people coming back to themselves and coming along their journey. It's what wakes me up every day and keeps me going is doing this work, because I've been blessed with the opportunity to witness a lot of people recover and come out of it.
0: What are some of the challenges involved in, you know, bringing those kinds of Indigenous knowledge and medicine picking, land-based, all those healing initiatives back to the community? What are the challenges that you face in doing that?
1: A lot of challenges that I face in my role, I think, well, some of it is politics. And a lack of understanding is a big one. Well, you can only take people as far as you've gone yourself. And we have a lot of people that haven't done their healing work. And so trying to help people understand like why this is good and why it's good for our people and why it's needed. And there's also the denialism of, you know, we are living and breathing like the residential school legacy. And it's just become so normalized in our small communities that the opposite of that is health and wellness and healing. And so it's unfamiliar. And a lot of people, you know, they stay away from the unknown and they stay away from the unfamiliar. If they don't recognize it, they don't want it. And so the resistance from that is probably the biggest barrier within my work.
0: It sounds a bit like an uphill battle to me, you know, trying to roll a big rock up a hill. What keeps you going and motivated to bring these ways back?
1: I was a participant in our Journey to the Best Self annual healing program in 2022, which was the beginning of my recovery story. And so because I've experienced that, I now, at the end of our healing program, we invite our alumni, so six of people that have been successful on their healing journey, to come and speak to our participants. So through that experience, I've been able to share my stories and my experience. And I've also, because I deliver the program, I see people when they come into it in the beginning. And then at the end, when I go and share my story, I see that. And it's a night and day difference in our participants. And so being a part of that and helping people get there and get to this journey is probably the greatest

0: always that one person that needs to hear that story in a room. Can I ask if you could share a little bit of your story with us? Like, what was your journey like from then to now?
1: Yeah. So I've been sober since November of 2023. I was a high functioning addict, and so I was able to attain my education and my degree and things, still struggling. I left Alberta in 2023. I moved to Hay River and I started working, but it wasn't meaningful work. And so it was really about just getting my footing, becoming employable again, being consistent and dependable with my family, building those relationships. And after a little bit of time, I realized that I was tired of being alone. I am a single parent. I have one son. And so we were living in Hay River alone, and it just kind of got tiresome. And so this position came available. And so I applied and I got the job, and I made the decision to move home to Fort Simpson. Since then, I've been in this helping role. And so in the helping role, it's because it is meaningful and fulfilling work that, you know, you feel good and it makes you feel like you're doing your own work. And then I went through some recent traumas last year, and then it showed me all my unhealed parts. And it made me realize that, well, even though I'm helping others and it feels good, I've put myself last on my priority list. And so I made the decision to apply to go to a traditional healing program. So I went to treatment. I left the first week of March and I was gone for 8 weeks, and I just returned home a couple of weeks ago. And so in that 8 weeks that I was away, I did some amazing, intense trauma work. I released a lot of traumas. I did a lot of forgiving. I did a lot of ceremony. I was very fortunate. We did sweat lodges every week. Every morning we did drum songs. We did smudge prayer. We did spirit baths. It was an absolute blessing, and it was one of the greatest experiences of my life. Like any other healing journey, there was a lot of hurdles. There was a lot of trials, a lot of tests, but all I had known and had in my head was that there's no way in the world that I left my children and I left my home for my job and everything for 8 weeks. And I came here with a specific mindset. I was not going to leave there with the same mindset. So I did my work. I pushed through. I came home, and I'm definitely not the same person I was when I walked in those doors. Neither am I the same person when I got sober in 2023. And being there had made me realize that quitting drugs and alcohol was just the first step. It was only one part of my journey, and that making the journey from my head to my heart was probably going to be my hardest work ever, but the most rewarding, and it most definitely was. And today, for the first time in my life, I have understanding and knowing as to why I was the way I was. And I didn't realize that I was carrying so many other traumas. I was carrying my mother's traumas. I was carrying my grandmother's traumas. The impacts of residential school and how very much that defined me. And I let that define me as a young woman struggling with addictions. And today I have freedom from that, and it's absolutely liberating. I have peace in my mind and in my heart, and I'm just full of gratitude. So while I was away at treatment, one of the big parts of the program was harvesting medicine and preparing those. And so when I was there, I was on the Gitxsan territory. The medicines that we harvested were Devil's Club, spruce tips, chaga, juniper. And so those were some of the medicines that we picked and harvested. And with that, we learned how to prepare them. And so this necklace I'm wearing right here is made of Devil's Club beads. And so this was one of the medicines that we learned how to harvest. And when we were harvesting that, we were making a Five Alive tea. And so that is a very, very powerful tea that they use in the BC, in the Gitxsan territory. And it's used to combat colds and flus, really any viral type of sickness. But also it is very good. It is a very strong medicine that they use for stomach issues as well. And it's used for many different things. They make salves out of it. And I was gifted with some teachings on how to make oils and salves as well. But while we were there, we also did a lot of harvesting of willows, because we got the opportunity to build a sweat lodge, which was a very, very beautiful experience.
0: Oh, that's beautiful. So inspiring. Thank you for sharing that. Now back to the workshop. What is your grand hope and your grand goal in bringing these kinds of workshops back? What is it you hope to see one day?
1: I hope to see a community full of people that gain that Dene worldview back and to see, you know, healthy relationship, respect and reciprocity within our communities. People going back to the land is like probably the greatest thing and the biggest dream, really. And the responsibility and the belonging and with all those people.

0: spaces and that sense of belonging, I think that our communities would be a better place, safer, more alive. Whereas now we're facing all of these different barriers and we're facing these different types of beasts, especially with the different drugs and the addictions in the communities. And honestly, like, the only thing stronger than hate is love. And with things like going back to the land and medicine picking, love trumps. And my goal and my hope is that love will continue to trump and self-love will thrive within my people. And just have a nation of strong Dene people, capable, full of love, kindness, respect, just all those wonderful things.
1: Well, thank you so much for sharing some time with me today.
0: Thank you for having me.
1: Grayson Tanche is Daycho Dene, and she's the Health and Wellness Program Manager for Daycho First Nations. This is Unreserved. I'm Rosanna Deerchild. Today, Indigenous people who are planting seeds of culture by returning to the land. Still ahead.
2: I didn't realize how much medicine is out there, and it's just wild when you realize, like, oh, there's this medicine here everywhere, really, and you just don't know about it.
1: Marie Anderson's first medicine picking workshop gifted her lessons she still uses today. Lessons about harvesting plants and about who she is. But first, some music from the young people of Henvie Inlet First Nation. Several Ojibwe youth worked with Nuwijinan, a nonprofit that travels to Indigenous communities, to teach youth the fundamentals of sound recording, music production, songwriting, vocals, and performance. Here is Flowers Bloom.

0: That was Norwegian and Artists featuring youth from Henvi Inlet First Nation with Flowers Bloom. 2 years ago, Daecho First Nations ran their very first medicine picking workshop, and Marie Anderson was the youngest person to participate. She was 20 years old at the time. It set her on a path to continue to learn about and to pick her own medicines. Marie lives in Fort Simpson. She is Dene from Daecho First Nations.
1: I seen this post on Facebook that was describing a medicine picking workshop. I was already pretty interested in my culture and especially medicine picking, so it just like fell into a really good place. I was just interested in knowing like holistic medicine and learning how to just heal myself and heal others around me. I just think it's a really cool thing to attend to. During the workshop, we would go to a camp, like a traditional camp, outside of Fort Providence. And we would set up there in the morning, and we would do a prayer and a smudge. And then we would go and collect medicine together. We would harvest in like swampy areas near the river. We would harvest on the side of the road of just the highway, in these marshy areas that were like across the river, just like all kinds of random places. You know, I bet I walked through thousands and thousands of all kinds of medicine and just haven't realized. It's just wild when you realize like, oh, there's this medicine here everywhere, really, and you just don't know about it. We harvested red willow, which is like red dogwood. We harvested wild mint. We harvested sweet flag root, also known as rat root. And we also harvested sweet grass. Typically, when we harvest these plants, we'd like to give an offer before we take the plants from the land. And we do so through tobacco or other traditional plants, traditional food, whatever you really have on you. You would offer it to the plant just near like the root or the stem, and you would say a prayer and thank it, and then you would harvest it in a respectful way. With this sweet grass, we would make sure it's sweet grass by seeing the bottom, see if it was red, and then we would pluck quite a bit around the same size kind of sweet grass. And then we would take it back to camp, and then we would braid it together and then let it dry in the sun or whatnot. It's quite hard to distinguish different grasses, so you would have to know where it is, and you could sometimes smell it in the air, so sometimes you would get a whiff and you'd be like, oh, there's sweet grass around. Sweet flag root, we would have to get rubber boots because typically you're in water when you're harvesting sweet flag root, and you would go into this pondy area and you would go have to put your hands in the water and follow the stem of a plant with a cone on it, and then you would pull the root out of the water and cut it. And it's very tough to get out of the water, so you have to like really put some manpower into it. You would go back to camp and you would typically get a brush of some sort and brush all the dirt off best you can. And you would soak it, you would brush it over and over. It's quite a process to clean it. And then once it's clean enough, you would cut it into portions of like single dose portions, just little circular discs, and you would dry them as is, like just in the sun, and you would wait for it to dry up to be able to then put in a bag or whatever so it doesn't mold. We also did the salve with some, I believe, olive oil. We put the rat root fresh in some olive oil in a jar. We'd let it sit for weeks, and then we would use it for sore muscles. It was really cool. When you're picking medicine, I learned that you have to be respectful, thinking respectful thoughts, not being negative, because when you're collecting medicine from the land, if you're in a negative state, you could have these emotions be transferred to the plant and it won't be as medicinal, or you could pass on bad energy to other people you're gifting the medicine to. So you have to be really careful about your mind space and the way you carry yourself on the land. Like, you have to be carrying yourself in a different way. There was Frank and Beverly Hope. They were facilitating the program and they had brought elders along and they had shared their knowledge about medicine. The elders had a knowledge keeper's role. Like, they would typically be the ones helping facilitate the workshop, and they would be there teaching us on the land about everything they know about these plants, telling all kinds of stories about their life. And it was beautiful. Like, it was an experience I haven't truly experienced before. Being in this workshop with them, I felt really humbled in my knowledge, and it made me realize, like, I don't talk to the elders enough here in my community, and I definitely have knowledge that I could be gaining from these elders that are passing away, and they have this knowledge that can't be passed down if it's not asked. I think it's important to get elders and youth together to go back to our old traditional ways. I think we've lost the youth and elder engagement. We don't talk to elders anymore. We're stuck inside on our phones. And the elders are waiting for us to come ask them questions. They're waiting for us to come to them, because that's how it's always been. We would go to the elders. But we don't do that anymore. And I feel as though these elders are losing a way to pass down this knowledge. It's like we're walking out of balance as a community, and I just believe that we should all be working together to be gathering as much knowledge from these elders as we can. I've been picking a lot of medicine recently. This weekend, I went out to harvest some rose petals. It smells so good outside right now because of these rose petals. And I also harvest some spruce tips this weekend. And now they're just drying in my spare room, and I'm hoping to make a tea for some elders. I feel as though I've been definitely more inclined to be picking my own medicine since the workshop. Like, I don't think I've even picked my own medicine prior to that, and it definitely sparked an interest in being outside and foraging just different things. It's so cool to realize, like, that you could pick your own medicine, and it's not like this quote unquote holistic BS. You know, it's something that is natural, and it's good for you, and it's not full of these chemicals. It's really cool to realize, like, I could rely on myself on the land if I have to, and that these plants are here to help me. Being on the land and picking medicine makes me feel complete. It makes me feel very happy and humble and connected to the land. I feel very calm and just happy to be there. Like, I've never had a bad time collecting medicine on the land. I always feel really good. I think it matters to me because it's deeply rooted in my culture, and it's something that was passed down for generations and generations through oral history, and it was lost after colonization happened and the residential school took this knowledge away from us. I think it's important to keep the tradition going and learning from the elders going, because if we stop and we stop learning these things, then I feel as though, like, then they've won, you know? I think it's just important to take part of these workshops in order to realize, like, yeah, I am a Dene person or an indigenous person on the land, and it's important for me to be here. It's where I come from. This is my home. Like, this is where my ancestors lived for thousands and thousands of years. And I think it's so important to continue the culture and the language and everything related to our traditions. I think it's just so important to be on the land, period.
0: Marie Anderson lives in Fort Simpson. She is Dene from Dacho First Nations. You're listening to Unreserved. I'm Rosanna Dearchild. Today, cultivating healing for the mind, body, and spirit, from the traditions of medicine picking to the ancient practice of moonlight gardening. The moon rises, the water shifts in the soil. And for generations, those rhythms have guided when to plant, harvest, and care for the land. Shirley Iwanchuk is a cultural teacher who learned moon planting from the women in her family. She now shares those teachings with students and communities across Manitoba, helping people reconnect with the cycles of the earth and what it means to live in relationship with them. Shirley, welcome to Unreserved.
2: My English name is Shirley Iwanchuk, and I'm from Swan Lake First Nation, Kapshkikamak, with relations in Long Plain, too.
0: Well, it's good to have you here, Shirley, or Black Thunderbird. Tell me, what are your first memories of planting by the moon?
2: I am remembering my father planting a garden when I was about 4 years old. I'm bicultural, and my father was Ukrainian when he was in this world, and the men planted in their families. He taught me how to plant a garden, my first garden, so he planted European methods. As I got older, I realized that our cycles were out of sync because I kept hearing my auntie talking about how the moon pulls the water and how at one time it was the traditional role of the women to be the gardeners, the seed keepers, the carriers, and the creators of new life. When I started to reclaim our family ways and our lineage, I went around to see many people about, well, how did we garden? What seeds did we carry? What's our food? And I spent many years learning about what we ate. And I spent a lot of time with people who grow gardens and utilize plants as medicine, plants as food, and plants as technology. I had different types of teachers. Like, I had a Dakota teacher, Trudy Pache, who talked a lot about what type of Dakota foods that they ate traditionally, especially while they were crossing the medicine line, the American border. And then I had Audrey and Stella Bone teach me about wild crafting and how to harvest the wild plants for medicine and food, mostly medicines. And then my auntie Esther teaching me about how the cycle of the moon affects the water table and really pulls up the water into the seeds, making them burst. And then from there, how we harvest, what's the time to harvest.
0: So all the teachers that you've listed, they're all women. Is there a greater reason why women are in charge of these things, the planting, the seeds, all of the water?
2: Yes. In our teachings, Sky Woman brought life down after very careful observation through Baganagijic, the hole in the sky. All of our creation stories across Turtle Island, there was a woman being a creator who brought life down. She carried the seeds down. So we have the responsibility in our first agreement, our first treaty, let's call it, of her bringing life down was there was a responsibility that we had to be able to come down here, which is reciprocity. You can't just take, you have to give. Mm-hmm. So by spreading the seeds, we give life back, we renew, and then we are supposed to protect the life that's here. So that is why I need to spread the message. It's healing. It's healing what happened through residential schools, the reserve settlement period and the Indian Act and all 600 and something changes through the Indian Act to confine us and restrict us. Being able to feed yourself from the land is truly freeing. It frees you and gives you sovereignty to know inherently that you can survive no matter what. Mm-hmm. And we need to teach survival to our children mm-hmm. before they get technology.
0: Going back to the moon planting itself, why does, planting by the moon, what does that actually mean? What does it do? How does it differ from regular planting during the day as we think about it?
2: When you're aware of the moon cycle, you'll see she goes backwards around the earth. She goes in a backwards manner. She dances that way. And as she's dancing, her lowest point is in the time of the new moon. And then she rises. And as she's rising, she's pulling the water up and she's pulling the blood and creating the blood in the women and creating our waters so that they rise up in us. And during that new moon time is the time to plan your garden. What do I want in my life for my little piece of land? Whether it's your balcony or your yard or an acreage. So then after the new moon, we move into the water rising. And this is the time to plant in the first 7 days after the new moon, the first week, is anything that grows above the ground, you would plant now. So we'd be looking at the spinach, the lettuce, the tomatoes, the grain crops, squash. So the three sisters could all be planted in this time. Corn, beans, and squash. A lot of people are familiar with that.
3: Mm-hmm.
2: So the second week, the water is rising, and it's going to peak at the full moon. What do you do during that second week is you continue to plant, you can weed, you can build structures. Maybe you want to rest yourself. Although I like to rest the fourth week of the month, because that's coming just before the full moon. Women feel big and heavy if they still have their moon time. They need rest. The body needs rest. And then we move into the full moon, and there's no time for planting in there. That's ceremony. My auntie was the carrier of the full moon ceremony in our family. I worked with her for many years to help her. I was Iskweos, her woman's helper. And what she said was, you have 3 days time, 3 days grace to put up your moon ceremony. The day before and the day after the full moon. Those are the time when she's the fullest. You go talk to grandmother and ask for blessings, ask for healings. Tell her what it is you need. That's what she told us, Ninanakwe, Sky Woman, Gishigukwe. She said, tell me what you need, I'll always help you. So that's the time we put out our offerings and ask for help and clearing. The week following that is the time that you plant under the ground crops. This would include sunchokes, beets, carrots, potatoes, radishes. Anything that grows under the ground is the time. The heavy water helps those under the ground root crops. You know, they really send out their roots then. And then the fourth week of the cycle, the final week, is the rest time. Now, if you are wondering when you can take your vacation, your summer vacation, that's the time. Go take a break. Get yourself out on the powwow trail or go to a ceremony, because that's good medicine too.
3: Mm-hmm,
2: yeah.
3: Mm-hmm.
2: Now, when you're going to harvest for eating right away, you can harvest around the full moon. Gives you the crispest, most full of water and juiciest fruits and vegetables. But you wouldn't want to harvest then if you're putting food away for storage. You want to harvest when it's a new moon for storage. You want the least amount of water in your squash and potatoes because of the dampness in the crop. So you want it to be really low. And that's the best time. When there's least amount of moon brightness is the least amount of water in your crop.
3: And you're also doing that at night, the harvesting?
2: Nope, I harvest in the daytime.
3: Wow. Yeah. Why? Is that a particular reason for that?
2: I don't want to step on any critters, and the night critters move a lot at nighttime. I don't want to squish anything, the worms. You know, they're doing their work. And plus, it's spirits at night. We were kept our kids in, right? Like, you know, we don't want to bother. That's their time, the spirits' time, for doing their work.
3: Mm. Yeah. Mm. There's certainly a lot of science, you know, tucked into the cultural knowledge.
2: Yeah.
3: It's not all just stories, right?
2: Yeah.
3: So how did our ancestors know to do this, to plant by the moon, to look at the stars for guidance, and to know when it was time for planting and harvesting, and what to plant and when?
2: We had Sky Help. 1-800-SKY-HELP.
3: I don't have that on my cell phone. Let me just
2: put that in there. In our stories, the seeds came from the sky world. We had the water beings helping us, the insect nation helping us. Of course, when we plant and we harvest, we have to remember not to over-harvest because we eat last. We're here last.
3: Mm-hmm.
2: But the reason why we connect ourselves to the sky world is because that's where life comes from. Through Sky Woman and her travels down through the hole in the sky. In the teachings that I received from one of the Madewan teachers from below the medicine line in the States is Sunny Osawa Belesi. And he talked about there being three separate ice ages. All of them were to help us, but all of them were to remind us that we've been misbehaving on the earth and we need to realign ourselves in our way of being. we cannot harm the other nations on the earth. We're violating the agreements we made with them and the original instructions that were given to us. So from my understanding, the first ice age and the very big catastrophe was the changing in the large creatures, the dinosaurs, to a smaller version. The second one was they were still too big and we were misbehaving again. The Creator changed the world.
3: Mm-hmm.
2: She cast it upon us again to go with another freeze, like flood and freeze up. And it was saying that men playing with power was the cause of that. When she came down now again, this last ice age, she came down and watched over who would be worthy of carrying the teachings about the plants to be able to save the humans. So she came down again and watched and chose a young boy to receive the teachings, and he was taken back to the star world. And it's a long story that takes many songs and hours to tell, but bringing it down is he returned a much older man, and his mother and father was still alive, and remember, could see that child in that face, my son, and he came with the medicines to help heal us.
3: Mm-hmm.
2: And this was the time of the last ice age, and the time of the petroglyph that was left for us, the four axis petroglyph.
3: Tell me about the four axis petroglyph. I'm just on the edge of my seat. Can ask him in for this.
2: Okay. So from the same teacher, Sonny Ozawa Benesi from Minnesota, he talked about the migrations of the Ojibwe, Anishinaabe, Mohawk-speaking people after the last ice age. They traveled up the eastern shore side of Turtle Island and became what was known as the Great Lakes area. And then from there, they decided to write on stone all the teachings that would be important for the people. So you'll see petroglyphs, first an etching and then a painting over to make sure the teaching stayed in the stone and the rock. And there's teachings for families, children, women's teaching, men's teachings, pipe teachings, how to live on the land. But this one here, the four axes, is for how to teach your children. What do the youth need to know should we ever go through this again? And the prophecy is that we will go through it again. So what do you need to teach our children? So my curriculum that I make sure that I teach our kids, and I do teach this every day in my daytime job, is we need to teach the children how to plant, build, harvest, and hunt. That's the order through the seasons, and that's the meaning of those four axes. If you know how to do those four things, plant, build, harvest, and hunt, you'll survive anything if you're able to, if you have those. So when there's a sense of freedom, a sense of power, individual power, to be able to keep yourself alive on the land.
3: Yeah.
2: But they need access to it. They need to get outside.
3: What happens when you start teaching kids these things? How do they react? How do they interact with you?
2: Oh my God, it's the best part of their day. They're so excited and happy because they know intuitively somewhere inside of them that this is real. This is who I'm supposed to be. This is written in my stars. I'm supposed to do this. And so they're thankful that they found some type of an avenue to be able to let their spirit grow and learn about themselves. Because it's so different. To touch the soil is healing. And we know that. So they just need the access to that. So I encourage all teachers to get their kids out on the land.
3: What responsibility do you think we have, you know, as Indigenous people, reclaiming these things to protect these seeds and these plant medicines and this way of being and this knowledge for future generations?
2: That's a good question. I feel sometimes like very alone in the work because it's kind of a revitalization. I call what we're going through right now the Great Indian Renaissance. And it's like people want to know the medicines, but yeah, do you know that there's food? Do you know the plant technology? Like plant technology is creating all the tools and weapons and harvesting baskets, harvesting supplies, everything, meat drying racks. It's all based on plant. We get everything we need from Mother Earth. Everything. yes, we come from the star world. It might sound woo-woo, but this is our teachings. And if people go back to their, all people of the world go back to their original instructions, we all came with the same original instructions. I've studied very in depth in the teachings of India. I've spent 3.5 years in Ayurvedic studies, studying their old books of medicines and healings. They too come from the sky world. Other nations too, all of the nations around the world were given these gifts. When you have to carry, or you have the beauty of carrying a seed, you have the responsibility of planting it. You can't just let it sit. You've got to make food for tomorrow, even if you don't know what's going to happen tomorrow. So keep planting seeds.
3: Yeah. And finally, what is your ultimate vision or goal for these teachings and returning them to the people?
2: Wow, that's a big question. I'm like one person. I'm trying to spread the knowledge, spread awareness. I'm so lucky that I have classrooms and teachers. But I tell you that I say it and I share it and I do it. I embody the teachings. I'm doing the work. But when people see how much work it is, they shy away. But if you did the work, the physical work of planting your own garden and carrying your water and growing your food, just having that one tomato and you get to say, hey, I grew this. You know, the feeling good and knowing that you can feed your family and then having food to put away. Once you learn the proper storage methods of putting food away, you don't have to worry. You don't have to have stress of where things are going to come from, especially in the crazy, chaotic times we're going through, because stored food is good medicine for the future.
3: Yes, thank you. And FYI, I also grow my own little garden next season, doing it in the moon.
2: Awesome. We have a case study doing it in the moon right now. We have a couple.
3: Oh, yeah?
2: Yeah, there's a couple of gardener or schools that are doing planting by the moon. We're comparing it to just regular gardening where they're not, so we can look at like the weights of fruits and vegetables.
3: Yeah.
2: So we'll see.
3: Science. Yep. Science, baby. Science, yep. And culture. They go together.
2: Yep.
3: Thank you so much for your time today.
2: Jimmy Gwich.
3: Shirley Iwanchuk is Ojibwe from Swan Lake First Nation in Manitoba. She is a cultural facilitator at the Manitoba First Nations Education Resource Center. That's all our time on Radio Indigenous. This episode was produced by Kim Casher, Rhiannon Johnson, Amanda Gear, Zoe Tennant, and Elena Hudgens-Lyle. I'm your favorite cousin, Rosanna Deerchild, coming at you from Winnipeg in Treaty 1 territory. Ginanaskamit Nawa. Hagusay.

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3: 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Coming up in this hour, we've got music from Once a Tree, Gunnar Jules, Nanook, Iskwe, Arthur Renwick, and much more. Stay with us.

I'm Alexis Salih. Let's explore the Indigenous sounds and stories with Indigify. Kaylee Jade is a folk pop singer-songwriter based out of Edmonton, Alberta. Armed with a soulful voice, Kaylee crafts moving and evocative lyrics to create a sound distinctly her own. As a multidisciplinary artist, Kaylee brings elements of each of her disciplines into her songwriting to create arrangements that are deep, embodied, and well-rounded. Her latest single draws from her personal experience struggling to make the right decisions while navigating a difficult relationship. This is Kaylee Jade with her debut single, Years Ago.

Music from Nanook with their self-titled track, Nanook. Before that, we heard Energies from Gunnar Jules, Once a Tree with What You Say, and we opened with Years Ago from Kaylee Jade. Now this is Iskwe with Sweet Tuesday.

From Arthur Renwick, that's It's Gonna Go All Night from the album The Cigar Box Chronicles. Before that, Tanya Tagak with Snowblind and Iskwe with Sweet Tuesday. We've got more music coming up. 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

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Well, thanks for staying with us, or if you're just tuning in, welcome to the show. From Kelly Morning Song, this is Wade in the Water.

0: 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And one story was about a hunter going out and catching a seal.
1: She came up for fresh water. She came up and met down.

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1: She came up for fresh water. She came up and met our father.

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Now this is Adrian Sutherland with Politician Man.

0: Superman there with Prayer Loop Song. Before that, My Mask from Ukila and Politician Man from Adrian Sutherland. 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
1: Five seconds. 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

0: Why, since Miami gets the quacht in the tuka, quach and tuka. Once Mink was walking around a la kuchots. Kists, the stsuchs zu hum, the simchk. Hee hee, tsut it kuk dach. If only I could be a fish like you, I would make myself leap higher and higher. And the fish kept leaping. I'd move closer to the beach as I was leaping. He kept this up, and all the while, the little fish was coming closer and closer. I would be leaping higher if I were a fish. I'd come closer to the beach. And then the fish did make its final leap, and it landed ola kuchots. Remember what it is that happens next? Why?
1: Oi!
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4: Now we're going to move into a Kusiut song. Easter, Captain Bob's Mystery Dance. This is an Atmutam Geoch, a mystery dance song. Long ago, the mystery dance was a dance where the Kusiut dancer would have some type of mysteries come over him. They would take control of him. He wouldn't be able to stop dancing until the community was able to guess his mysteries and bring him back. This song belonged to Captain Bob. Captain Bob was one of our leaders in the Kusiut society. He raised Achtigaich, Agnes Edgar Sr., and he was the one that instructed her and taught her a lot of the history, the Smayusta, the songs and teachings that she then was able to share with us and hand down to us that we can learn. Most of the songs, actually, it's good that we take time to acknowledge elders like Achtigaich, because it was Achtigaich that had recorded many of the songs. She had them all by memory. She didn't use a songbook. She was able just to remember all these songs, some 200 songs that she had left on the recordings for us to learn and use for our nation today. So we take time to hold our hands up to her, thank her. This song was used to clear the path. So before our most sacred dance, the Dance of Thunder, we have the ladies come out and they cleanse the floor, prepare the floor for the Dance of Thunder. Why no siang?

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1: For that, let's go to Lester Falls apart at the traffic van.
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1: Speaking in unison, as Kuxa Snippets Dacht.
0: So, how could I say that they're all talking at the same time?
1: They're all talking right away, and Aaron and they're all saying, get we'll see each other again.
0: Okay, now at so to tell a shot seemed to my wheel or so who's asked
1: short to tell all of us all talking at once.
0: Okay. Now, if we are, you know, sometimes people get up maybe in church and they'll both say the same things at the same time.
1: Oh, yeah.
0: Like they'll call it like a congregational reading or a reader's theater.
1: Mm-hmm.
0: Now, how could I say they're speaking at the same time?
1: I really knew it too, but I just look at it, forget.
0: Now, how was it you said?
1: So they all talk the same time.
0: They're all talking the same time?
1: Yeah.
0: Now, would that mean they're saying the same thing at the same time?
1: No, different. They're all saying different things. Yeah.
0: Mm-hmm. Oh, okay. How about if there's two people talking together? Like they're talking and they're both saying the same thing?
1: I don't know.
0: Okay. Okay, how could I say that they're singing together? Let's try that.
1: Yeah. I'm so much. I'm having a problem here. I don't know how to word it.
0: Okay.
1: I know what it is because they're all singing the same time.
0: Yeah.
1: But I kind of forget.
0: Or how could I say, oh, I'm going to sing with my mom or I'm going to sing with my brother? So could I say
1: about the same, I guess. I don't think so.
0: You don't think so,
1: no,
0: eh?
1: But I don't know how to word it.
0: It's not a very common thing to ever have to do, so maybe we've just never ever said something like that.
1: Yeah.
0: Well, we at least we tried. Okay, yeah. I'm going to end there. And I think we're done for the day.
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1: Maybe I could work here someday because I'm almost as good as you. Probably am.
2: Thank you.
3: Why, Managais, Kuk de Malt Ach, Inudixt was son huats, Inudich lakdut, wa mas masala new huats, Skekstut, wa kutlamch il ats, Di kutlamch, ala tukdach, nusmada, Di kutlamch, ala tkangus wa salutts, 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Sige all eilchats ge yes ge me mund allts. Wai.
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8: Joan picking her up.
2: Fake pass. Nice fake hat, Joan. Look. That was a three bomb by Pierce. What a shot.
8: Great shot. 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

0: Simsmuts. 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Ts is me or I. Simsmuts. Simsmuts ash di quachtich. Right there already. Hear that? Di quachtich. The raven. Now you know what that tch at the end there means. Simsmuts ash di quachtich. I don't sk. At litsum di sk. Sk is black. Interesting word for black, as the verb to see is k, and the word for black is sk, sk. So simsmuts ash di kocht, I don't sk, at least some di sk. Going to tell a story of how it is that raven became black. Wichts sich kundam dim di kocht. Ash di kuchlulam chteich. Ayutz kwitzik. Ash kundam. Osmat apelitzik. Skadichs di kochtich. Diga patsas. Diga ya ya. 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Ala auchlwa. Tzitz tzibitz. When Raven was being prepared for his descent to earth. See if we can find that in the Nuchok there. Wichts sich kundam dim. Kundam dim might be the descent part. Die Quacht. We know what that is now, the raven. Die Quacht. Ash. Die Kuchulam cht eich. It's almost die tch, but it's die t eich. So what that means now is it's not just the land. Die Kuchulam cht. Di kuchulam chtich would be the land, but it's this land, the land we're here on now, this land, taich, this land, di kuchulam chtich, the land here, wichts sich kundam dim, di kocht as di kuchulam chtich, ayutz kuyitzik as kundam os matlapalitzik. So those are names there. 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Diga patsas. Diga ya ya. Si. Rrrr. Ya ya. Si. Ala auchwa. Seeds to beats. Make him the prettiest of all the birds. Yeah, yeah. See? Pretty or beautiful or handsome. Patsash, first, kind of. So first of the prettiest of the birds. Most prettiest of the birds is basically what that comes across as. Wichts sich kundam dim di kocht. Ash di kuchulam chteich. When Raven was being prepared for his descent to this land here, Ayutz kwitzik ashkwindam osh matlapalitzik, ashkwindam told matlapalitzik, skadichs di kochtich diga patsas diga ya ya si ala auchwa tzitz tzibitz, make him prettiest of all the birds. And when he finished, Raven had lots of different colored feathers, and he was very handsome. When he was finished, Gamash tzayak mim di kochtich was lachsk was ashkulkulitz ya ya si kutztaich. When he finished, Raven had lots of different colored feathers and he was very handsome. Gamash tzayak mim, that ak in there, for referring to the hand, kind of working with the hands when he was done that. Gamash tzayak mim. De kwacht, the raven, was slachsk, was said to have lots, was ashkulkulits of colors, I believe. Ya ya si kutztaich. He was very handsome. Gamash tzayak mim de kwacht, was slachsk. Was ashkulkulitz ya ya si kutztaich. When he was finished, Raven had lots of different colored feathers, and he was very handsome. Well, that's a good spot to stop that story for just right now. That Raven there, all beautiful, all rainbow-colored, very handsome bird. Now, what if the story just ended right there? Yeah, that was it. That was it. Raven was happy with himself. He liked being all rainbow-colored and beautiful and most handsome of all the birds, and he was just fine with the way he looked, and he just went away. Would he be rainbow-colored now? But no, we know how the story goes. He ends up being black. But for now, let's just leave him rainbow-colored in our head. It's a little more fun.
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4: Shorts. What's your song? No. Sias le kakabik gyoksal tutik. Shorts. What's your song? No. Sias le kakabik gyoksal tutik. Shorts. What's your song? No. Sias. Look at the big yoksal to dich. Shorts. What's yoksal? What's yoksal? What's yoksal? Shorts. What's yoksal? No. She asks. No. She asks. No. She asks, shorts, what's your song? No, she asks, look at the big, look at the big, look at the big, look at the big, look at the big, shorts, what's your song? No, she asks, look at the big, your song to dich. Yoksal to dich. Shorts. What's yoksal? No. Shias. Look at the big. Yoksal to dich.
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you're worth another misguided youth feeling less than dirt, not knowing that a rose can arise from there. It may take a little time to find diamonds. 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

0: Nee, einfach Physik. 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
3: 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Nutayachim?
2: Nutayachim, yeah.
3: My boat hit the bottom.
2: Yeah. In the shallow water. Nutayachim. Okay, my... It's the only word I know that means that. Tayachim.
3: Nutayachim. My boat bottomed out and my car bottomed out.
2: I can't get a ham and hit my bum with it.
3: Yeah.
2: Then I could say that. Nutayachim. all that means is you hit bottom, you touch bottom.
3: Now it says here that nutayachim can also mean the lightning hits the ground.
2: Nutayachim.
1: Yeah.
2: Nutayachis, this ayuchteich, the sonch.
3: Okay, I'll stop that there.
1: I hear it all the time.
3: How did you hear it?
1: Yeah, and I don't remember.
3: Oh, yeah.
1: Yeah, I hear the story all the time.
3: Is that the one about the thunder dance?
1: Yeah, yeah, the thunder dance, yeah.
3: I'll look it up for us for tomorrow, maybe, if I find it.
2: Sometimes we forget words and we always use it, too.
1: Yeah.
0: Why?
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6: Where? Agnes Edgar's headdress song. This song is a welcome song. What it says is, they have arrived down a waterfront. They have arrived down a waterfront. The ones I recognize, I will put eagle down on. Watch closely, for they may be my relatives.

0: Well, next to 68 students, the last bit of course, came up questioning him, what's on what. At last, so we squirrel our hook and swallowed all. So, I look on this, the man says, the cocht is the canis, the solut saho all, all stoi. I thought the cocht, the hook, was so lucky that you wish to only could have disillusized. A qualuke illa says as you parquet la aho, you wish the hook is so lucky. Nicely one is it. We could get to this mix, sadly, at last, at Stuy. So we squalled, so lots of, says, as this mix at last, at Stuy. Nicely was, he was the court, no homes, It's a dark good some smile season.
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4: Wai, wai, jaus mit dem Hüchs in Slachim Chimena, kachulushim dillab, ol it nu chalkimich, kachulushim dill olshub, ol it nu chalkimich. 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You are here with me? Alt isinach, this morning. And I'm a little behind, but we're going to start off with a prayer. Wai, kwenik o asimll. Stetwini duwll. Ar, kluktamansdach, but ilsud, o asimu, asti songt. Stetwini duwll, alasim knichil ads, as keltchum duwll, asti songt. Wai. I don't know why I always want to start off with just thanking for the food. I guess it's the only part I'm really thinking about all the time. Just joking. Let's get started with the phrase that we have today. Oh, okay. I'm just going over a review of what we've got here. So the previous weeks, we've went over phrases that focus on where you're going or where you are. And I'm just going to go over all of these phrases here with you very quickly, as it's the only ones that we've got on the ready for us right now. So starting off with what we went over last week, we did galix amatnu. Galix amatnu. And here is Sam Nelson saying it. Oh, one moment. Something's going on here.
2: Galix amatnu.
4: There we go. Galix amatnu. Where are you? And then here is one that we went over for where are you going? Gax umatnu.
2: Gax umatnu.
4: Gax umatnu, and that is where are you going? All right, we're going to be back here in just one moment. Why is the 22 laps and you sign up as ins as eat new halkim? Why?
5: Hi!
2: And then sign up as the new halk radio.
5: I know it's a skit about. Skit's chicken feet. The tennis out. There's a winner.
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4: Way. And slachim chimena. Moving on to gax amatz. Here's another phrase that we went over last couple weeks.
6: Gax amatz.
4: Gax amatz. And moving on from gax amatz, that is also meaning where is he? Here is
2: galix de amatz.
4: Galix di umatl, or umatlstaich. Galix di umatlstaich. That is, where is he? Galix di umatlstaich.
2: Galix di umatlstaich.
4: Where is he? And the last phrase we went over the last couple of weeks here is gax amadao.
2: Gax amadao.
4: Gax amadao. Gax amadao. Why? Those were the phrases that we were going over last week and the last a couple weeks prior. And yeah, we are moving on to some of these sounds that we don't commonly hear in English. And they were of the letters, they consisted of the letters, hya, that is our C, hya, and our letter hua, that is our CW, hua. We also went over sounds like sa, sa, and as well as la. We went over sounds with la. So, I have a couple words we're going to go in depth with of these sounds, starting off with our sound, our hya, our c. Sorry. To make this sound, it's kind of like what people describe as a cat hissing. So, I personally think this sound kind of sounds like, you ever hear Ernie from the Sesame Street laugh? That's sort of what it sounds like to me. I don't know how to do a very good impersonation of him, but I thought it was pretty funny. I'm going to try find a recording. I'm sure you guys probably know what he sounds like, though. Why? Moving on. This word here is hinas. Hinas. And here we have Kitty Moody saying this word with me. Hinas. Oh, one moment. My apologies. It would probably help if you heard her say it with me. Oh.
7: Hinas.
4: There we go. Hinas. Why, let's hear that again.
7: Hinas.
4: Hinas. So that is our hya na a sa. Hinas.
7: Hinas.
4: Hinas.
7: Hinas.
4: Hinas. And that is our hya sound. That is a very common word for us that means woman, wife, hinas. Now I believe if you were to say hinasi, this would mean little girl. Hinasi. Why? Another word that we have here, another hya, another si word that we have in our language. If you go on to First Voices and you look up all the words in the alphabet on here, you'll see some of these that I'm going through. And this one is called Hsoats, and that is all of or everyone. So I could say Hsoatsapska eat nuchalkim hyap. All of you speak nuchalk. I'm pretty sure there is a recording that we have that says at the beginning of our show here, Hsoatsapska eat nuchalkim hyap. All of you speak Nuchalk, this Hsoats being all of. So, this is our hya sound. Our hya sound, sa, o, and sa. That is our TS. I personally have a tough time being clear, I guess, when I'm trying to say my sa and my tsa. They kind of sound very similar to me, and I'm in the process of practicing saying them clearly. So I struggle with making my tsa, my ts, tsa, and it sounds more like a sa, just an s. So here I might be able to say it better, pardon me, sorry, better just as the full word. So let's break this down for all of us to say collectively. Hsoats. Hsoats. Hsoats. Now this is all of. We do have a recording here, and it is Dadala saying it.
8: Hsoats.
4: Hsoats. Hisots. I'm wondering if I could find that recording we have. I might be able to later. So, hisots. Why? This is our hya, tsa, o, and tsa. Hisots. So, hisots. And we'll listen to Dadala say that one more time.
2: Hisots.
4: Hisots. And that is our hya sound. We do have, it doesn't really look like there's much words here right now. Oh, I see. I need to sign in. One moment. We'll get some more words here ready for you to go. In our h section, our hya sound, our Ernie laugh sound. This next word that we have is him. Him. And that is to break.
8: Him.
4: Him. Him.
8: Him.
4: Oh.
8: Him.
4: Him. That is to break, to be broken. Him. That is our hya sound and our ma. Hya ma. Him. Let's listen to that once more.
8: Him.
4: Him. Vai. And then here's how we can say to break somebody's wrist.
9: Hma hak.
4: Himachek. So that is that, using that same
2: him.
8: Him.
4: Him sound, that word we have to break. Him. Adding the achek, referring to our wrist. Himachek. So that is our hya ma a cha a ka. C M double A X A K. Himachek. Why? We'll slow this down and we'll listen to the speaker say it once more.
9: Himachak.
4: Himachak. Himachak.
9: Himachak.
4: And that is to break somebody's wrist. Himachak. Why? Moving on to another him word. Him, him, him, him. Using our hya. This one is Himnalus. This one is to break in pieces.
3: Himnalus.
4: Himnalus.
3: Himnalus.
4: Himnalus. That is our hya ma him na a la usa nalus. Himnalus. To break in pieces.
3: Himnalus.
4: Himnalus. Why? Moving on to our hua sound, our CW. So we take this sound, that this C sound that we've been working on, and we round our lips, creating that kind of sound. It sounds like wind going through a window, or that's probably the only sound. Or if you just, yeah, wind going through a window. That's the only sound I could really think of that goes with that. CW. This word here. Hua hui. Now this is to be lightweight.
2: Hua hui.
4: Hua hui. So we are using our hua sound, moving into a ah, and then near the end of this word, we move from our hua sound into an e. Hua hui. Hua hui. Why, let's listen to that once more.
2: Hua hui.
4: Hua hui. That is our CW double A CW double I. Lots of doubles in this one. Why? Moving on. This word here is hui lim. Hui lim. And this word is to itch.
8: Huilam.
4: Huilam. And this is our hua yi la ma. Huilam. This is 4 of our new Chag letters, Hua Yilama, C-W-I-L-M in English, and this is Two Itch, Violet Talio saying it with us once more.
8: Huilam.
4: Huilam.
8: Huilam.
4: Huilam, that is Two Itch. Way. Huilam. Moving on, we have quite a bit more of these Hua words here to go through. A lot of these ones here seem to be relating with each other. So this one is Hula. Hula. And here's Violet Talio saying it with me.
8: Hula.
4: Hula.
8: Hula.
4: Hula.
8: Hula.
4: Hula. Hula. So that is our C-W-L-A. La. Hula. Hula. And this word here means to fight. To fight.

0: And that is to pull beard or mustache. Chula echutz, that chula being in there, and then, or that chul being in there for grabbing, and then the achutz referring to somebody's like facial hair.
1: Chula echutz.
0: Chula echutz. Chula echutz.
1: Chula echutz.
0: Chula echutz. So that is our CWLAAXUTS. Our chula echutza. Our utza. Chula echutz. Wait. Continuing on with this word chul. Chul, to grab.
1: Chul.
0: But adding the ending of ech, meaning to pull hair. So putting these two words together, chuleich. And here is somebody saying it with me.
1: Chuleich.
0: Chuleich. And that is to pull hair. Chuleich. That is our chwa la e chwa. Our CWLIIXW. Chula, or chuleich. Still trying to say chulachutz over here. Chuleich. To pull hair.
1: Chuleich.
0: Chuleich. To pull hair. Bye. Moving on to more of these chwa words. We have another one here, and it means to wrestle.
1: Chulchula.
0: Chulchula.
1: Chulchula.
0: Chulchula. And that is to wrestle. Chulchula.
1: Chulchula.
0: We'll go over a couple of these words, a couple more. This one being hum. To warm.
1: Hum.
0: Hum. Also followed with chumtzut. To warm oneself.
1: Chumtzut.
0: Chumtzut. Why? Those are our CW, our chwa words. I went over just a few. If you'd like to go over some more, you can tune in again, or you can go on to First Voices and look at them on your own time. Moving on to our sha, our sha sound. Now, this is our LH, sound, not quite often found in English. This sound here is similar to a lateral lisp. So, you might have heard, the only one I ever really always think of is Sid the Sloth from Ice Age, how he sounds like this. They do this every year. They have this kind of sound when saying their S's. So this, the only way I could really think of describing how to say this sound is placing your tongue in the L position, so the tip of your tongue being behind the front of your teeth, and trying to attempt to say that TH sound, but in this L position. It kind of creates this breathy excess between the sides of your tongue. So that is how I create that sound. This LH sound of ours. So the first word I'd like to go over that has this sha sound in it is our word for canoe or boat. Salas.
2: Salas.
0: Salas. And this is our sha, a, la, a, sa. LHALAS. Salas. Salas. Salas. And that is Kitty Moody saying that with me. Salas.
2: Salas.
0: And that is boat or canoe. Salas. Right. Moving on to this salga.

0: This one here is copper, the ceremonial plaque, not the color. So this here is Kitty Moody saying it with me again. Salya.
1: Salya.
0: Salya. So this again has that sa, sa starting off. Salya. Salya. This is copper, ceremonial plaque. Salya. Sa, a, la, ya, a. That is L-H-A-L-Y-A. Salya. And here is Kitty Moody saying it again with me.
1: Salya.
0: Salya. Way. Moving on. This next word here has a pop in it. And this next word means seaweed.
1: Sucks.
0: Sucks. Sucks. That is sa, a, a, sa. Sucks. That is seaweed, said by Annie Schooner.
1: Sucks.
0: Sucks. Sucks.
1: Sucks.
0: Sucks. That is our L-H-A-Q apostrophe S. Sa-a-a-sa. Sucks. That is our word for seaweed.
1: Sucks.
0: Why? Moving on. Moving on to another word here. And this is to rush someone. To spur incite or awake somebody. My apologies. Let's listen to that again. That is sa hua. Two sounds that we are getting familiar with today. So let's listen to this once more. To rush somebody, to spur, incite, or awake somebody. Again, two of our new Hulk sounds that we've been going over today. Sa, hua, lay. Moving on. There's this word here, shui, and that means to jump up and carry on.
2: Shui,
0: shui, oh,
2: shui, shui.
0: Why? Let's listen to that again.
2: Shui.
0: Shui. Shui. To jump up and carry on. That is our sa, hua, a, ya, hia. So this has three of the words that we've been going over. Astisongd. And hia. Shui. Starting off with our sa and ending with our hya. Shui. Way. We'll find another word here with the sa sound. Shkum. Oh, no, no pop, just shkum. This word is to collect. Shkum.
2: Shkum.
0: Shkum, to collect. Shkum. Why? Let's move on from that to our la sound, the sound that we have as a seven. This one here is like a stop or a pause, usually at the beginning of a word or in between vowels of a word. So right here we only have a few examples, but I'm going to do my best to find some more in first voices for us to listen to. This first one being let's.
2: Let's.
0: Let's. And that is, oh, I'm popping it. Let's. Wait, let's hear that once more.
2: Let's.
0: Let's. There we go.
2: Let's.
0: Let's. That is 7 L-A-T-S. 7. La-a-tsa. Let's.
2: Let's.
0: Let's. And that is sea cucumber. Why? Moving on from sea cucumber, from let's to, oh goodness, to sayush. This one we're all quite familiar with. Sayush.
1: Sayush.
0: Sayush. That is thunder. Sa, a, ya, u, sa. But this, in between the sa and the a, has the kind of, the pop, the, not the pop, my apologies, the pause it has.
1: S'ayuch.
0: S'ayuch. Way. We have another word here with a 7. It means waste or leftover food that one takes home.
2: S'ayuch.
0: S'ayuch. S'ayuch. This again has that pause in the between the S and the A. S'ayuch. So goes S7AYLH. S'ayuch. So you have that quick pause between the beginning of the word and the rest of the word. S'ayuch. Just like you do in S'ayuch. Why? Here's another one that we have. Once I get it typed in, and it means rainbow, and this word is s'il-ilaich. S'il-ilaich.
1: Let's see ilaich.
0: Oh, s'il-ilaich.
1: Let's see ilaich.
0: And that is rainbow. I'm pretty sure you could probably say s'il-ilaich as well. S'il-ilaich, and it's spelled. This one has 2 7s, 2 pauses in it. So, s'il. Ilaich. The 7, the pauses are in between the il sounds. So it goes sa 7 I L 7 I L A Y C. Oh, I started that in New Hulk sounds and ended it in English. Si il ilaich. Let's listen to this recording once more.
1: Let's see ilaich.
0: Si il ilaich. I think she's saying
1: let's see ilaich.
0: Here, one moment. Let's listen to her again. I'm going to try to slow it down a little bit.
1: Let's see it like. Let's see it like.
0: It's interesting how she's saying that. See it like. See it like. Right. So, there's not very many 7 words that I have here on First Voices for us to go over, other than what we had already went over. But here's one more that I just found right now, and it's olatz. So it would be pronounced olatz, or here's a speaker saying it with me.
2: Olatz.
0: Olatz. And this is U-L-A-7-A-T-S. Olatz. And often you'll hear this in stories or in phrases. Maybe we'll come across some today when we're back from our break. And I'm going to be taking that right now. Why?
1: FM.
3: Okay, this is 3.5.1.3.1. It's to tell the truth. So how could I tell a kid, oh, I want you to tell the truth to me?
4: Next gets close to mutna. And next gets close to mutna. I want you to tell the truth. Next gets close to mutna.
3: Now, if I was going to talk to you, I'm like, all right, I'm going to be completely honest. This is what I want to tell you. Or I'm going to be open. Or, you know, how could you start off a conversation with somebody and kind of say, you know, I'm going to say it as it is now? Or
4: I just don't know.
3: Yeah. How could I say, I'm going to be honest with you.
4: be honest with you. I'm going to be honest with you. It's close to much cooker. I'm gonna tell the truth. What I'm gonna tell you.
3: Tell the truth. What I'm gonna tell you.
4: Yeah.
3: Okay. How could I describe a person who's honest? Like, well, that's an honest person.
4: He's always telling the truth.
3: Now, if you have a word, do you have a word like, or
4: I don't know.
3: No. Okay. Well, maybe I'll make them up sometime and figure out how to use them. Okay. Or how could I say, oh, that family's always really honest?
4: The family always tell the truth.
3: Okay. Now, sometimes you could say telling the truth isn't the best option. Like, how could I say that person is too blunt, or they're too outspoken, or...
4: outspoken. Now, what's really outspoken?
3: Or you could say that somebody, they don't pull their punches. Like, maybe if somebody gets up to talk and they tell the truth, but they tell things that maybe would be best not told right away.
4: Uh-huh.
3: Or maybe, you know, if I have a problem with you, and I get up and I tell everybody about it,
4: mm-hmm.
3: you know, I'm not very tactful. I'm too outspoken, or I'm too blunt, or I don't know how to say things in a nice way.
4: He said it. He told right away. Too quick.
3: He told it too quick.
4: Yeah, something like that.
3: Yeah.
4: Mm-hmm.
3: Okay.
4: That's better. He's already telling them everything.
3: Too fast.
4: Yeah.
3: How could I tell someone that honesty is a good thing? Or it's good to tell the truth.
4: It's good that they always tell the truth.
3: Okay.
0: Why? Why is my name Hux and Slachin Chemina and Nust Sinem Nap? And Nust Sinem Napatlins as Eat New Chalkimich? Why? That was just a recording of telling the truth. And I believe one of the phrases that I heard in that was Gaihis Lil. What is it? What did she say again? Gaihis Lil. Something about him speaking too fast. I think is what she said. He's speaking too fast or something like that. I'm not quite sure. I was really trying to listen, but it's, you just forget when you're trying to talk about it. But moving on from what we were doing prior to the break, we were going over our and la sounds. So that is our C, C, W, L, H, and 7 sounds that we were going over throughout the beginning half of our episode. Throughout the ending duration of this show, I'd like to go over some boot phrases that I've been going over with you guys as of late, starting off with Bachlit Gabut Nu. Now, I'm going to slow this down for people who might not be too familiar with what I'm saying here. Bachlit Gabut Nu. Bachlit Gabut Nu. Now, this here is when Bachlit, when are you coming? Gabut Nu. So this ga in this phrase is referencing to the future. So when are you coming is indicating the time of this question. Bachlit Kabutnu. When are you coming? I worded that weird. Why? So this is pa a hua la I ta bachlit bachlit ga. So that is our ka a. You can also say our ka as a ga depending on where. I think quite often, usually with vowels, you'll do that with. So, Bachlit ga but nu. Now, but, the word that we're focusing on in these phrases, come or bring, but right now as come, but nu, you. So, Bachlit, when, ga, kind of in the future, but nu, when are you coming? Bachlit, Bachlit. That's a sound that we were focusing on at the beginning of our show, that hua sound. Bach, Bachlit ga but nu. When are you coming? Why? Moving on from when are you coming, Bachlit ga but nu, we're going to say stanks siach but nu. Why didn't you come? And you can add astunichia on that if you'd like. Why didn't you come yesterday? Stamks si ach but nu astunichia. Why didn't you come yesterday? Stamks. So we've all heard this in our phrase, stamks wakstuch. This being what or why in this case. Si ach, kind of indicating that this person or whoever you're talking about, whatever you're talking about, didn't or won't. Stamk si ach, like, how come you didn't, or why didn't? Stamk si ach, why didn't? But nu, you come. Stamk si ach, but nu. Stamks, why didn't? Si ach, but nu, you come. Altunichia, yesterday. Stamks si ach, but nu, altunichia. Now let's slow this phrase down. You could have invited your friend over and they never made it. So you say to them, Stamks si ach but nu altunichia. Gee, why didn't you come yesterday? Stamks si ach but nu altunichia. Why didn't you come yesterday? So, we have went over Bachlit Gabutnu, when are you coming? Stam si achbutnu, and why didn't you come? Whew, those are mouthfuls. Moving on from these two phrases, learning how to say, yes, I'm going to come. We have a few ways we can say this. Starting off with, Aitz leguks gabutz. Aitz leguks gabutz. Kind of sounds like I'm beatboxing. Tz. Why? Aitz leguks gabutz. That is, yes, I'm going to come. Remember how we used gabutz in our first phrase, meaning in the future. Aitz leguks gabutz. Yes, I'm going to come. So, telling your friend that you'll be there, maybe, perhaps. Yes, I'm going to come. Right. Another way we can say this, just adding, Ach aitz leguks gabutz gainuchs. Yes, I'll come tomorrow, adding the time we'd like to come. Maybe you could just leave this as well as Ach aitz leguks gabutz. Both meaning, yes, I'm going to come, or yeah, I'm going to come. Ach aitz leguks gabutz. Aitz leguks gabutz. Why? And if you're not sure, you want to tell your friend, maybe I'll come, you can say, Amaitsk, this has an ilk in it, one moment, this is talking about he, maybe he will come, so it says, Amaitsk ilk boots. I'm sure if we change this ending to, from sa to tsa, we could say, maybe I will come. Amaitsk ilch butz. Maybe I will come. Maybe we'll move on from this one. Until I can get a better explanation on why it's worded like that. And we can continue on with this amaitsk. This one here, just simply, amaitsk butz gainuchs. I might come tomorrow. This one's a little more comfortable for me. I think I was getting a little ahead of myself there. So, amaitsk. So this is a, ma, a, ya, tsa, ka. This amaitsk is meaning might or maybe. Gabutz is what we're familiarizing ourselves with in some of these phrases, meaning in the future, that I might come. Amaitsk gabutz gainuchs. Gainuchs being tomorrow. I might come tomorrow. Amaitsk gabutz gainuchs. So let's slow that down again. Amaitsk gabutz gabutz. Gainuchs. Amaitsk gabutz gainuchs. I might come tomorrow. Why? Bachlitz gabutnu. When are you coming? Bachlitz gabutnu. Amaitsk gabutz gainuchs. I might come tomorrow. Amaitsk gabutz. Amaitsk gabutz gainuchs. Trying to get ahead of myself saying, he'll be coming tomorrow. Why? Moving on from this, Amaitsk gabutz gainuchs. This, maybe I'll come tomorrow. We could say, moving on to butchnua lagu. Oh, you did come? Butchnua lagu. Butch. Nua, butz, nua. So this that we're hearing in this phrase, this butz, nua, is kind of questioning if somebody had already come along. So this LH in this word is referring to the past tense of, you know, coming along. Butz, nua, lagu. Oh, you did come? Albutz. I came. Albutz a lot. I came here. Maybe actually Butz. Chashnabitz. Again, getting ahead of myself. Why? Butznualugu. Oh, you did come. Butznualugu. Moving on from Butznualugu, we have here this word tquint that I've been going over. This one I'm trying to get familiar with. It means this way. Tquint. Tquint. Tquint. This way. So, putting this into some of the phrases that we've learned of Butz, I could say Butz tquint. I came this way. I came here. Butz tquint. Tquint. Tquint. So that is our ta qua. Ta qua na tquin, and then ending it off with our ta tquin tquin. Boots tquin. I came this way. Moving on from boots tquin, more tquin phrases that I have here for us to go over along with our boot. Is Butz dies medemchtst tquint. I'll slow this phrase down and go over it a few times. This one being, my friend is coming this way. So my friend in this sentence being dies medemchtst. We might be familiar with this word, considering our greeting being jaus medemch. Or jou smedemchuks. So here, die smedemchtst, meaning my friend. Butz, die smedemchtst. My friend is coming tquint, this way. Why, one moment, I'll be right back.
5: An is zain am nap. Oh, Snowhawk Radio. Is it recording? It is. Yeah. How do you guys do this for a living?
0: Why, yow, smidam hooks and slachim chimina, sinu sinam nap alts, al eat new chalkim. I just had to close our window there. I heard some woohooing music around. So, moving on. Actually, where were we? We were at Butz dies medemchtst tquint. So, this meaning my friend is coming this way. Butz, meaning he or she is coming. Butz dies medemchtst, my friend, tquint, this way. My friend is coming this way. Let's say this all as one phrase once more. Butz. Butz dies medemchtst tquint. Butz dies medemchtst tquint. My friend is coming this way. Butz dies medemchtst tquint. My friend is coming this way. Why? I'll say one more phrase here for you. It's telling somebody to come back this way. But al chat tquint. But al chat tquint. So this but al chat telling somebody to come back. And this tquint meaning the direction of this way. But Al chatz, but al chatz tquint. Come back this way, but al chatz tquint. Why? We had went over phrases today of boot, starting off with Bachlit gabutnu, when are you coming? Stamks si achbutnu al tunicha, why didn't you come yesterday? Aitz luguks gabutz, yes, I'm going to come. Or Al aitz luguks gabutz gainuchs, yes, I'm going to come tomorrow. And we also went over, maybe I'll come. Amaitz gabutz, amaitz gabutz gainuchs, maybe I'll come tomorrow. And then we also had finished off our butl phrases by going over butl nualugu, oh, you did come. Butlstkwentl, I came here. And butlstdismedamchtstkwentl, my friend is coming this way. And the last phrase that we covered, altisongt, is butlalchatstkwentl, butlalchatstkwentl. And that is, come back this way. Why? I'm going to quickly let you know of the phrases that we were going over the past couple of weeks, starting off with Galiks Amatnu.
6: Galiks Amatnu.
0: This one meaning, where are you, Galiks Amatnu? We also had went over the past couple of weeks, Gex Umatnu.
6: Gex Umatnu.
0: And that is, where are you going? Another one for where are you was Gax Amat, or this one is where is he?
4: Gax Amat.
0: Still saying where are you, where is he? This next one, Galiks di Umat, Umatlstaich. Oh.
6: Galiks di Umatlstaich.
0: Where is he going? Galiks di Umatlstaich.
6: Galiks di Umatlstaich.
0: And then we finished off the weeks with Gaxamadao. Where are they?
6: Gaxamadao.
0: Gaxamadao. Why? Stutuni du lapsenu sinum nap alens al itnu chalkemch. Thank you all for listening to me on itnu chalkemch. I hope that you all had a great day, and I hope that you will continue to have a great day. I'm going to be closing off the show here with Eli Stice mentioning to bring what you're holding over here. So this is another phrase that I have for another show, but it is butlt wa ashib icht olat. Why? So once we get there, you'll hear Eli Stice say, bring what you're holding over here. And then that's how we will end this show. Thank you for listening to me on Idnu Chalkimch. Love yourselves. It is not goodbye.
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3: Now, how could I say, oh, I know him by sight? 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
4: The Malkits, as Kukits. Dot Maikstoska. Maikska, a snappet stumps were. This slice, this stumps dust. The Malkits, as Kukits. The Malkits, as Kukits. The Malkits, as Kukits. The Malkits, as Kukits. The Malkits, as Kukits. The Malkits, as Kukits. The Malkits, as Kukits. Smaikska a snappet. Maikska a snappet stumps, this slice, this stumps dusty. Stumps, this slice, this stumps dusty. Stumps, this slice, this stumps dusty. Stumps, this slice, this stumps dusty. Stumps, this slice, this stumps dusty. Stumps, this.
3: Now, how could I say, oh, I know him by sight? You know, I know him to see him, but not really well.
4: The Malkits, as Kukits. Maikska, a snappet stumps. This slice, this jumps dusty.
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18: From the Say Magazine studios in Bradenton, Florida, welcome to Indigenous in Music. I'm your host, Larry Kay, from the Ho-Chunk Nation. Coming up in 30 minutes, we welcome back an artist who continues to push the boundaries and redefine her sound every step of the way. Chantal Ducart is back in our spotlight. Today is the premiere of her brand new album, Chantal and the Dukes of Art. She's an Indigenous artist known for blending jazz, soul, hip-hop, and experimental sound into something truly her own. She'll be stopping by to tell us all about it. So until then, let's get ready and start spinning you 2 hours of the best of tunes from our Indigenous musicians. Time to get our party ride started. Jump on, we're heading over to Colorado. Music now from our guest, Chantal Ducart. This is Molly Mine.

Oh yeah, Chantel Ducart. Brand new. Hot off the press. That's Molly Mine off her new album, Chantel and the Dukes of Art. She'll be in our spotlight in 30 minutes. All right, let's head over to Las Vegas. Here's Sean Denae, All the Time.

0: dance music from Alikia. Yeah. I'm Larry Kay, and we are Indigenous in Music. Here's Def I.
1: Always give me some. Casa.
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The echoes hit with a quick delay. 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

That's Eclectic by Defi and Eric Lowe. All right, over to South Dakota. Here's Richie DeSursa, Shooting Stars.

crazy, so I'm praying someone will take a chance on me and let me prove myself with an opportunity and show you exactly everything I can be. But until then, I sit back and this is what I think.

I was looking for a job, trying to get back on my feet, but they wouldn't hire me without my state ID, so I had to make an appointment at the DMV and pay $30 for a new state ID. And even after I start working, I still have to wait 2 weeks for my first paycheck so I can buy something to eat. And then I have to make sure to put shoes on my feet so that way I'm not walking barefoot in the street. And if you can't relate to me, I don't want to be your friend, because no matter what, you'll never understand the way I am, because you're spoon-fed. And I'm a real man struggling, I have real life problems, and you can't relate to none of it. You can't relate to me, I don't want to be your friend, because no matter what, you'll never understand the way I am.

That's music from It's Little Lee from Minneapolis, Minnesota, with Keith Sakola. Here's something brand new from Julian Taylor off his new album, Don't Let Him Get Inside Your Head, with Jim James.

That's music from the North Sound. Wash Me Away. They were in our spotlight a few weeks ago. You have to check them out. Visit us at indigenousandmusic.com. You can hear all of our past shows there. They're all archived for you. Jump into our circle. We're going to take a short break. And when we return, our guest, Chantal Ducart, will be in our spotlight. We'll be right back. We are the music makers, bringing the medicine that you need and makes you feel good. It all starts at indigenousandmusic.com.

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0: Say Magazine Studios in Bradenton, Florida. Welcome to our Indigenous in Music Spotlight Interview. I'm Larry Kay. Today, from Colorado, by way of Alaska, we welcome back Chantal Ducart. She's an Indigenous artist, blending jazz, hip-hop, and experimental sound into something all her own. 3 years ago, she joined us with her album, Lady and the Champ. And today, she's back with the premiere, and we get to help her launch it with a new album, Chantal and the Dukes of Art. Ladies and gentlemen, let's welcome back Chantal Ducart to our Indigenous in Music Spotlight. Hi, Chantal.
1: Hey, how's it going, Larry?
0: I'm good. How's the weather over there in Denver?
1: It's moody. It's moody.
0: Yeah. Is it warm? Warming up?
1: It's been a off and on spring, but it was really cold yesterday, and it was cold today, too. It actually hailed. I went on a hike yesterday.
0: Wow. How cool.
1: We got cold little ice balls coming down from the skies.
0: So. Nice. Interesting. I'm from Minneapolis, Minnesota, so that's kind of weather we experienced up there. Down here in Florida, it's all heat.
1: Oh, yeah.
0: Yep. Have to come visit sometime.
1: I lived in Miami for 10 years, and I actually love Florida a lot.
0: Wow. Well, I'm glad to have you back on the show. You got new music. Why don't we start with an introduction? We have a lot of new listeners, so go ahead and hit the stage.
1: What's up, y'all? My name is Chantal Ducart. I'm based here in Denver. I'm originally from Alaska, and my roots are in the Tsimshian and Tsuk'piak tribes. And I am very excited to release my new album, Chantal and the Dukes of Art. It's bluesy, jazzy. I've got a reggae tune, a gospel tune, so a New Orleans beat. It's got a very wide expanse of different kinds of grooves, so I think there's really something for everyone.
0: Nice.
1: And yeah, it's a great album. I'm pretty proud of it.
0: Well, let's jump right into the album. Let's talk about what you're singing about.
1: So I think one of the most powerful stories on the album is a song called Future is Our Friend. It's a song of hope in times when things feel dark and finding the inner strength to change yourself when things look really bleak, which I think can speak to a lot of people now with what's going on in the country. And The song is about finding the strength inside of you to change yourself to help change society. So Future is Our Friend is a song I actually wrote in a dream. So I woke up, and in the dream I was walking down a river with two children, and we were singing the song, and I woke up and wrote it down as fast as I could.
0: Wow. Now, you've had another album in between Lady and the Champ. What's changed the most in you as an artist between these three projects?
1: Oh, you know, I think I'm constantly changing and adapting. I feel like Chantron Universe, my last album, is more EDM and hip hop. And this album that's coming out has a full band in it. It has organ, upright bass, drums, even a bass clarinet on one song. And it's just kind of really focused about the songwriting more than there's no tricks happening on production. It's just really strong songwriting, and that's probably why I'm the most proud of it. And it was also fun to have the whole band in the studio once, and we like grilled out. I marinated some chicken, and we played football on the break, so it was a really good vibe when we recorded the album, and I think that comes through on the tracks.
0: Nice. Now, Chantal and the Dukes of Art is a powerful name. Tell us what you can about that.
1: Chantal and the Dukes of Art is a title I actually came up with for my band when I was in college at the University of Miami, Florida. Actually, it's kind of funny. My marketing teacher, he told me he didn't like the name and it was a bad name, and I kept it anyways. And I've been operating with that as the name of my trio for a long time. So I chose that name for this album because this is the first album I did kind of in the old school way of recording where everybody got in the room at the same time.
0: Nice.
1: And we did it together. So I feel like it has a very together, cohesive vibe of the band is there. And that's what my live band sounds like. So I wanted the title to reflect the recording approach, which was everybody in the room and we're all having a good time.
0: All on stage at the same time. That's cool.
1: Yeah.
0: Most people nowadays, you know, they're transferring files over the internet. So it's good to have you
1: all
0: in one room. Yeah.
1: Yeah. It's got a very organic feel to it. And I really I'm really excited to share it this Friday.
0: Sure. And I'm happy to be a part of it. The album release. So this is going to be out brand new. So everybody listening to us, you're hearing it hot off the press. Yeah. Now, who did you listen to growing up? What kind of music inspired you?
1: So I actually started as a classical pianist, and I was very inspired by the impressionist pianists, so Ravel and Debussy.
0: Okay.
1: And then I had a very strong fascination with folk classical music.
0: Okay.
1: For example, Béla Bartók. And actually, I'm working on new music that is sounds very, very classical and kind of mystical. And so I'm actually getting back to my roots for my next album.
0: Right on.
1: Doing some classical folk sounding music. So I'm pretty excited for that. I'm kind of, you know, me, Larry, I'm kind of all over the place. I like techno. I like classical. I like
0: hear
1: folk.
0: It. Now you got reggae.
1: Yeah, I got a reggae track on Chantal and the Dukes of Art. So
0: nice. I love it. I'm going to have to play that for sure. You know it.
1: Heck yeah. I was going to say the reggae song's funny too, because it's that song is about having empathy. And I wrote it for when I was having trouble finding patience for all my messy roommates.
0: Oh, there you go. I'm going to have to listen to the words.
1: Yeah, it's for all the messy people out there.
0: Yeah, we got it. Chantal, do you have any advice for new and upcoming musicians that are breaking into the scene?
1: I would say put your phone down, stop scrolling, and get writing, because I personally struggle with when I'm bored, I'll pick up my phone and just kind of mindlessly start scrolling. And that, I think about how many more albums I would have out right now if I hadn't spent
0: yes.
1: hours a day or whatever, how much time
0: mm-hmm.
1: scrolling, because I have to actually intentionally put my phone down and get that boredom back so that you feel the urge to create, because that's where inspiration, creativity happens, is actually from boredom. So mm-hmm. if you don't allow your mind to get bored, then you're not going to find the inspiration to create. So put your phone down, get back on your instrument, and, you know, get that spark back.
0: Bam. There you go. You're tuned in to Indigenous in Music with Larry Kay and Chantal Dukart. And her new album is out, Chantal and the Dukes of Art. You can learn all about her on her homepage at chantalmusic.com and visit us on our homepage at indigenousinmusic.com to hear this interview again. Nice. Nice to have you on again and keeping us updated on the new music.
1: Yeah, good. Yeah.
0: Yes, and thank you for showing up tonight. Let me know when you want to come back again.
1: All right.
0: We're going to play you a track off her new album, Fresh Off the Press. Here is Show Me What Love Is.

0: That was music from Chantel Ducart, and that was Show Me What Love Is, off her new album, Chantel and the Dukes of Art, released this week. In case you're just tuning in, Chantel was just here and stopped by in our spotlight.
1: Welcome to Indigenous in Music.

Robin Cizik, Reactive. Yeah. Hey, if you ever want to get a hold of me, feel free to email me at larry@indigenousandmusic.com and I'll email you right back and hook us up over on LinkedIn. I'm Larry Knutson, the Ho-Chunk. We'll be right back. Here we go. Johnny Ray Jones, Steamy Windows.

0: 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Hope you're enjoying today's show. 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
2: So now it's time to head back to the Save Magazine studios in sunny Bradenton, Florida, for one more hour of Indigenous in Music with Larry Kay.
0: Let's get ready. Our musical journey continues. Music now from Lisa LaRue. We'll be debuting her new album, Rematrination, next week. She'll be in our spotlight. Here's a new release from that album. Here is Ceremony Beyond the Fence.

That was music from Jam, Andrew Klingon. All right, cinematic. This is Breathe. He'll be in our spotlight in a few weeks.

That's music from the Tribes, Long Black Cadillac. Oh yeah. I'm Larry Kay. I'm a tribal member of the Ho-Chunk Nation. I get to hang out with you guys every week right here on this fine station. All right, here we go. Shawnee Kish, Ride at Dawn.

Crystal Shawanda, Preaching Blues. Hey, right now, if you ever want to get a hold of me, you can email me, larry@indigenousandmusic.com, and I'll email you back. We can also hook it up over on Facebook, Instagram. Find me, Indigenous and Music with Larry K. All right, here we go. Curtis.

0: That was music from Curtis Clear Sky and the Constellations. We're going to take a short break. We will be right back.
1: We are the Hallucination.
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We're on the go. 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It's time for the home stretch. 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

Oh yeah. Nathan Cunningham. Hey, I'd like to invite you over to our homepage, indigenousandmusicandarts.org. Stop on over. Visit our Two Buffalo Virtual Gallery, our Say Magazine Library. Come by and say hello. All right, we're heading up to South Dakota. Marty Yankton Sioux Nation. Here's Indigenous.

0: That's Graham Jones, Ashes.
1: All right.
0: J.D. Crosstown, The Devil. I'm Larry Kay. We are indigenous in music. We're not messing around.

That's the music from the Milaman Collective. Milaman Collective, all those things. We're going to take a short break and close the show with music from our guest, Chantel Ducart. We will be right back. It's time to close the show. I'm going to hook you up with some Ducart reggae. Here's Hot and Cold off her brand new album, Chantel and the Dukes of Art.

0: Well, there you go. Another 2 hours of Indigenous and Music with me, Larry K. from the Ho-Chunk Nation, bringing it to you every week, right here on this fine station. I'd like to thank my guest, Chantel Dukart, for stopping by and letting us help premiere her brand new album, Chantel and the Dukes of Art. New pop, pop jazz. We love it. Next week, Lisa LaRue will be stopping by and will be debuting her brand new album, The Maitre Nation, will be in the spotlight. Thank you for tuning in to Indigenous and Music and supporting us and our musicians. Indigenous and Music has been produced by Larry Kay. Our engineer is Paul Salvatore. Our theme music is composed by Lenny Long. Today's show has been recorded at the Say Magazine Studios in Bradenton, Florida. 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Have yourself a good evening and a good night. Until next time, from all of us here at Indigenous and Music, adios.
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1: I sign up to the people who are smart, who are smart, who
2: are
3: smart, who are smart, who are smart, who are smart, who are smart, who are smart, who are smart, who are smart, who are smart, who are smart, who are
1: Why? Some smuts get quenats, get some smuts much at Casaliot. 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She'll slit some squish eyes. While this time at the last. Let's get quenachos on a home at. It comes, a hot nobisca omats. 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

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Just could the kids from stage or the third stage. Well, I know to the end, just could the kids from stage or this. As I could not the kids third stage, Wallis. Come here, Wallis. The moment I need is could the kids. Well, yeah, the moment I. Was I also sold to Cossacks to Sustak to me? To Manchester to Slaps to take him to Moots. Take him to Moots, Cossack. In Holsch, Quillagas to Slaputs, Kutonos Kladastak, Skyjahus. 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But couldn't he sleep, to. 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Taek sat klap sulil. I shall not stick us out. To the same style. After the third stage, I shall not stick to much catch this. To me. See you see. Jamal out to do this. Skit. A small moose squat. Some hostels sit like this much. The start and the cost and the schema to get the smart artist of who sends. Clubs could start to get the chems. The chems stood. As most of the miss, as our chems. As our chems. Saptus kutsilas, das kmatch kitayam kisir ta alost. U kutsiket hos, ta kachanam sta alost ilas, was trikim sta shalom amantat. 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

0: 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A packing disc is stance to that state hat. 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As you lost letters, Kazaka, I let you out. 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The third state of the monster, lay ice. And then that's the key, no one. I just comes to the loose, just mem could extract the monster. The big mems, the one's emster. One's em could the monster. Or sip kimt in zeich. Die kutzt die dem Nest, die sind steig. Woher hat sich da?
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0: As I could, as well as quest, slay was as well as the son was as well as sister, but could declare eyes kaput of sister. 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I know that Tosatmana. We shall not quit each. To a set. At Tosawana. One in each. Nenitsaku. I know Kutsakh's get shit out. Tisum Tai. No skills. I know it's a get about. Skits hechem feet. To tell us out. To someone asked. I know it's a sustain out. A hot nubbit that smells gas, sustain out and scares no skills. I sensed. No takens at all. Clubs the clad I got hills. As I not such at least 2,000 at the same time. I not in stores, Ninets name of the house. As I look what else as no skills that has a quit. What I'm start, I know screen my work that scares eyes at Jacobson's outward. The parts that I'm start scattered with the kills. As did the girls didn't die. As I tell, as sweat stone dies at no clean. As I could ask, the knocks mails. As I took, as Kwasna, Pakona domits each dash, the same dash as Kwasna, it'll cross the Scots dust. Pakona, as I could ask, as Sassy asked, I thought cooks to some set, as I thought there's tell you. It's ugly. That's a neat stomp. This is dust. That's not my quest. As I outside cook it, this is close to the horse, I let the sims my house, it's empty. As to suppose it's that. We could see cats, well, I tell shouts. What a suck was some sketch. Carl shouts, that. I know not what I shall. What was some sketch at his leg? Was some sketch at the only quarter? What came that? What called it? Уши лэцэг дэхоз кутсадын мүдаад дэхлүүд лэмстад ах. 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
2: Ayan. 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Hi!
0: Hi! Ach, the cats are left, cats and a bit. Stamps to the nose, clamped in it. We spat the lambs, the man's present, and the man's. That's great, this song, this isn't. Mosaham, the man just took a way. Snows clamped in it. My sister's the message let the kids have no beats, the layouts cold and silent, they don't go. Stars get no beats, mask, hams, snows clamps the needle. As this kiss missed, the good kiss missed, snows clamps the needle. The quail, so not mostly, so let's say don't go out. I see now go out. 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So shame to stand with the mountain wood and scoot to the eyes of the clamaging salt. So scream to my heart the man that the couldn't stand with the I observed since to say I know the law, so with the kite, the colors, the gate, it stands itself, I know, to dark opens, so let's say the mandal. So the money started on after. This day, see you today, demanding what it's like. As we hit the gates of the city, the sounds of quantum of the monster. You get good to eat and quiet. A quanat goes to the water, a lad. You can't see some chicken him. It's a hot thing, not in to get tired to get himself like it. Why, he is two names as a thing, not in what him starts. We shall not request the man to suspense the man. Sorry, me to the hit the stamps the man. The suit slim. The tech the guy stone. They still scream to them. As no clue. They say, as I don't, she kills it as the man. No help him, the demands die. The monster. I would memes, get him to start marks. Get him to start my war. I like his innocent cross mouth. Third grade question, the last. As I think it's a cook. Yet, Kelly doesn't. I was got the door, so it's going to my scratchlies, and she stands the man, she should slim side. My sweet love, noodle, ach, no, and a horn, the dust, was came down a horn. New York team, the tie, Krimstadt. Oh, Krimstadt did. When I'm a kid. Scanner haunted. Down a haunted. Can't cause a hell who's the flood. As they was came to them to doubt. We could get us. Тэм кохэлж лэгхтэнэ яхт. Тэм хэцэн цаа тоо цэгсэл хэмтэн. squatted on them so that they'd scale after gagged. And that's all that what none of them cared. We start to kick what down to kick what that. We start to kick what down to kick what the master tells me to kick what down to question as I is. Slicked to an ass. To talk on the good extras, books. The adults, ma'am, see you let them out. You let them out. This is sealed. This is no books. What's the sum that? The adults, ma'am, you let them out. I sent us. No scales. No scales. Dust. And no human slots. No, do you let them out, Tom? So as I talk about it, well, and let's say, as we start to cut the when I have them at the end of them.
3: I don't think they even look at the scoreboard. Oh, there's some more cartwheels going on out there. We don't see that in the adult games.
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7: 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I know that's handy and the nest. I'm a left smart. 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That's handy nest.
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7: That's a damn critically milk to the milk. Ach, to the lichtigness. Ich schaue hier aus, dass es nicht stand, wo weit in die Kunst. 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Ich glaube, ich hatte es. Hence is the cuttings, the elbows. There's quite a custom cuttings. The cuttings are the cuttings, the elbows. A custom silly, all. 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My critics and check in this or. What arrows, and they put some stuff. But this is a snake. It's not a big snake. 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I see a Nick Walk to Carmack, the Cody Guard. That's an actually market for traps of keys. Ich sehe noch Star, ach die, da die Leid, da die Kiki ist da. 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
7: Kitsariski. 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
5: Alors, avec moi, tu as un peu de toi. 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Tu as un peu at Hutter Cosy, Thomas, the Nuckle Flake, the Nuckle.
3: Stomachin.
5: A stomach, it is no scarf, the cake did. As she says, I do them as the cake a bit hot, the cake. As I know you think it was, and she in the back me, did it that.
6: I saw that the sun was human to that.
5: what was it that was coward? As I do did start, I sent them to say, Queen, now, at least
3: I'm sick.
5: I'm sick, and the wise sick. What did you do? At least, the minute it's so we'll start at the last cut. Could hold down what starts. So then, Janelle, that's the much.
3: So
5: we'll start at that. Oh, coach, what the pussy allowed to look at. After then, Licht euch, ab dort aus Kochemdut, als Quillt, ich hab mir da drum geklärt, aus der Sacht, du tut doch, wo leid ihm da klärt, dass ich die meisten kurz, ich komm's ja zu dir.
3: Quick,
5: Genus, I could take my wine. If them could smell like our cook this Alaska.
3: How could I say to beat the house? You can give that I'm set at the
5: hospital. As I don't know to do. It just to get the arm came as tight to what is something. I seem to what's that. I went. Was ich kurz gesagt habe, du dem doch mal gesagt hast, ich weiß, was ich hier muss gesagt habe. 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We should get skimmed. 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
8: 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Alas I dwyst We can now were not a quart one moment just in the next
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8: Namusa and next it's excuse up no all la kukala ola kufi courts the sent the neutral A mas di stynch o iachs, o lad piachs, wych mas gymyndas, jys yn unig, jys gen nhw cilams, a iallu dwi'n sy'n gael slyb trwts. 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
8: Cysgu'r colhyll Cydig eto aes nhw'r ban trwy da gwydig a'r stwyll a bawns sy'n cwnid slip trwy da i a dwi'n y cwtstod am y dalach sy'n gael chdil i slip aig sy'n llyn a'i mylyd sy'n sy'n cwanad sy'n gael o ach sy'n na bus sy'n chi ys cwanad sy'n lan allais i cwtstod sy'n unig anan al aig We had to send me the stands of crack deeds. A lead to get this silk stick. See, I'm not beat. Slag a look at all its eight arms. A good dick dollars, kick shots, get it from the meat. Why? The story is about the snynnick that I'm going to tell. Long ago, there was a little girl who used to cry every night. Every night she would be crying, cry and cry. And the mother tried to tell her not to cry, but she never listened. She just cried. And one night she did the same thing again. She cried and cried. And then the mother said to the family of the house. She said, let's all leave her. Let's all go to bed and leave her, she said. The snynnick will come and get her. And everybody went to bed, left the little girl. They sat around, where they sat around on a fire, and the little girl was left there. And while she was sitting there crying, she heard a voice that said, come to grandma, you'll have some mountain goat fat. And the voice seemed to come from the wall. She cried and she heard it again. And while the snynnick was saying this to her, she was blowing on a knot hole. And blowed on the knot hole, and the hole got bigger until it was big enough for the little girl to go through. The little girl went toward the wall, and the snynnick grabbed her, pulled her out, and threw her in her basket. And she cried out and said, this is the snynnick, she's got me, she said that. Cried really loud, and everybody heard her from inside, and they all got up, and they all tried to go out and follow the snynnick, but she had gone so fast they didn't even see her. And the snynnick climbed up the mountainside, went to her home. Her home was a cave. And when they reached there, she sat the basket down and pulled the little girl out. And when she was outstanding, she looked around and she saw on the other end of the cave a little old woman was sitting down. And the Sminik said to the little girl, "I'll get you something to eat." And she did. She went and got something for her to eat. While she was busy getting the food, the old lady made a sign to the little girl with her finger and called her over. And the little girl went forward, and the old lady told her that if she gives you something to eat, don't eat it. And she gave her a little basket to put around her neck, hang it around her neck, and told her to pretend to chew the food, and just pretend to chew the food and drop it into this basket. She told her too that if she eat the food, she'd be rooted to the ground like her. So this is what the little girl did. She pretended to chew the food and dropped it in. And when the Sninik wasn't looking, she threw it in the fire, and later they went to bed, and the Sninik said, "Tomorrow I will go out and hunt again. I will get a little brother or a little sister for you." But she said that her sons were out hunting too. When they got up in the morning, she told her that her sons were out hunting, and her sons were the wolves. When the Sninik got up in the morning, they got up, and she said she was going hunting again, and she told the little girl that to get the food ready for her sons, the little girl, after she left, the Sninik left, the little old lady told the little girl that while she was gone, she started to make a plan. She wanted the little girl to go to the edge of the canyon and sit there and wait for the Sninik to come back. And she said, "When you're sitting," she gave her a gloves. The gloves were made of mountain goat wool. And she said, "You put these, as soon as you see the Sninik coming back, you put these gloves on." And when she comes across that log, there's a log crossing the canyon. They'll be coming through there. And when you get there, you start to sing to her this song. "So kaks kama, so kaks kama, so kaks kama." And then she said, "You sit there and wait for her." And this is what the little girl did. She sat there and waited there. And when the Sninik did come, she did start to say this song to her. "So kaks kama, so kaks kama." This is when the Sninik said, "Don't sing that song. It gets me scared. I might fall into the canyon. Don't sing it." She kept saying that, but the little girl sang harder and harder, louder and louder. She said, "So kaks kama, so kaks kama." And just about the middle way, the Sninik fell down to the canyon below. And then the little girl went back to the old lady and told her that the Sninik had fallen down. And now the old lady said to the little girl, "I want you to go down the canyon with this knife and cut off her breasts and bring them back to me." She said that what I'm going to do first, I'm going to tie this wool around your waist, and when you're going down to the edge of the canyon and below, you will have to sing this song again, she said, to the wall, and the way you sing it is this way. Took and quasta, took and quasta, took and quasta. And this is, in English you say, stretch wall, stretch wall, stretch wall. And the wall stretched as she was walking. If she stopped, it stopped too. But she kept on saying, stretch wall, stretch wall. And she got down to the bottom of the canyon, and then she went and cut the breasts off the snake. And what the old lady told her to do when she was finished was to give the wool a tug to let her know that she was ready to come back up. And she did this. She just gave the wool a little hard tug, and the old lady knew that she was ready to come back up and pulled her up. And when she got to the top, she went to the cave, and her and the old lady prepared the food, the breasts, and for the Sninik sons to eat when they got home. They cooked it, and they waited until they got home. And when they got home, the old lady told the Sninik sons that their mother had brought this little girl back home with her, and that she was out to get another, maybe a little sister or brother for her. She said that their mother was still out hunting, and that they had cooked up the breast. And she didn't tell them that it was breast, but she cooked it. They cooked for them, and they told them that it was ready, and they gave it to them. And the first one, the oldest brother, tasted it, and he said it tasted like grandma's breast. And he

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0: You will go back home and tell your parents and all the people what had happened. What she said though, your mother is still crying. She's still crying every day. And you go back home and tell them what has happened, and I will pack some meat for you to bring back. And this is what she did the next day. She went back home, and when she got to the back of the place where they lived, she sat down. She could hear her mother crying, still crying, and she knocked on the wall. Kept knocking on the wall, and her mother told one of her oldest brother to go and see who was knocking on the wall outside. And he went out to see, and he saw his sister there. And he went back inside and told the mother that it's there. That it's her daughter that was out in the back knocking on the wall. And then the mother said, how could it be when she had been taken away from the clinic? She could never be alive now. But the brother said, she is, it's her, she's out there. Come out and see for yourself. She said that to him. And this is what the mother did. She went out to see for herself, and sure enough, her daughter was out there sitting down. And she went over and hugged her, and she told her that she was really happy to see her. And then she said, I'm going back in and ask the people to get ready, and I'll bring you in when we're ready. So she went back into the house. Long ago, they didn't have any flooring on the floor. The floor was only a ground. So she told everybody to put on their chaps, which are aprons, and put all your chaps on and go out and get some fresh sand and spread it around inside and make it clean. So this is what everybody did. They went out and packed some fresh soil in and spread it all around to make it clean. And when they finished, she went and got her daughter and took her inside, and they had a feast. And this is when her daughter told what had happened while she was up with at the Snimik's cave, that she had killed her and her sons. And she said that there was an old lady there that was rooted to the ground. And she told her that the old lady wanted the people to go up to see her and to get some of the things, the meat that the Sminik had and the coppers that were in the cave. And the very next day, everybody get ready to go. And they did. They went up to the cave to see the old woman. And the little girl used that cotton string or rope, whatever it was. She used that to retract herself up to the cave. That was the only way she could find it again. And when they got there, the family of the old lady that was rooted to the ground were really happy to see her, because she was kidnapped when she was a little girl. And they told her that they wanted to take her home, and she said she didn't want to go. I'll stay here, but you can come back and see me at any time. But they didn't listen. They chopped off the roots and tried to take her home, but she died when

0: Fanonic keep the Yachemt Sut Kuzik. Yachmi, they need to the ice to suit quiet Kupach, they need Klapapski keeps was Klapak Klapskus in the mall to skip his Yat Kupach a day. Dikdea il Menasil, TMD alt. 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All him, since he could heal, just in the little eye, crack his law. Let's see, he's got a person's crack, he's got a week to die, so I must be self selecting his disminical. I just got a Nike, takes it up, keep a mat, disminical, let's see, Kun da zu der Kutzart, es gibt da Baal, eine Gülle, es gibt da Baal, Kik. 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I will take at myself. He took at size in the band, so that could allow us to get the bounce that could need to sleep to die. He had to win a good start and the last for Greg deal with sleep eyes with sunk. I'm a little certain to be cornered to get lost. There's no business of his cornered to learn. 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Why?
1: The story is about the Sninnik. But I'm going to tell long ago there was a little girl who used to cry every night. Every night she would be crying, cry and cry, and the mother tries to tell her not to cry. But she never listened, she just cried. And one night she did the same thing again. She cried and cried. And then the mother said to the family of the house, she said, let's all leave her. Let's all go to bed and leave her, she said. The cynic will come and get her. And everybody went to bed, left the little girl. They sat around, where they sat around on a fire, and the little girl was left there. And while she was sitting there crying, she heard a voice that said, come to grandma, you'll have some mountain goat fat. And the voice seemed to come from the wall. She cried and she heard it again. And while the snake was saying this to her, she was blowing on a knot hole. And blowed on the knot hole, and the hole got bigger until it was big enough for the little girl to go through. The little girl went toward the wall, and this mimic grabbed her, pulled her out, and threw her in her basket. And she cried out and said, this is the mimic, she's got me, she said that. Cried really loud, and everybody heard her from inside, and they all got up, and they all tried to go out and follow the snake, but she had gone so fast they didn't even see her. And the snake went up, climbed up the mountainside, went to her home. Her home was a cave. And when they reached there, she sat the basket down and pulled the little girl out. And when she was outstanding, she looked around and she saw on the other end of the cave a little old woman was sitting down. And the snake said to the little girl, I'll get you something to eat. And she did. She went and got something for her to eat. While she was busy getting the food, the old lady made a sign to the little girl with her finger and called her over. And the little girl went forward, and the old lady told her that if she gives you something to eat, don't eat it. And she gave her a little basket to put around her neck, tied it around her neck, and told her to pretend to chew the food and just pretend to chew the food and drop it into this basket. She told her too that if she eat the food, she'd be rooted to the ground like her. So this is what the little girl did. She pretended to chew the food and drop it in. And when the snake wasn't looking, she threw it in the fire, and later they went to bed, and the snake, before they went to bed, the snake said, tomorrow I will go out and hunt again. I will get a little brother or a little sister for you. But she said that her sons were out hunting too. When they got up in the morning, she told her that her sons were out hunting. And her sons were the wolves. When the snake got up in the morning, they got up and she said she was going hunting again. And she told the little girl that to get the food ready for her sons, the little girl, after she left, this Ninik left, the little old lady told the little girl that while she was gone, she started to make a plan. She wanted the little girl to go to the edge of the canyon and sit there and wait for the Sninik to come back. And she said, when you're sitting, she gave her a gloves. The gloves were made of mountain goat wool. And she said, you put these, as soon as you see the Sninik coming back, you put these gloves on. And when she comes across that log, there's a log across, crossing the canyon. They'll be coming through there. And when you get there, you start to sing to her this song. So kaks kama, so kaks kama, so kaks kama. And then she said, you sit there and wait for her. And this is what the little girl did. She sat there and waited there. And when the Sninik did come, she did start to say this song to her. So kaks kama, so kaks kama. This is when the Sninik said, don't sing that song. It gets me scared, I might fall into the canyon. Don't sing it, she kept saying that. But the little girl sang harder and harder, louder and louder. She said, so kaks kama, so kaks kama. And just about the middle way, the Sninik fell down to the canyon below. And then the little girl went back to the old lady and told her that the Sninik had fallen down. And now the old lady said to the little girl, I want you to go down the canyon with this knife and cut off her breasts and bring them back to me. She said that what I'm going to do first, I'm going to tie this wool around your waist. And when you're going down to the edge of the canyon and below, you will have to sing this song again, she said, to the wall. And the way you sing it is this way. Tu kem kwasta, tu kem kwasta, tu kem kwasta. And this is, in English you say, stretch wool, stretch wool, stretch wool. And the wool stretched as she was walking. If she stopped, it stopped too, but she kept on saying, stretch wool, stretch wool. And she got down to the bottom of the canyon, and then she went and cut the breasts off the Sninik. And what the old lady told her to do when she was finished was to give the wool a tug to let her know that she was ready to come back up. And she did this. She just gave the wool a little hard tug, and the old lady knew that she was ready to come back up and pulled her up. And when she got to the top, she went to the cave, and her and the old lady prepared the food, the breasts, and for the Sninik sons to eat when they got home. They cooked it, and they waited until they got home. And when they got home, the old lady told the Sninik sons that their mother had brought this little girl back home with her, and that she was out to get another, maybe a little sister or brother for her. She said that their mother was still out hunting, and that they had cooked up the breast. She didn't tell them that it was breast, but she cooked it. They cooked for them, and they told them that it was ready, and they gave it to them. And the first one, the oldest brother, tasted it, and he said it tasted like grandma's breast. And he told his brother to taste it, And then the second brother told the third one, and the third one told the second one, and the last one. And when they finished tasting it, they all dropped dead. And then the little girl said to the old woman, what to do now? And she said, you go and pull each one of them down the canyon and throw them down. And she did this. She dragged them down to the edge of the canyon and threw them down. And one by one she did this until they were all thrown down to the canyon. And when she finished, the old lady told her that tomorrow you will go back home and tell your parents and all the people what had happened. What she said though, your mother is still crying. She's still crying every day. You go back home and tell them what has happened, and I will pack some meat for you to bring back. And this is what she did the next day. She went back home, and when she got to the back of the place where they lived, she sat down. She could hear her mother crying, still crying. And she knocked on the wall. Kept knocking on the wall, and her mother told one of her oldest brother to go and see who was knocking on the wall outside. And he went out to see, and he saw his sister there. And he went back inside and told the mother that it's there. That it's her daughter that was out in the back knocking on the wall. And then the mother said, how could it be when she had been taken away from the clinic? She could never be alive now. But the brother said, she is, it's her, she's out there. Come out and see for yourself. She said that to him. And this is what the mother did. She went out to see for herself, and sure enough, her daughter was out there sitting down. And she went over and hugged her, and she told her that she was really happy to see her. And then she said, I'm going back in and ask the people to get ready, and I'll bring you in when we're ready. So she went back into the house. Long ago, they didn't have any flooring on the floor. The floor was only a ground. So she told everybody to put on their chaps, which are aprons, and put all your chaps on and go out and get some fresh sand and spread it around inside and make it clean. So this is what everybody did. They went out and packed some fresh soil in and spread it all around to make it clean. And when they finished, she went and got her daughter and took her inside, and they had a feast. And this is when her daughter told what had happened while she was up with at the Sninik's cave, that she had killed her and her sons. And she said that there was an old lady there that was rooted to the ground. And she told her that the old lady wanted the people to go up to see her and to get some of the things, the meat that the Sninik had and the coppers that were in the cave. The very next day, everybody get ready to go. And they did. They went up to the cave to see the old woman. And the little girl used that cotton string or rope, whatever it was, she used that to retract herself up to the cave. That was the only way she could find it again. And when he got there, the family of the old lady that was rooted to the ground were really happy to see her, because she was kidnapped when she was a little girl. And they told her that they wanted to take her home, and she said she didn't want to go. I'll stay here, that you can come back and see me at any time. But they didn't listen. They chopped off the roots and tried to take her home, but she died when they chopped the roots off. But while they were there, most of the people were packing a lot of things from what the Sminik had in there. I don't know what else it had in there, but that they packed a lot of meat and copper from there. And this is how far I know this story, and that's the end of it.
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4: Why Alex H? Such slim stacks, Alex H. Like, so I miss the same democratic base, you know, get in house, go squall, squall, squall, squall, Wist se am stikur kulam dags. 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Apps come out a lacca, she couldn't stay on my doubt. Apps kiki. Nut chulanazamsk. 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Apps skills cast to schoolem. That the spoolanats that the Mahot a lacca. Cuts us alp storm quahua. Alp squah. It's the highest girl, Kunis, that my mother would skilip to do stoots. Like I like, come as a good horse girl, I skin a nose, crease the mockot, a lack at skin out to land them slums. Nikes a leg is schoolum doots. Would quill cure after schoolum's silly oyster. Would see it. Mahat alakat hindi kwak. Alat eats at the kwak. Indi tupanatsk. 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I like a kutakske ke once star kip we. Kapakske once star. A tian mouse once star. No more equilets, it acted open at spook allies. Yep, we. Dich slachs could a yep, we. Dich chachs could stach. The quacht. Cassina, Cassina, it could stick the cochwa. And allies come at. Like it's status open. I skut it out, upanas capsult. Scam nuts at good victor. Scam skut it out. Eight kelly, same cut. Skitak a horse that a mat out capsula. But squalets, upanas galets, amk chuts a toots kitatam quach. Ah, lau ich in Acht, put ein ich dies als das Glückstag. 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Wie ist die Helle, Team ist die Koch alle eich.
2: You know my teaching
4: okay.
2: Boy, I ought to much to get it later to night. I'll see some smiles. I let such get like the much question him so unquote. Swastle sask was on. As well as a pack to them start. Skis get kunit to tell us what to suck at who to cut out to scatter to start out that. O much to slash who lick it to suck out. Lessons. Items. Damsa one ash quim. So when I asked the question, I said, I'm going to say that that's just a simple matter. I was like, Ole sininitsa wat wak atmana klukuk stata achtiges kwao anat no posmao achtiges napit smat kaxsol ayesaut tsol nos kals As I started at the SS, I started at the task, was not asked, and it's asked. Until Colossum says the most that's a snappy. The electrodom, until Colossum says, sweat, he thinks it's not a. But when I think it's a question. As the next to me, the catastrophe, the attack to the Kusme was. I now sneak Leonardo to the Kutulam, just a Leonardo to the dark. Damn, so the motte now to the. I now sneak Leonardo. I was not a bit so salad. Gets a lesson get who comes to them can me so a question of which societies are still the stuff certain a bit as societies we could get cars was stamped go steady days no care. As I could look to no see most of the town out as a little piaches. The Yankees could have did unsold it in the trash like hot style. As I looked at this
5: Ach,
2: or did some did that exam just the school gets colloquy the mat gala or has it started quite extra. I sit at sit stood at a night skates now, so the care to kiss him stuff.
5: Bye. Of sorts.

to cancel out what Nick Lewis was on foot. I just... It's learning. It's learning. It's learning. It's learning. It's learning. It's learning. It's learning. It's learning. It's learning. It's learning. It's learning. It's learning. It's learning. It's learning. It's learning. It's learning. It's learning. It's learning. It's learning. It's learning. It's learning. It's learning. It's learning. It's learning. It's learning. It's learning. It's learning. It's learning. It's learning. It's learning. It's learning. It's learning. It's learning. It's learning. It's learning. It's learning. It's learning. It's learning. It's learning. It's learning. It's learning. It's learning. It's learning. It's learning. It's learning. It's learning. It's learning. It's learning. It's learning. It's learning. It's learning. It's learning. It's learning. It's learning. It's learning. It's learning. It's learning. It's learning. It's learning. It's learning. It's learning. It's learning. It's learning. It's learning. It's learning. It's learning. It's learning. It's learning. It's learning. It's learning. It's learning. It's learning. It's learning. It's learning. It's learning. It's learning. It's learning

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1: For that, let's go to Lester Falls apart at the traffic van.
0: So, Lester, how's traffic out there?
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5: Hi, it's a dealer. She collects the bits. She cooks them all. She won't say that. Yes, yes, she's so much. You know, cook the dry out and fly out. Oh, but she's like. Hi.
6: Why? Some much. Get cornered, get some much at Catalyst. At least, Manotsky starts this. Slicks them squish eyes. While this time at the last. Let's get cornered, it's a no home at. It comes, I got no biscuit or mats. Ah, so quiet, so quiet, so quiet. I was not yet as quiet. That is the hunt. This day, home, come a good at some stud. As to Anno Kellis, to Anno Hunt, to Amsis Maxk. That some stud, Did me, I did me, Як тот ромстат. 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I don't start at house. See, I am the lahua. Just could they get some stays or the sad stays? Well, I know that since could they get some stays or this. As I could not get sad stays, Wallis. 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But cladot, mail. Ska out this, it's sad stay. Out this, but couldn't he sleep, just. We could say cats. Ustwanich is a slapstut getting their homes. O came cussed it, she's quilted. Clatter, she has none of the jack holder. Alan was clutters. Hull out, too. One was clutters, suits could say some style. All his sad style. Clapach could ask the hull out, it's done was clutters. 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Siusist, Jamal out stood. Skit a small moose quat, the hotel sits this much. The start and the quested and the skimmer, the hits this much, I did the hotel. Babs could it start this get the chems? The chems stood. As most of the mists, as our chems. As our chems. Babs could it that schemat get the amkis of the allos. We could get. The Kahanams, the Allah, says I, was the Kim's Thai Shalom and Dad. Upsatos, Stokosam's Tame, what the Allah, Spice Nemot, Kumato's Astro, Trusted Scars, our his. As I stood, Nishayak, Nishay Demst, Traptus, Kutsisais, the Quastat, Ketam Kisata, Allah, stood. Not Sasanum, Sasam's Kuts, the Allah, Sisais, Astro. I said, Slickims, I miss, is that still? As I could suggest was, I stood to help a high stutter stutter to me at the tust. By any much could the tust of such as our least. As our least. I was, I acknowledged him to. Traptus kutsisaltas taust kastalos kitayamkis. Traps kutsais kisimtanums tas taust. Aistatus kwanats kisimts. As aistatus aistut meh. Nechulshach nechis. As aistatus aistatus. The Kim's sad still. Ach, Colors, it's a homely mood, says I, that Helhus, so, Thomas Helhus. Was Kumakot, was so, the man's dash, the son's dash, to sort. Some say that that's high cost. I say, who's to know that I know this is like stem to the man who's a kid's eyes? Oh, it's to the last cruises the sort. I could add this quill. Oh, since quills. No more this to that. But men, you lost the team, as you lost the team, as the numbers that we could get snook star hands as I thought the snook him out, as stones as the man died. A college guy came in as I thought. To when I'm closed, to me, what I lost, the cat could host. Schumal, he could send. Schumal, he could at me. As I said, Schumalos, clubs could the sinister escape is there. Skei kusamkis, o smith, and stick it in Chtanachs and stick it in Achko to the mountain Achko Achkastali Wano to the mountain and stick it in Chtanachs Achko to the mountain Achko to the mountain As I said, could I like the while it meant the man's threat? As do I think that while it meant the man's threat? Well, generally what they want to know, man. Generally what they want to know, man. So the man's threat. Could I hold the game straight? Gets no hex set, Gepot gets in. Manska is the monster, Gitas gets no hex. Smawa hoots a kino, Gekamas hail hoots no. Smawa hoots a kino. Oh, let's get a kino, gets a hoots a kino. Snows are hot, it's good to die. What comes out? Because it is no killing, stay away. Mosa, hot, it comes, good to die. The dad said, we call it the cats. That's the comes out. Some snow sack would take come and look there. Hell who salt her. The son of the. Some quirk to alt. Hell who's. Aqualagic duck for his dice. A hot the gems load. A small sack would the gems.
7: At last, Schum scoot, what's on what left? As I could exist, the players could stand it, but I could do smatter strokes and get camps to the houses. Clap a gentis could stand the dad state had scarcely lost, let it. Asi ola osla tis kesah ke ala tikhwa wadu. 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As I would say, could I get to send some smiles, stand after he gets a slight scared? Leap ice, could I? The dad said, hold the monster. Leap ice. And then that's the key, no one. As the slim stun allows, just mem could extract the monster. The big mems, can't want When Tim could the monster. Smash, Skitanantos, Swinsy Zalt. We could get Skist, Dach, Jutsap, Dach, Apsuis, Ulatson, what? Kept Mamet, Galo, Hazit, at
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10: Simsmayam gets the quacht in the tukat. Simsma is a story to tell a story. Simsmayam gets the quacht in the tukat. We'll tell a story about quach and tuka, raven and mink. Once mink was walking around ala kuchots on a beach. Alash ay suda tukat ala kuchots. And he saw a fish leaping. Kheists, dis tsuch tsuchum di simlk. 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Stsuch tsuchum, the leaping part, I believe. To look or see. Kheis, see it, he does. Then that makes it past tense, he saw. Kheists, dis tsuch tsuchum di simlk. Saw it, he did, leaping a salmon. Hee-hee, he said a couple of times. Tsut-kuit-kuk-dach. If only I could be a fish like you, I would make myself leap higher and higher. Ashaits amats aku. Ashaits amats aku. 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If only I could be a fish like you, Ashaits amats aku hinu ga simlkts. I would make myself leap higher and higher. Kluch tuk anamor dimuts. Skast such tsuchumts. I would make myself leap higher and higher. And the fish kept leaping. Stsoch sumskuts da simlk tch. 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For the distant space-time version of the, da simlk tch. Stsoch sumskuts da simlk tch. Leaping, it is said it did the salmon. If I were a fish, gamashins diga simlk. If I were a fish, gamash, if or when, gamashins diga simlk. If I was it a fish, ska I kshal dimudits ola kushots. I would move closer to the beach as I was leaping. Tsutskutach, he kept saying. He kept this up. Aiskuk, aiskuk, he kept this up. And all the while, the simsimlkitch was coming closer and closer. Oshlukushots, tch. Hee hee, tluch tluk anamorstimuts, gaints diga simlk. I'd be leaping higher and higher if I were a fish. I'd come closer, ola kushots. Ikshashits, ola kushots. Ikshashits, ola kushots. I'd come closer, ola kushots, to the beach. Tsutku itkuk datukatch. That's what Mink kept saying. Then the fish did make its final leap. Oshlu aihikutch, saista simlkitch. Skast suchums. And it landed ala kushots on the beach. Ayushts ola kushots. And it landed on the beach. Ayushts. Ayushts. Ayushts ola kushots. Landed it did on the beach. Then Mink went and grabbed it. Tlapmiskuts da tukatch. Ska ip is. Mink went and grabbed it. Or grab it. Him, it is said, the tuka skaipis. Oh, that's the grabbing it. Going, go to it, him, it is said, the mink, and grab it, him. Remember, English is backwards. Tlapniskuts da tuka skaipis. The ip is the grabbing it part. Ip is, that same is, it, him. Grab it, him. He grabbed it. Lapmis kutz datuka tch ska ip is. He cut it up so as to barbecue it. Asyadists ska ashi quis. Asyadists ska ashi quis. He cut it up so as to barbecue it. He skewered all of it with barbecuing sticks. Tsayaksk scoopums. Scoopums. Tsayaksk scoopums. He skewered all of it with barbecuing sticks. Iuchsuls. Iuchsuls. He built a fire. Iuchsuls. He built a fire. He started barbecuing the fish and the roe as well. Ashikus and uchsasadotch. Chsasa and the roe. Ashikus and uchsasadotch. He started barbecuing the fish and the roe as well. Butlsk da kwachtch skak his. Then kwach came to take a look. Remember what it is that he saw and what it is that he did? Why?
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0: Story of the Four Carpenters. 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I am learning as I go. Why? Alla quashtanim wason huats. Dich tchdinumau datluk damanch tach. In the beginning of the universe, there was the Creator. Why? Alla quashtanim wason huats. Dich tchdinumau datluk damanch tach. In the beginning of the universe, there was the Creator. That's a general translation. More directly, it's kind of along at the fixing of the sky, a friend above there, our Father, kind of something along those lines. Why? Ala kwashtanim wason huats dich dinumau datluk damanch. Our Creator decided to make many beautiful things. Slach is many, or much, or lots. Our Creator decided to make many beautiful things. Ach eis damanchtach, ska ilk einichis, ska kstus, wa slach, wa yaliwa atz. Our Creator decided to make many beautiful things. Ach eis damanchtach, ska ilk einichis, ska kstus, wa slach, wa yaliwa atz. First, he created the four carpenters, masmasa leneoch. Wichnawats, du masmas leneochats, wa patsachlau, wa kstus ashtamanchtach. First, the four carpenters, the four carpenters first were made by our Father above there, or our Father. Wichenau ats, du masmas leneochwats, wa patsachlau, wa kstus ashtamanchtach. First, the four carpenters were created by our Father. These four brothers were given the task of shaping the world. Wich kutzin, wich kutzin, tch. Wich kutzin, tch, dunum musau. Mus is four. That makes them, those four, kind of numusau. Du mas mas leneuch, tch. Wax tut wason huats as tch. These four brothers were given the task of shaping the world. Wich kutzin, tch, dunum musau, do mas mas leneuch, tch. Waxtut wason huats ashtch. The eldest brother's name is Yuladi Mut. He created the light. Dich tch di qualam teich Yuladi Mut domku. Waxtus wasichim wason huats. The oldest brother's name is Yuladi Mut. He created the light. Dich tch di qualam teich Yuladi Mut domku, waxtus wasichim wason huats. Qualam is the oldest sibling, qualam, and because it's teich, you know it's a male, so the oldest brother, qualam teich, di qualam teich, Yuladi Mut is the name, dom is, he's known as ku, it is said, ku. That KW, that soft K, it is said to be that way. I didn't see it myself, but it's known to be, it's said to be. Di qualam teich Yuladi Mut domku. Dich tch di qualam teich Yuladi Mut domku. Wa kstus wa sichim wa son huats. Wa son huats, the sky. Sichim wa sichim wa son huats. He created the light. Wa Kstus wasichim wason huat. He created the light. Next is Matlapalitzik. He created the water, rivers, ocean, and ice. Next is Matlapalitzik. Dich kutzin tch di sochis Matlapalitzik domku. Wa kstus du klatch en wa sulutauch en wa anachomatz. And wa humts do. Next is the younger brother. Sochi is younger brother. Matlapalitsik. He created water, the ocean inlets, river, and ice. Dich kutzintch. Di sochis matlapalitsik domku. Wakstus du klatch. En wasulut auch. Nwa anachom ats. That wa and the ats is the, pluralized, and he surrounded the word anachom, the river. Inwa chumts do, and the ice too. Then the next brother is Matlapichwak. He created the forests, trees, plants, and medicines. Dich kutzintch, da so chis, Matlapalichwak domku. Wa kstus ala tsai wa asikach. Wa asikachats, the forest. Hear that wa and ats again surrounding asikach. Wa and ats is a plural the. Wa kstus ala tsai wa asikachats. And wa ichsa do ats. Ichsa, medicine. Ma tlapichwak. Created the forest, trees, plants, and medicines. Dich kutzintch da sochis, the younger brother. Matlapichwak dom, matlapichwak, he's known as it is said. Matlapichwak dom ku. Wakstus ala tsai wa asikachats, and wa ich sato ats. The youngest brother is Itliutlak. He created the land and the mountains. Dich itzik da quachuntch itliutlak domku. Wakstus di kuthulamchicht auk en wasumtich ats. The youngest brother is itliutlak. He created the land and the mountains. Dich itzik da quachuntch. The youngest sibling, da quachuntch, itliutlak domku, itliutlak domku, he's known as it is said. Wakstus, me di kuthulam hilt out, the land, our land there, en wa sumt ich ats, and our mountains, en wa sumt ich ats, why? That there, a short story of the four carpenters, and ash kwastanim wasonhwats, ala kwastanim wasonhwats, ala kwastanim wasonhwats, the fixing of the world, of the sky, the beginning of our world. Stitunitsap and usainunap insta kwach.
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0: 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Hey, Victor.
1: Learning the New Hulk alphabet with Sankekila and Sotslani. Why?
2: We're trying to get people to learn about the New Hulk alphabet, and we're trying to figure out the best way.
1: For how we are now, we definitely need a written language to help us help support ourselves as learners. But sometimes it's hard for many people to understand the system that's been developed. Our elders, we had great elders that worked very hard on this system with linguists that came into the community, and they decided on this nice, easy alphabet of ours, which is, I've studied some of the other alphabets out there, and this one is definitely the easiest. Many of the other ones need special keyboards because they use International Phonetics Alphabet, but with this one, we could use the regular keyboard and just using combination letters to make a New Hulk sound.
2: I'll repeat the letter and you'll begin by pronouncing.
1: So yeah, you say the English letter, mm-hmm. And then I will give the New Hulk sound that has been put on that letter.
2: And then I'll repeat.
1: Yes.
2: Letter A.
1: Ah.
2: Ah. Letter C.
1: Hya.
2: Hya. Letter C W.
1: Hua.
2: Hua. Letter H.
1: Ha.
2: Ha. Letter I.
1: E.
2: E. Letter K.
1: Ka.
2: Ka.
1: Or ga.
2: Ga.
1: If it's followed by a vowel, it'll make a g sound. And if it's followed by a consonant, it'll make a k sound.
2: Letters KW.
1: Qua.
2: Qua. Letter K apostrophe.
1: Kya.
2: Kya. Letters KW apostrophe.
1: Qua.
2: Qua.
1: Qua.
2: Qua. Letter L.
1: La.
2: La. Letters L H.
1: Cha.
2: Cha.
1: Cha.
2: Cha. Letter M.
1: Ma.
2: Ma.
1: Ma.
2: Ma. Letter N.
1: Na.
2: Na. Letter P.
1: Pa.
2: Pa.
1: Or ba. And this is the same as the K sound, the ka or the ga. If the P is followed by a vowel, it will mostly be pronounced as a b sound. And if it's followed by a consonant, it'll be pronounced as a p sound.
2: Letter P apostrophe.
1: Ah.
2: Ah. Letter Q.
1: Kha.
2: Kha. Letter QW.
1: Qua.
2: Qua.
1: Qua.
2: Qua.
1: A little bit dry for it. It's the back of the mouth, not the back of the throat, but the back of the mouth. It's almost like if you were to gargle water. So if you throw your head back and go,
2: okay.
1: Try it. That's the part of the mouth you're using. Qua.
2: Qua.
1: Yes.
2: Letter Q apostrophe.
1: Ah.
2: Ah.
1: Ah.
2: Ah.
1: A little bit deeper. It's like a tearing sound. That's better. Ah.
2: Ah.
1: Try it again. Ah.
2: Ah.
1: Perfect.
2: Letter QW apostrophe.
1: Qua.
2: Qua.
1: Qua.
2: Qua. Letter S.
1: Sa.
2: Sa. Letter T.
1: Ta.
2: Ta.
1: Or da.
2: Da.
1: And that's the same. So that's the only three. The K, the P, and the T. And just as the other two, if the T is followed by a vowel, it'll be a da sound. And if it's followed by consonants, it'll be a ta sound.
2: Letter T apostrophe.
1: Ah.
2: Ah.
1: Ah.
2: Ah.
1: Yeah, you ought to know.
2: Letters TS.
1: Ta.
2: Ta.
1: Ta.
2: Ta.
1: That one's really light. You said it perfectly there.
2: Letters TS apostrophe.
1: Ah.
2: Ta.
1: Ta.
2: Ta. Letters TL apostrophe.
1: Ah.
2: Ah.
1: Ah.
2: Ah. Letter U.
1: Ooh.
2: Ooh. Letter W.
1: Wah.
2: Wah. Letter X.
1: Ha.
2: Ha. Letter XW.
1: Hua.
2: Hua.
1: Hua.
2: Hua. Letter Y.
1: Ya.
2: Ya. Letter 7. Number 7.
1: Well, the 7 represents a glottal stop. So in this circumstance, when we're saying the alphabet, to make the glottal stop sound, we use this example, la.
2: La.
1: So you hear the quick ending. So you could have the regular L-A, la, but when you put that 7, it causes you to end your breath quickly. La.
2: La.
1: La.
2: La.
1: And that's that 7 at the end. Very good example word for this one that all New Hulk probably know this word is ha'u, and that's a caterpillar. you listen to that word, ha'u, ha'u, it would be spelt H-A-7-U. If you were to take out that 7, it would be pronounced ha'u. But with the 7 in there, makes that little glottal stop, that pause. So you say ha'u, ha'u. And the last that we say, the last three letters in our alphabet that we use here. Now we only have three vowels, a, I, u. And those vowels have a drag form. So when we're reading Nuchalk and you see double vowels, it means you're going to drag it out. So if you see two A's, it'll be this. It's the regular ah sound, but just drag. Ah.
2: So letters A-A, ah.
1: Yeah, they're dragged. Good example word would be, with both of them, you have the word yayasi. Yayasi would be spelt Y-A-Y-A-A-S-I. Yayasi. So you could hear how it's dragged. So our three dragged vowels from A, I, U, A, I, O. And then we also have something, one more thing in our language that's worth knowing about our alphabet, is the combination A, Y, and A, W. So when you have an A, Y in our combined together, which is very common, like in the word Teich, which is used in most Nuchalk sentences, you would spell that Teich. T apostrophe A-Y-C. So the A-Y makes an I sound. And then the A-W makes the sound ow. And so a good way to memorize these two words is by saying yo and wai. If you flip it around, it's the same word, just opposite, right? And that's how you can learn those two sounds. If you say yo, Y-A-W, yo. So that ya, ow, yo. And then the same, or then for the A-Y sound, in Y, W-A-Y, Y. So, wa, I, Y.
2: And what does yao mean?
1: Hello?
2: Yao.
1: Yao.
2: And what does Y mean?
1: Okay, or finished, done.
2: Let's go back to the double letters. You said the A, and what is the next double? E.
1: E, yeah. So, a dragged E would sound like this. E.
2: And that's letters I.
1: Oh.
2: Which is E.
1: E.
2: E.
1: Yeah. The one that sounds different now is the U. So a dragged U. So two U's goes from the sound U to O.
2: So one letter U is...
1: One letter U is U.
2: One letter U is U.
1: And two...
2: Letters U, U.
1: O.
2: O.
1: Like in, what's a good word? Like doba would be spelt T-U-U. P-A. And there's a good way, a good example word for seeing how we take the consonants, and if those consonants there, that T and that P are followed by a vowel, they make the sound D and B, as in the word doba, doba, which means belly button. That's it. That's our alphabet.
2: So you're learning the Nuchalk alphabet with Sinhekila and Sultzlani.
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7: a catras al khachmem tekakti dai. 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Al khachmem. 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Al khachmem. 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As I now go to the
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8: better. Going over, seeing a goat. If you were here yesterday, we were seeing a goat. We were out hunting goat, and I saw a goat. And the verb to see is ashk. Ashk. A, then the LH, which is actually one letter. Sha. Ash. Then K apostrophe. Followed by a C or a hya. Ashk. Is the verb to see. Now if I'm just seeing in general, ashk. Ashk. Where the ts is the me or I. Now if I see a goat and it's right there, the goat represented by the letter E. So it'll go ashk. See it. I do. Ashk. See it. I do. Now if it sees me, see me, it does. Ashk. Ashk is the verb see. Ts is me, see me. And then it does or he does is represented by the letter s. Sa. Ashk. So that's the goat sees me. But I want to talk a little bit just about the goat now. So in English, there's the word the. Just one word, the or a. In Nuchalk, the is accomplished by pairs of words that surround the word. So for example, yaki. Yaki is goat, just goat. Not a goat or the goat, just goat, yaki. Now if you put D in front of it, D yaki, it becomes kind of a goat. Not any specific goat, not one that's here, just in general, a goat, D yaki. Now, if you want to make it the goat, one that's specific to the conversation or that's present, you add to the end. D, yaki, so kind of like a goat, the. D, yaki, the goat. That's like right here. So that's how the works in Nuchalk. D, yaki, now, if there's more than one yaki, say there's a bunch of them, becomes a plural the, and that's accomplished with same concept, two little words surrounding yaki, but instead of di, it becomes wa and ats. Wa yaki ats, the goats plural. Di yaki the goat, wa yaki ats, the goats plural.
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3: Okay, this is 4.4.3.4 is caution. So how could I describe a person who is cautious?
4: Yeah,
3: that's, I think that's basically what they say. Yeah, Now, careful. He's really cautious. I could tell someone, be cautious, you'll live longer.
4: Simon just told me to know. Take care of yourself. Use heavy coat when it's cold outside and you live longer.
3: You won't be in a hurry to die. Okay, now, what's the opposite? Like, a person's not cautious at all, they're not careful. You're reckless.
4: How would you see the rest of that?
3: Alright, I'll stop that there then.
0: Why?
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0: I now last us. What is this? What is the world watching this six stars?
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1: Yeah.
2: We have arrived here in the south at the second flag, the yellow flag. This is the direction of healing and medicine, of the mighty grizzly bear and the vigor of youth and well-being. There are among us many honorable families that have survived through the genocide to continue on the incredibly unique ways of the Southern families. We recognize our families and friends of the South, such as the Owikino, and all those who are of this direction. We will take a moment now to honor this direction. Way.

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0: We have arrived here in the west. The third flag, the black flag. This direction is of family and sticking together as represented by the wonderful Saiut, the killer whale, the black fish. We have here with us today many families that have survived to be here amongst us. We hold up our hands to all of you for continuing on the ways of our ancestors as passed to us from thousands upon thousands of years of knowledge and wisdom. We have many relatives and friends of the West, such as the Heltsik, the Kitisu, and the Khekes. We will take a moment now to honor this direction. Why?
1: Why?
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1: Why?
0: We have arrived here in the north at the fourth and final flag, the white flag. This direction is of wisdom, elders, and knowledge, as represented by the magnificent eagle. We have many families of the north living here with us that have survived through the genocide to continue on the incredibly unique ways of our ancestors of the north. We have many relatives and friends of the north, such as the Haisla and the Metlakatla. We will take a moment now to honor this direction. Why?

0: unsurrendered.
1: Canada can only exist where a treaty exists.
0: Untreaties.
1: Within those boundaries of that agreed on treaty.
0: Sovereign New Hope territory.
2: So why do we still follow the Canadian Act and the Canadian law if we're not treaty?
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1: That's a good question.
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3: 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You are here with me. Allt i sinach this morning. And I'm a little behind, but we're going to start off with a prayer. Wai, gwni go asymll. Stytwni dŵll. Ar, llwg dy manstach, bwyll illtwt, o allinu, allti songt. Stytwni dŵll, a laes yn cnichill ads, all celt chwm dŵll, allti songt. Wai. I don't know why I always want to start off with just thanking for the food. I guess it's the only part I'm really thinking about all the time. Just joking. Let's get started with the phrase that we have today. Oh, okay. I'm just going over a review of what we've got here. So the previous weeks, we've went over phrases that focus on where you're going or where you are, and I'm just going to go over all of these phrases here with you very quickly, as it's the only ones that we've got on the ready for us right now. So starting off with what we went over last week, we did galiks a much new, galiks a much new. And here is Sam Nelson saying it. Oh, one moment. Something's going on here.
1: Galix amatnu.
3: There we go. Galix amatnu. Where are you? And then here is one that we went over for where are you going? Gax umatnu.
1: Gax umatnu.
3: Gax umatnu, and that is where are you going? All right, we're going to be back here in just one moment. Why is the 22 clubs in your sign up as ins as eat new halkim? Why?
1: And then sign up as the new halk radio.
4: I know it's just about just hechem feet. Just a little sort. Just a one ask.
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4: Hi!
3: Wai! Wai! Moving on to Gax Amatz. Here's another phrase that we went over last couple weeks.
5: Gax Amatz.
3: Gax Amatz. And moving on from Gax Amatz, that is also meaning where is he? Here is
1: Galix de Amatz stay.
3: Galix di umatl, or umatlstaich. Galix di umatlstaich. That is, where is he? Galix di umatlstaich.
1: Galix di umatlstaich.
3: Where is he? And the last phrase we went over the last couple of weeks here is Gax amadau.
6: Gax amadau.
3: Gax amadau. Gax amadau. Why? Those were the phrases that we were going over last week and the last couple weeks prior. And now we are moving on to some of these sounds that we don't commonly hear in English. And they were consisted of the letters hya, that is our C, hya, and our letter hua, that is our CW, hua. We also went over sounds like sa, sa, and as well as la. We went over sounds with la. So, I have a couple words we're going to go in depth with of these sounds, starting off with our h sound, our hya, our c. Sorry. To make this sound, it's kind of like what people describe as a cat hissing. So, I personally think this sound kind of sounds like, you ever hear Ernie from the Sesame Street laugh? That's sort of what it sounds like to me. I don't know how to do a very good impersonation of him, but I thought it was pretty funny. I'm going to try find a recording. I'm sure you guys probably know what he sounds like, though. Why? Moving on. This word here is hinas. Hinas. And here we have Kitty Moody saying this word with me. Hinas. Oh, one moment. My apologies. It would probably help if you heard her say it with me. Oh.
7: Hinas.
3: There we go. Hinas. Why, let's hear that again.
7: Hinas.
3: Hinas. So that is our hya na a sa. Hinas.
7: Hinas.
3: Hinas.
7: Hinas.
3: Hinas. And that is our hya sound. That is a very common word for us that means woman, wife, hinas. Now I believe if you were to say hinasi, this would mean little girl. Hinasi. Why? Another word that we have here, another hya, another C word that we have in our language. If you go on to First Voices and you look up all the words in the alphabet on here, you'll see some of these that I'm going through. And this one is called hsoats, and that is all of or everyone. So I could say hsoatsapska eat nuchalkim hyap. All of you speak nuchalk. I'm pretty sure there is a recording that we have that says at the beginning of our show here, hsoatsapska eat nuchalkim hyap. All of you speak nuchalk. This hsoats being all of. So this is our hya sound, our hya sound, sa, o, and sa. That is our TS. I personally have a tough time being clear, I guess, when I'm trying to say my sa and my sa. They kind of sound very similar to me, and I'm in the process of practicing saying them clearly. So I struggle with making my tsa, my TS, tsa, and it sounds more like a sa, just an S. So here, I might be able to say it better, better just as the full word. So let's break this down for all of us to say collectively. Hsoats. Hsoats. Hsoats. Now this is all of. We do have a recording here, and it is Dadala saying it.
8: Hsoats.
3: Hsoats. Hsoats. I'm wondering if I could find that recording we have. I might be able to later. So, hsoats. Why? This is our hya, tsa, o, and tsa. Hsoats. So, hsoats. And we'll listen to Dadala say that one more time.
8: Hsoats.
3: Hsoats. And that is our hya sound. We do have, it doesn't really look like there's much words here right now. Oh, I see. I need to sign in. One moment. We'll get some more words here ready for you to go. In our section, our ha sound, our Ernie laugh sound. This next word that we have is him. Him. And that is to break.
9: Him.
3: Him. Him.
9: Him.
3: Oh.
9: Him.
3: Him. That is to break, to be broken. Him. That is our ha sound. And our ma. Hya ma. Him. Let's listen to that once more.
9: Him.
3: Him. Vai. And then here's how we can say to break somebody's wrist.
10: Hma chak.
3: Hma chak. So that is that, using that same
8: him.
9: Him.
3: Him sound, that word we have to break. Him. Adding the ah chak, referring to our wrist. Hma chak. So that is our hya ma a cha a ka. C-M-A-A-X-A-K. Himachak. Why? We'll slow this down and we'll listen to the speaker say it once more.
10: Himachak.
3: Himachak. Himachak.
10: Himachak.
3: And that is to break somebody's wrist. Himachak. Why? Moving on to another him word, him, him, him, him, using our hya. This one is himnalus. This one is to break in pieces.
2: Himnalus.
3: Himnalus.
2: Himnalus.
3: Himnalus. That is our hya, ma, him, na, a, la, usa, nalus. Himnalus. To break in pieces.
2: Himnalus.
3: Himnalus. Why? Moving on to our hua sound, our CW. So we take this sound, that this C sound that we've been working on, and we round our lips, creating that kind of sound. It sounds like wind going through a window, or that's probably the only sound. Or if you just, yeah, wind going through a window. That's the only sound I could really think of that goes with that. CW. This word here, hua hui. Now this is to be lightweight.
8: Hua hui.
3: Hua hui. So we are using our hua sound, moving into a ah, and then near the end of this word, we move from our hua sound into an e. Hua hui. Hua hui. Right, let's listen to that once more.
8: Hua hui.
3: Hua hui. That is our C-W-double-A-C-W-double-I. Lots of doubles in this one. Why? Moving on. This word here is hui lim. Hui lim. And this word is to itch.
9: Hui lim.
3: Hui lim. And this is our hua yi la ma. Hui lim. This is four of our new Chalk letters. Hua yi la ma. C-W-I-L-M in English. And this is to itch. Violet Talio saying it with us once more.
9: Huilam.
3: Huilam.
9: Huilam.
3: Huilam. That is to itch. Way. Huilam. Moving on, we have quite a bit more of these hua words here to go through. A lot of these ones here seem to be relating with each other. So this one is huila. Huila. And here's Violet Talio saying it with me.
9: Hula.
3: Hula.
9: Hula.
3: Hula.
9: Hula.
3: Hula. Hula. So that is our C-W-L-A. La. Hula. Hula. And this word here means to fight. To fight. Hula.
9: Hula.
3: Hula. Using this word hul, which means to grab. And here's a recording of somebody saying that. Sinhikila saying hul.
2: Hul.
3: Hul. And that is to grab. Way. This word here, this hul, hula sound is also in words that we use for pulling somebody's beard or mustache. And here's how you say that.
2: Hula hoots.
3: Hula hoots. Hula hoots. And that is to pull beard or mustache. Hula hoots. That hula being in there and then, or that hul being in there for grabbing. And then the ahuts referring to somebody's like facial hair.
2: Hula hoots.
3: Hula hoots. Hula hoots.
2: Hula hoots.
3: Hula hoots. So that is our C W L double A X U T S. Our hua la a ha o tsa. Or oo tsa. Hula hoots. Wait. Continuing on with this word hul. Hul to grab.
2: Hul.
3: But adding the ending of ich, meaning to pull hair. So putting these two words together, huleich. And here is somebody saying it with me.
2: Huleich.
3: Huleich. And that is to pull hair. Huleich. That is our hua la e hua. Our C W L double I X W. Hula, or huleich. Still trying to say hula hoots over here. Huleich. To pull hair.
2: Huleich.
3: Huleich. To pull hair. Bye. Moving on to more of these hua words, we have another one here, and it means to wrestle.
2: Hulhula.
3: Hulhula.
2: Hulhula.
3: Hulhula. That is to wrestle. Hulhula.
2: Hulhula.
3: We'll go over a couple of these words, a couple more. This one being hum. To warm.
2: Hum.
3: Hum. Also followed with hum tsut. To warm oneself.
2: Hum tsut.
3: Hum tsut. Why? Those are our CW, our hua words. I went over just a few. If you'd like to go over some more, you can tune in again, or you can go on to First Voices and look at them on your own time. Moving on to our sha, our sha sound. Now, this is our LH sound, not quite often found in English. This sound here is similar to a lateral lisp. So, you might have heard, the only one I ever really always think of is Sid the Sloth from Ice Age. How he sounds like this. They do this every year. They have this kind of sound when saying their S's. So this, the only way I could really think of describing how to say this sound is placing your tongue in the L position, so the tip of your tongue being behind the front of your teeth, and trying to attempt to say that TH sound, but in this L position. It kind of creates this breathy excess between the sides of your tongue. So that is how I create that sound. This LH sound of ours. So the first word I'd like to go over that has this sa sound in it is our word for canoe or boat. Thalas.
7: Thalas.
3: Thalas. And this is our sa, a, la, a, sa. L-H-A-L-A-S. Thalas. Thalas. Thalas. And that is Kitty Moody saying that with me. Thalas.
7: Thalas.
3: And that is boat or canoe. Thalas. Right. Moving on to this thalga. This one here is copper, the ceremonial plaque, not the color. So this here is Kitty Moody saying it with me again. Thalya.
7: Thalya.
3: Thalya. So this again has that tha, tha starting off. Thalya. Thalya. This is copper, ceremonial plaque. Thalya. Tha, a, la, ya, a. That is L-H-A-L-Y-A. Thalya. And here is Kitty Moody saying it again with me.
7: Thalya.
3: Thalya. Way. Moving on. This next word here has a pop in it. And this next word means seaweed. Oh.
7: Sucks.
3: Sucks.
7: Sucks.
3: Sucks. That is sa, a, a, sa. Sucks. And that is seaweed, said by Annie Schooner.
7: Sucks.
3: Sucks. Sucks.
7: Sucks.
3: Sucks. That is our L-H-A-Q apostrophe S. Sa, a, sa, sucks.

0: to rush somebody, to spur, incite, or awake somebody. Again, two of our new Hulk sounds that we've been going over today. Sa, hua, lai. Moving on. There's this word here, shuai, and that means to jump up and carry on.
1: Shuai.
0: Shuai. Oh.
1: Shuai. Shuai.
0: Why? Let's listen to that again.
1: Shuai. Shuai. Shuai.
0: Shuai. Shuai. To jump up and carry on. That is our sa, hua, a, ya, hia. So this has three of the words that we've been going over. Astisongd, sh, and hia. Shuai. Starting off with our sa and ending with our hia. Shuai. Way. We'll find another word here with the sha sound. Shkum. Oh, no, no pop, just shkum. This word is to collect. Shkum.
1: Shkum.
0: Shkum. To collect. Shkum. Way. Let's move on from that to our la sound, the sound that we have as a 7. This one here is like a stop or a pause, usually at the beginning of a word or in between vowels of a word. So right here we only have a few examples, but I'm going to do my best to find some more in first voices for us to listen to. This first one being let's.
1: Let's.
0: Let's. And that is... Oh, I'm popping it. Let's. Wait, let's hear that once more.
1: Let's.
0: Let's. There we go.
1: Let's.
0: Let's. That is 7. L-A-T-S. 7. La-A-T-S-A. Let's.
1: Let's.
0: Let's. And that is sea cucumber. Why? Moving on from sea cucumber, from let's to, oh goodness, to sayush. This one we're all quite familiar with. Sayush.
2: Sayush.
0: Sayush. That is thunder. Sa, a, ya, u, sa. But this in between the sa and the a has the kind of the pop, the, not the pop, I'm my apologies. The pause it has.
2: S'ayuch.
0: S'ayuch. Way. We have another word here with a 7. It means waste or leftover food that one takes home.
1: S'ayuch.
0: S'ayuch. S'ayuch. This again has that pause in the, between the S and the A. S'ayuch. So, goes S-7-A-Y-L-H, S-I-L. So you have that quick pause between the beginning of the word and the rest of the word. S-I-L, just like you do in S-I-U-L. Why? Here's another one that we have. Once I get it typed in, and it means rainbow. And this word is S-I-L-I-L. S'il-ilaih.
2: Let's see ilaih.
0: Oh. S'il-ilaih.
2: Let's see ilaih.
0: And that is rainbow. I'm pretty sure you could probably say S'il-ilaih as well. S'il-ilaih. And it's spelt... This one has 2 7s, 2 pauses in it. So, S'il-ilaih. The 7, the pauses, are in between the il-il sounds. So it goes, sa, 7, I, L, 7, I, L,

0: AYC. Oh, I started that in New Hulk sounds and ended it in English. Let's listen to this recording once more.
1: Let's see it like.
0: I think she's saying.
1: Let's see it like.
0: Here, one moment. Let's listen to her again. I'm going to try to slow it down a little bit.
1: Let's see it like. Let's see it like.
0: It's interesting how she's saying that. See it like. See it like. Right. So, there's not very many seven words that I have here on First Voices for us to go over, other than what we had already went over. But here's one more that I just found right now, and it's olat. So, it would be pronounced olat, or here's a speaker saying it with me.
2: Olat.
0: Olat. And this is U-L-A-7-A-T-S. Olat. And often you'll hear this in stories or in phrases. Maybe we'll come across some today when we're back from our break. And I'm going to be taking that right now.
1: FM.
3: Okay, this is 3.5.1.3.1 is to tell the truth. So how could I tell a kid, oh, I want you to tell the truth to me?
1: Next gets close to mutna. And next gets close to mutna. I want you to tell the truth.
3: Now, if I was going to talk to you, I'm like, all right, I'm going to be completely honest. This is what I want to tell you. Or I'm going to be open. Or, you know, how could you start off a conversation with somebody and kind of say, you know, I'm going to say it as it is now. Or
1: I just don't know.
3: Yeah. How could I say, I'm going to be honest with you?
1: I'm going to be honest with you. I'm going to be honest with you. It's close to much galaxy to me, no? It's close to much galaxy to me, no? I'm going to tell the truth, what I'm going to tell you.
3: Galaxy to me, no?
1: Yeah. I'm going to...
3: Tell the truth what I'm going to tell you.
1: Yeah. Mm-hmm.
3: Okay. How could I describe a person who's honest? Like, oh, that's an honest person.
1: He's always telling the truth.
3: Now, if you have a word, do you have a word like... Or tslaktimut?
1: Tslaktimut, I don't know.
3: No. Okay. Well, maybe I'll make them up sometime and figure out how to use them. Okay. Or how could I say, oh, that family's always really honest?
1: The family always tell the truth.
3: Okay. Now, sometimes you could say telling the truth isn't the best option.
1: Sometimes Amish does.
3: Like, how could I say that person is too blunt, or they're too outspoken, or?
1: Outspoken. Okay. Samis. Samis. Samis. outspoken. Now, what's really outspoken?
3: Or you could say that somebody, they don't pull their punches. Like, maybe if somebody gets up to talk and they tell the truth, but they tell things that maybe would be best not told right away. Or maybe, you know, if I have a problem with you, and I get up and I tell everybody about it.
1: Mm-hmm.
3: You know, I'm not very tactful. I'm too outspoken, or I'm too blunt, or I don't know how to say things in a nice way.
1: He said it. He told right away. Too quick.
3: He told it too quick.
1: Yeah, something like that.
3: Yeah.
1: Mm-hmm.
3: Okay.
1: He still got a little to this. That's better. And let's eat to this. He's already telling them everything.
3: Too fast.
1: Yeah.
3: How could I tell someone that honesty is a good thing? Or
1: yeah, you do.
3: Or it's good to tell the truth. Or
1: Yet the Amish close the much. It's good that they always tell the truth.
3: Okay.
0: Why? Why is my name Hicks and Slug in Gemina and you sign him up? And you sign him up at Lins as Eat New Halkim. Why? That was just a recording of telling the truth. And I believe one of the phrases that I heard in that was Gai Hisil. What is it? What did she say again? Gai Hisil. Something about him speaking too fast. I think is what she said. He's speaking too fast or something like that. I'm not quite sure. I was really trying to listen, but it's, you just forget when you're trying to talk about it. Why? Moving on from what we were doing prior to the break, we were going over our and la sounds. So that is our C, C, W, L, H, and 7 sounds that we were going over throughout the beginning half of our episode. Throughout the ending duration of this show, I'd like to go over some boot phrases that I've been going over with you guys as of late, starting off with Bahlit Gabutnu. Now, I'm going to slow this down for people who might not be too familiar with what I'm saying here. Bahlit Gabutnu. Bahlit Gabutnu. Now this here is when, Bahlit, when are you coming? Gabutnu. So this ga in this phrase is referencing to the future. So when are you coming? Is indicating the time of this question. Bahlit Gabutnu. When are you coming? I worded that weird. Why? So this is Pa A Hua la I ta bachlit bach bachlit ga. So that is our ka a. You can also say our ka as a ga, depending on where. I think quite often, usually with vowels, you'll do that with. So, bachlit ga butnu. Now, but, the word that we're focusing on in these phrases, come or bring, but right now as come, butnu, you. So, bachlit when ga, kind of in the future, butnu, when are you coming? Bachlit, bachlit. That's a sound that we were focusing on at the beginning of our show, that hua sound. Bach, bachlit ga butnu. When are you coming? Why? Moving on from when are you coming, bachlit ga butnu, we're going to say stamks siach butnu. Why didn't you come? And you can add ashtunichia on that if you'd like. Why didn't you come yesterday? Stamks siach butnu ashtunichia. Why didn't you come yesterday? Stamks. So we've all heard this in our phrase, stamks wakstuch. This being what or why in this case. Siach, kind of indicating that this person or whoever you're talking about, whatever you're talking about, didn't or won't. Stamk siach, like how come you didn't or why didn't. Stamk siach, why didn't. Butnu, you come. Stamk siach butnu. Stamks, why didn't siach butnu, you come. Ashtunihya, yesterday. Stamks siach butnu ashtunihya. Now let's slow this phrase down. You could have invited your friend over and they never made it. So you say to them, stamks siach butnu ashtunihya. Gee, why didn't you come yesterday? Stamks siach butnu ashtunihya. Why didn't you come yesterday? So we have went over bachlit ga butnu, when are you coming? Stamks siach butnu, and why didn't you come? Whew, those are mouthfuls. Moving on from these two phrases, learning how to say, yes, I'm going to come. We have a few ways we can say this. Starting off with, Aitz leguks gabutz. Aitz leguks gabutz. Kind of sounds like I'm beatboxing. Tz. Why? Aitz leguks gabutz. That is, yes, I'm going to come. Remember how we used gabutz in our first phrase, meaning in the future. Aitz leguks gabutz. Yes, I'm going to come. So, telling your friend that you'll be there maybe, perhaps. Yes, I'm going to come. Right. Another way we can say this, just adding ash aitz leguks gabutz gainuchs. Yes, I'll come tomorrow. Adding the time we'd like to come. Maybe you could just leave this as well as ash aitz leguks gabutz. Both meaning yes, I'm going to come, or yeah, I'm going to come. Ash aitz leguks gabutz. Aitz leguks gabutz. Bye. And if you're not sure, you want to tell your friend, maybe I'll come, you can say, amaitsk, this has an ilk in it, one moment, this is talking about he, maybe he will come, so it says, amaitsk ilk boots. I'm sure if we change this ending to, from sa to tsa, we could say, maybe I will come. Amaitsk ilch butz. Maybe I will come. Maybe we'll move on from this one. Until I can get a better explanation on why it's worded like that. And we can continue on with this Amaitsk. This one here, just simply, Amaitsk, Abutz, Gainuchs. I might come tomorrow. This one's a little more comfortable for me. I think I was getting a little ahead of myself there. So, Amaitsk. So this is A, Ma, A, Ya, Tsa, Ka. This Amaitsk is meaning might or maybe. Gabutz is what we're familiarizing ourselves with in some of these phrases, meaning in the future that I might come. Amaitsk, Gabutz, Gainuchs being tomorrow. I might come tomorrow. Amaitsk, Gabutz, Gainuchs. So let's slow that down again. Amaitsk, Amaitsk, Gabutz, Gabutz, Gainuchs. Amaitsk, Gabutz, Gainuchs. I might come tomorrow. Why? Bachlitz Gabutnu. When are you coming? Bachlitz Gabutnu. Amaitz Gabutz Gainuchs. I might come tomorrow. Amaitz Gabutz. Amaitz Gabutz Gainuchs. Trying to get ahead of myself saying, he'll be coming tomorrow. Why? Moving on from this Amaitz Gabutz Gainuchs. This maybe I'll come tomorrow. We could say, moving on to Butchnua Lagu. Oh, you did come? Butchnua Lagu. Butchnua. Butchnua. So this that we're hearing in this phrase, this Butchnua, is kind of questioning if somebody had already come along. So this LH in this word is referring to the past tense of, you know, coming along. Butchnua lagu. Oh, you did come? Au butz. I came. Au butz a lot. I came here. Maybe actually butz. Chashnabitz. Again, getting ahead of myself. Why? Butchnua lagu. Oh, you did come. Butchnua lagu. Moving on from Butchnua lagu. We have here this word tquint that I've been going over. This one I'm trying to get familiar with. It means this way. Tquint. Tquint. This way. So, putting this into some of the phrases that we've learned of butz, I could say butz tquint. I came this way. I came here. Butz tquint. Tquint. Tquint. So that is our ta qua ta qua na tquin, and then ending it off with our ta tquin tquin boots tquin. I came this way. Moving on from boots tquin, more tquin phrases that I have here for us to go over along with our boot. Is butz dies medamchtst tquint. I'll slow this phrase down and go over it a few times. This one being, my friend is coming this way. So my friend in this sentence being dies medamchtst. We might be familiar with this word, considering our greeting being Yau Smedemch or Yau Smedemchuks. So here, di Smedemchtst, meaning my friend. Bootls, Bootls, di Smedemchtst, my friend is coming to quench this way. Why, one moment, I'll be right back.
2: And it's time I'm not. Oh, Snowhawk Radio. Is it recording? Cheers. How do you guys do this for a living?
0: Why, yow, smidam hooks and slachim chimina, sin you sign him up alts, alt eat new chalkim. I just had to close our window there. I heard some woohooing music around. So, moving on. Actually, where were we? We were at Bootls di smidamchtst to quench. So, this meaning my friend is coming this way. Bootls. Meaning he or she is coming. Bootls. Dies medamchtst. My friend. Tchunch. This way. My friend is coming this way. Let's say this all as one phrase once more. Bootls. Bootls. Dies medamchtst. Tchunch. Bootls. Dies medamchtst. Tchunch. My friend is coming this way. Bootls. Dies medamchtst. Tchunch. My friend is coming this way. Why? I'll say one more phrase here for you. It's telling somebody to come back this way. Bootls. Tchunch. Bootl al chat tchunch. So this bootl al chat telling somebody to come back, and this tchunch meaning the direction of this way. Bootl al chat. Bootl al chat tchunch. Come back this way. Why? We had went over phrases today of boot, starting off with Bachlit gabutnu, when are you coming? Stamks si achbutnu al tunicha, why didn't you come yesterday? Aitz luguks gabutz, yes, I'm going to come. Or Al aitz luguks gabutz gainuchs, yes, I'm going to come tomorrow. And we also went over, maybe I'll come. Amaitz gabutz gainuchs, maybe I'll come tomorrow. And then we also had finished off our boot phrases by going over. Boots nualugu, oh, you did come. Boots tkwent, I came here. And Bootz dies medamchtst tchunch. My friend is coming this way. And the last phrase that we covered, alt dies onkt, is Bootz al chat tchunch. Bootz al chat tchunch. And that is, come back this way. Why? I'm going to quickly let you know of the phrases that we were going over the past couple of weeks. Starting off with Galiks Amatnu.
4: Galiks Amatnu.
0: This one meaning, where are you, Galiks Amatnu? We also had went over the past couple of weeks Gex Umatnu.
4: Gex Umatnu.
0: And that is, where are you going? Another one for where are you was Gex Amat. Or this one is, where is he?
1: Gex amatz.
0: Still saying, where are you, where is he? This next one, galiks di umatlst eich. Oh.
4: Galiks di umatlst eich.
0: Where is he going? Galiks di umatlst eich.
4: Galiks di umatlst eich.
0: And then we finished off the weeks with Gax Amadao. Where are they?
4: Gax Amadao.
0: Gax Amadao. Why? Thank you all for listening to me on Eat New Chalkimch. I hope that you all had a great day, and I hope that you will continue to have a great day. I'm going to be closing off the show here with Eli Stice mentioning to bring what you're holding over here. So this is another phrase that I have for another show, but it is why. So once we get there, you'll hear Eli Stice say, bring what you're holding over here. And then that's how we will end this show. Thank you for listening to me on Eat New Chalkimch. Shkum Tsudach, love yourselves. It is not goodbye. Achkuk Manap.
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0: How'd you say that?
1: Achutzikchich.
0: Just didn't see it.
1: Achutzikchich.
0: Achutzikchich.
1: Achutzikchich.
0: So how could I agree
1: you
0: with you?
1: You didn't see it. Yeah.
0: So if I wanted to, like, say, yeah, I guess I didn't see it.
1: How yeah, achmakchits. Yeah.
0: Achmakchits.
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7: 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Wa tsktal. Ala aik. Ala auhwa. 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
3: 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You're listening to Newhawk Radio 91.1 FM, broadcasting the laws of the lands and waters. Smouty silk eath, one heart, one mind. Wai. On our agenda today, we'll be getting into our weather tide times, and we'll be looking at our driving conditions. That is our Minminta from our Highway 20. Newhawk Ulimch to Williams Lake Ulimch, right after our next song. Before we get into our next song, I'd like to share our phrase of the day. And it's, let's go listen to it first.
5: Achku asnabits damska naikmit.
3: Achku asnabits stams ga anaikmit. So I think it's saying, I don't know what I want. Achku asnabits. I really don't know. Stams what? Ga anaikmits. What I want. Wait, that was Eli Stice saying.
5: Achku asnabits stams ga anaikmits.
3: I don't really know what I want. At least that's how I think of it, anyways. I don't know what I want. Wait, that is our phrase of the day. All right, let's go get into our song. And when we come back, like I said, our weather tide times, and we'll be looking at our Minminta Highway 20 from Newhawk Ulimch to Williams Lake Ulimch. Wait.

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3: Oi, oi, smadam hooks. Yeti sinach. Yeti sonch. Insta die die.
4: Insta kaputs.
3: Good morning and good day. That song was called Sweet Dreams by the Eurythmics. What a classic song. I always liked that song. The Eurythmics have so much good music.
4: That's one song I could probably sing every word to. Word for word.
3: All right, before we get into our weather tide times and our Minminta Highway 20 from New Chalk Ulimch to Williams Lake Ulimch, we'll be getting into our phrase of the day again, because we like to share our phrase quite often. And our phrase is...
5: Achku asnepich tams kanaikmich.
3: Achku.
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3: Anaikmits.
4: Anaikmits.
3: Achku asnabits stams ga anaikmits. And that is our phrase of the day.
5: Achku asnepich tams kanaikmich.
3: Why? Ga alitz idu musab altisa thais. Wasong khats al askhats smitha now it's ik di askh altumnap asti songht. Now we are going to tell you all how the day is outside. We are your weathermen. It's kind of a good thing that we're both men. Why? We'll be starting off with our current conditions, athaists. It is us wulwulasi. I think you could probably say us wulwulasiim denise, maybe. Anyways, it is light rain, and our temperature is 12 degrees Celsius. Asuk north, 2 kilometers an hour. So very light wind at the moment. And we'll be getting into our 4-day weather forecast, starting with today, astisonght. Periods of aswalas. Asuk becoming west, 20 kilometers an hour, gusting to 40 near noon with a high of 16, and our UV index is 2 or low. Asdisint, periods of aswalas. Asuk west, 20 kilometers an hour, gusting to 40, becoming light this evening, and a low of 12. Moving into our next day, Friday, July 3rd, a mix of Sinch and Skinwas, with the 60% chance of Aswalas. Asuk becoming west, 20 kilometers an hour, gusting to 40 near noon, and a high of 17. Our UV index is 6 or high. And for nighttime on July 3rd, it'll be rain, that is Aswalas, and a low of 7. So get your umbrellas out and everything that waterproof yourself. Hawaii.
4: Saturday, July 4th. Wear your gumboots. More aswalas. High 13. Nighttime, cloudy with 60% chance of aswalas. More of it. Low plus 1. Sunday, July 5th. A mix of sun and cloud, high 13. And that's yet a decent, cloudy, low 6.
3: Why? That was a look at our 4-day weather forecast. And we'll be looking into our tide times next. Why? Let's go take a look at our Sulut. That is our channel. And Maskamaklits, it is now 8:15 in the AM. Our next low tide will be at 9:35 AM, and we'll get to 0.6 meters, or 1.97 feet. And our next high tide will be at 4 PM, and we'll get to 4.27 meters, or 14.01 feet. And our low tide this evening will be at 9:38 p.m. and we'll get to 2.01 meters or 6.6 feet. Way. All right, let's go take a quick look at our, we'll say, cameras of the road, atheists. And first camera here is located about 88 kilometers from Bella Coola and 41 kilometers from Anaham Lake near the gate at the top of the Bella Coola Hill. Looking southwest, and Aswalas. Let me say a lot again. Well, anyways, there's a lot of rain. Slach wa aswalas. I'm going to say it like that for now. Anyways, there is a ton of rain, and I can definitely see a ton of grooves, meaning it's really soft road right now, very muddy, and watch for those slippery sections for sure. Also, more likely in further into the road as well, as you arrive closer into Anaham Lake. We'll look at the camera there as well. And it's all quite the difference, actually. But it's still, you can tell there's quite a bit of rain on the road. And this is the camera about 140 kilometers east of Bella Coola, looking west near Anaham Lake. And the paved road is super wet, so maybe be careful not to hydroplane or anything like that. And like I said, the muddy road, I mean the dirt road, is now muddy road. So I would say be careful as you drive in and out of Nuchalkulimch, especially on the dirt road area, the Heckman Pass. Freedom Road. All right, moving into the last part here. This is between Elsie Road and Chipman Road for about 143 kilometers. Watch for livestock. That's close to 100, an hour and a half of driving. Hawaii. All right, now that we brought you our weather, tide times, and our driving conditions, we'll be getting into another song. And when we come back, we'll be getting into the first set of our daily announcements. So stay tuned. Also, do not forget to stay tuned for our other amazing shows later in the day. We have broadcasts throughout the week. And they are Eat Nuchalkum from 11 o'clock till 12 o'clock, hosted by Dadla and Chim Chimina. And right after that is Nukali Kutsdam, hosted by Krichta, a.k.a. Rolamak. And he is with you from 12 o'clock till 3 o'clock. And also right after this show is Native America Calling from 10 o'clock till 11 o'clock. So the first two are our live shows, live broadcasts, straight out of Nuchalkulimch. Way. Stitwinidusapsinus tainam napos. Stimdinists. Instadidai.
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0: 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For that, let's go to Lester Falls apart at the traffic van. So, Lester, how's traffic out there?
1: A couple of cars went by earlier, and, ain't no traffic, really.
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0: And a beats.
1: Stems.
0: Got a Nike meets.
1: Oh. And that is, I don't know what I want. Yeah, that sounds like me at dinner time. I don't know what I want.
0: What do you want?
1: So we're going through a lot of like questions around want. A Nike. Imagine if like, what do you need? What do you want? Because a Nike is the same thing. So in this set, I'll be letting you do the first half, and I'll do the next half. Hoi. Okay, listen to how it is in our place and what is going on.
0: So, bears. To help avoid potential encounters or conflict, please get rid of attractants outside of your home. These are smell, making sure your fish outside is covered up and your fish guts are properly and promptly dumped in the designated areas of the river. Snooze, make sure your garbage is not left outside. Asmoose, do not leave the pet food outside unattended. Moose, pick your fruit trees as soon as they ripen. When walking or hiking in the woods, carry bear spray and make a lot of noise, not to startle any creatures on their path. Remember that we share this land with the Nan and the Tla, black bear and grizzly, and other wild animals. They have every right to roam and be here just as we do. Are you committed to learning New Hulk but need an opportunity? Do Nuhalk language revitalization cohort info session. Nuhalk Radio and the Nuhalk Nation are working together to provide rigorous adult language classes during the 2026-2027 school year. The goal is to be able to learn language together, broadcast it on radio, and share it in our everyday lives. Find out how to apply it. Asmayosta. I want to say Asmayosta.
1: Yeah.
0: Asmayosta. New building at Asmayosta. On Thursday, July 2nd and 6 p.m., a meal will be shared.
1: That is Astisongt.
0: Astisongt.
1: Today.
0: Today. The Cedar Hoop ceremony will be postponed until September. And the outreach hearing audiologist will be at the Bellacoola Clinic from July 6th to July 10th. Please phone 604-442-7849 for an appointment. Williams Lake Optometry will be in the Bellacoola at the band office from July 13th to the 17th and August 10th to the 21st. Contact 778-412-9998 for an appointment. Bellacoola Little League for boys and girls pre-K to grade 7 is every Friday from 5:30 to 6:45 p.m. and every Friday at the Walker Island Park Ball Diamond. All skill levels are welcome. Come out and play some ball. Parent involvement with our kids under the age of 4 is appreciated. Oi.
1: Oi. Youth slow pitch will start for grades 8 to 12 at Walker Island with the support from Nuhalk Recreation and Youth Center staff. This will take place starting June 16th, so it already started. And they are going from on Tuesdays and Wednesdays from 5 o'clock till 6:30. Why? The Snootley Park Disc Golf Course is hosting a weekly drop-in game on Thursdays, and it'll be at 6:30 p.m. All skill levels and group sizes are welcome. Meet at Hole 1 at the Snootley Park by the end of the Big Cedar Trail. There are still a handful of disc sets left to purchase at Elkhorn. Why? Handball, soccer, and speedball has started for the youth. All sessions take place on Wednesdays. kindergarten to grade one at the NES.

0: NES Gym from 6 to 6:30 p.m. Grades 2 to 4 at the NES Gym from 6:30 to 7:30 p.m. Grades 5 to 7 at the Sam's Gym from 6:30 to 7:30 p.m. Why? AA meetings will take place on Mondays from 7 to 8 p.m. and it will be at the band office health room. And Fridays at 7 p.m. and the location is the hospital community room. NA meetings will be on Tuesdays at 7 p.m. and the location is also the hospital community room. White. Dr. Dolly Lee's dental services for 2026 are July 6th to the 17th, which is 4 days away. And then August 10th to the 21st, September 7th to the 18th, and then in October from the 5th to the 16th. Stay tuned for more further updates. 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White. The Makerspace is open once again with the hours of 11 a.m. to 5 p.m. on Monday, Tuesday, Wednesday, and Saturday at 1511 Sawmill Road on the left side of the Hagensburg Post Office. Come check out the new location and equipment. Way. New Sliuchta Playtime is every Friday at the Cedar Building from 10 a.m. to 3 p.m. on a drop-in basis. This is for those ages newborn to 7 years old and their caregivers. There will be snacks and crafts. The Baby and Me group is every Thursday from 9 a.m. to 12 p.m. for families with babies between ages of 0 to 18 months. Hawaii. Bella Coola Strong Start takes place Monday through Friday from 9 a.m. to 12 p.m. Strong Start is located at New Satsum Elementary School. 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Hawaii. 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We're in the Brown Building number 3 at 498 McKenzie Street on Kumkuts in downtown Bella Coola. Hawaii.
1: Hawaii.
0: And so we'll be getting into some more music, and when we come back, we'll be getting into some language practice. And we have a little bit of some special words to share today, I would say. Why? Let's go get into our songs.

Anus tain am apala musach sputl wat klakt butl dismau al kulhauk dismau 91.1 FM Nuchalk Radio Bella Coola. Why?

0: Oh, and the sea cream. 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Way.
1: Way. Way, Madame Hooks. Yeah, yeah, I see. That is so cute. And anyways, that song was called Rhiannon by Fleetwood Mac. I think I'm saying that, Rhiannon. And then before that, we heard Two Princes by Spin Doctors, and then Who Will Stop the Rain by CCR. Literally, Who Will Stop the Rain? Oh boy. All right, now that we're back, we're going to get into some language practice. All right, before that, I guess we should get into our phrase of the day, which is...
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1: Ahku asnabits stams ga anaikmits.
3: Ahku or ku asnabits stams ga anaikmits.
1: Wai, yayo, it's new. Very good. And that means I don't know what I want. I don't know what it is that I want. Just kidding. I don't know what I want is what it's saying. And so let's go share some words. Let's go say words. And then right after that, we'll probably get into some other words and phrases as well. Maybe we can at some point incorporate some of these into our daily word. Well, I mean phrase. No, not daily phrases, but I mean into our daily routine of getting phrases. You know, you can always switch in things, words, like let's say you're kuskosta. So instead of talking about a kuskosta, which is your pen, you can talk about other things that are similar to the kuskosta. And in a way, because, you know, like we're in the new age, where there's a lot of technology now, and things seem to do things on their own, at least in some cases. And so this first word that we're going to share is asquastinakta. Asquastinakta.
3: Asquastinakta.
1: Let's get that.
3: Asquastinakta.
1: Asquastinakta. Asquastinakta.
3: Asquastinakta.
1: And that is a printer or a typewriter. And so if you think about that, I guess, printer, typewriter, like I was saying, in similarity to a pen or pencil. The way you go about talking about things, you know, where something is, you know, like where your pencil is, you can kind of do the same thing with our like phrases that we already have and switch it out with a printer or typewriter or something like that. So I don't really have any good examples right now, but I was thinking that's just a way of going about it, you know, that we can think of to go about it. And that is just to take our already made phrases and putting these words in there and saying where something is. And so let's go and share that word one more time before we move on. And I'll also spell this word out for you because, well, it is kind of a long word. So, and it is asquastinakta.
3: Asquastinakta.
1: Asquastinakta. And that is a printer or typewriter. And so I don't really, like I said, I couldn't think of any phrases off the top of my head. And I was going to look something up, but I'm like, no, we could just keep going because we're going to share, we're just sharing words here at the moment. And it's just to kind of give you the idea that there are words that we can use for a typewriter or a printer. And asquastinakta is the way you can say a printer or typewriter. Let's go move on. And this is a little something that I'd never, I kind of, in sort of a way, is new to me. And I think I came across another word in similarity to this one. And maybe I'll look that one up as well. But for now, we'll share this one that we have. It's at-ilk-sta.
3: At-ilk-sta.
1: Sta. At-ilk-sta.
3: At-ilk-sta.
1: And that is a paintbrush. At-ilk-sta. And I think it's coming from the word at. And that means to smear paint. I know you're probably used to hearing a similar word to at. You might think I'm saying the word for heron eggs. But it's not. It's just without the popping noise, you get at, which is heron eggs. And then, so this is at with an apostrophe. And I totally forgot I was going to share share the spelling of our last one there. So rewind a little bit and I'll share this spelling really quickly. A-L-H-K-W apostrophe A-L-H-T-N-A-K-T-A. Asquastinakta. Asa kwa a sa ta na a ka ta a. Asquastinakta. That is a printer or typewriter. And we moved on to at ilksta, which is a paintbrush. At.
3: At
1: ilks.
3: Ilks.
1: Da. Do you remember us Dunisha when I was talking to you about ilks? Ilks.
3: Oh.
1: Do you remember?
3: Point.
1: Oh.
3: Yeah.
1: So in similarity, this ilks is the same pretty much. Mm. So L-Q-S, ilks.
3: Ilks.
1: And instead of like ilks. So sometimes you'll hear the speakers switch out the ilks for ilks in some cases. So that's why it's like we have the at ilksta. So you think about a point, right? I'm thinking more of like a pointy paintbrush, you know, really fine tip paintbrush maybe. At ilksta. And the other one that I came across is at aksta. At aksta.
3: At aksta.
1: It's got a pop on that T. At aksta.
3: At aksta.
1: Oh. And that is another way of saying paintbrush. And I don't know really if there's any difference, but it's saying paintbrush. Let's go give that a listen. We have a actual sound for this other paintbrush one.
2: At aksta.
1: That was Annie Schooner saying paintbrush in Duchok. At aksta.
3: That's nice to hear. Annie?
1: Mm-hmm. Our next word is ipachta. Ipachta.
3: Ipachta.
1: Ipachta. I think it's like it's saying close ringer. I don't think we have these sort of things anymore. But if you think about it, maybe there possibly is. I know there is, kind of. In some places, I've seen videos where people do still use clothes ringers. And I think it's because they live in remote communities where you need to use things like that still. And so if you're not familiar with the clothes ringer, it's just basically something that rings out your clothes when it's all soaking wet. And so our washer does that on its own. It kind of wrings out your clothes for you. So that was one of the things that we had back in the day, I guess. All right, let's go move on. And this is ipachta. That is a clothes ringer. I think I'm just not going to spell out all these because there's quite a bit to spell. I think the first one deserved the spelling, though.
3: Oh, yeah.
1: New Upswigacha. Oh, New Upswigacha. Okay, yeah. I said that
3: new
1: right.
3: New Upswigacha.
1: Which is a snow blower. Something about that upsu, meaning to lift something up, I think. Yeah. Like I said, one of those things. I'm trying to erase the second-guessingness of myself there. And so, k'ai, meaning snow. And the other word is the snow blow, the blower part. So you think about upsu, like to blow, or... Is that right? Upsu. Well, anyways. let's go over that one more time. New Upswigacha
3: Kai. New Upswigacha Kai.
1: White. That is a snow blower. We're going to share two more words here and then we'll move on. I just realized, yeah, we have enough time. Nuschalta. Nuschalta.
3: Nuschalta.
1: Which is a grater. And I believe that Kputz was saying that he thinks it's the kind of grater that is on a, what is it, a tractor or whatever? You know, like a machine?
3: Yeah.
1: So a mechanical grater is what came to mind. And for me, I was thinking like a cheese grater, but I guess it probably would have said cheese grater on there. But if you think about it, it has that word meaning scrape, and that's kind of what that grater does. It scrapes, and then it scrapes the near where your feet are, right? Your us nuschasta grater. One more time, nuschasta.
3: Nuschasta.
1: Way. Our last word we'll be sharing from this list is nuschosta.
3: Nuschosta.
1: Oh. And that is a dictionary. Nuschosta. Did anyone still use those dictionaries? Nuschosta. You know, I used to use a dictionary. Actually, you know what? I still use a dictionary. We use a New Hulk dictionary now. I use a New Hulk dictionary. So, yes, I still use one of those.
3: We're using it for the game Scrabble.
1: Oh, yeah, yeah. You can sharpen your mind very well with this book. Nuschosta. Read the dictionary. Read the Nuschosta, the dictionary. Go alphabetically. All right, that's our last word, nuschosta, dictionary. Has all the words written in it. yeah, I guess that's, that seems like how I want to translate that. All right, that's it. That's for our we're sharing those words today. All right, let's go and get into some more. Let's go get into more words today, and I kind of like that sound, and it means to scrape, or you can use it to shave, to bulldoze, or to rake. So yeah, I think you're definitely right. So it's that nuschasta is the grater. And so it just made me want to veer into this and look at that word to scrape. And it could be to shave as well. I wonder if we could find that word to like shave your face or something. Or the word for the razor or something. For your musa. No. So it was upsu. Meaning to blow. Yeah, so I see where I was getting, I second guessed myself there. This one is to blow someone's face. I never saw that one before.
3: I was looking at that one.
1: Upsus. Blow, to blow someone's face.
3: Got an eyelash on your above your cloak.
1: Yeah. Got one on your cheek. Why would you blow someone's face anyways? In another note, there's other words here revolving around face, seen as we're doing things around your Musa. And we have word here saying a rough face, to have a rough face. And it's coming from the word kus.
3: Kus.
1: And that is rough.
3: Kus.
1: Kus. And then us.
3: Us.
1: Kusus.
3: Kusus.
1: To have a rough face. Yeah, I think I actually do. Kususts.
3: Me do.
1: Need a shave. And the other word is kusmus.
3: Kusmus.
1: To have a sweating face. Oh, that was me yesterday. Astunikia.
3: Kusmus.
1: Kusmus.
3: Kusmus.
1: Awesome, leich, to have a sweating face. Not awesome to have a sweating face, but I'm just saying, wow, we're doing really good at these words today. Let's go share one more. Well, I was going to share that one, but yeah, actually, we could share that one because I was thinking of, traditional, how we can traditionally use this in a way. Asquayos.
3: Asquayos.
1: Asquayos, I think. Let's go and listen to that first.
4: Asquayos.
1: Oh, yeah. Asquayos. Sorry. There's no two U's there.
3: Oh, yeah.
1: Asquayos.
3: Asquayos.
1: To have one's face blackened. And I never really see that anymore, but it used to be kind of a thing that we would do traditionally. Have a blackened face. I don't really know how that works out to that word. I think that's it. I think that's a good amount for face. Other than that, maybe let's go with one more and we'll call it a day for our language practice. Well, not a day, but call it for now. And we'll be back again later on to share some more practice words as we continue our day. So this last one is skutsus. Wrinkle face.
3: Skutsus.
1: Oh, I didn't know he was going to say it twice. Skutsus. And one at regular speed. Skutus. And that is wrinkled face.
3: Skutus. Skutus.
1: Oi. That was all we have. For now. When we come back, we'll be doing a recap on this later on in the show, in the broadcast. And so we'll get into another song here. And when we come back, we'll be getting into our last set of our weather tide times and our Minminta, that is our highway from New Chalkulimch to Williams Lake Willimch, Highway 20. And so let's go get into some more music here. And I am getting the song on the go. For some reason, things are going a little bit slow today. So we'll share a phrase one more time, which is Ach gru asnabits dams ga anaik meets.
5: Ach gru asnabits dams ga anaik meets.
1: Ach gru.
3: Ach gru.
1: Asnabits.
3: Asnabits.
1: Stams.
3: Stams.
1: Ga anaik meets.
3: Ga anaik meets.
1: White.

0: Ladies and gentlemen, this is Dalton Snuchjalka, Julem also. We are here live, Nuhawk radio station 91.1 FM, broadcasting from sovereign Nuhawk territory. Welcome you all here today. Woohoo! Take that home with you.
1: Oh, I love the enthusiasm Julem has. Just his, gets everybody going. Laughter, it's so infectious. It's like, oh man, it makes you want to laugh too. Just hanging around those guys too. All right, now that we're back, we'll get into our weather tide times and we'll be looking at our Min Minta. That is Highway 20 from Nuhalk Willimch to Williams Lake Willimch, or vice versa, whichever way you're driving. Oi, ka alitz idu musap as tisa size was on chats ala as chats. Now we are going to tell you all how the day is outside. We are your weatherman today. Wait. Starting with our current conditions as heist. And although it is saying light rain as will will see, it doesn't seem like it. It just seems like regular as will us. And it seems to be coming down pretty good out there, even though it's saying light rain. And our temperature is 12.1 degrees Celsius, Asuk north, 3 kilometers an hour. That is a very slow wind. As de songht, periods of aswalas. Asuk becoming west, 20 kilometers an hour, gusting to 40 near noon, with a high of 16. And our UV index is 2 or low. And as de sint, that is tonight, periods of aswalas. Asuk west, 20 kilometers an hour, gusting to 40, becoming light late this evening. with a low of 12. And for Kainuchs, Friday, July 3rd, a mix of sinch and skinwas, with a 60% chance of aswalas. Asuk becoming west, 20 kilometers an hour, gusting to 40 near noon, with a high of 17, and our UV index is 6 or high. And for nighttime on July 3rd, it'll be aswalas, and a low of 7. Why?
2: Saturday, July 4th, aswalas, high 13. And a nighttime, July 4th, cloudy, with 60% chance of aswalas, low plus 1. Sunday, July 5th, a mix of, is it sin?
1: Oh.
2: And, how do you say?
1: Skinwas.
2: Skinwas. And a high of 13. And then nighttime, July 5th, skinwas and low 6. Oi.
1: Oi, that was a look at our 4-day weather forecast along with our current conditions. Why? Okay, it's time for us to tell you how our channel is. Why?
2: Maskamakleets. It is 12 minutes after 9 a.m. July 2nd. Low tide, 9:35 a.m. with a height of 0.6 meters or 1.97 feet. High tide, 4 p.m. And then with the height of 4.27 meters or 14.01 feet. Low tide, 9:38 p.m. And the highs of 2.01 meters or 6.6 feet.
1: Hawaii, that was a look at our tide times. And we'll be moving into our Min Minta, that is Highway 20 from Nuhalk Willimch to Williams Lake Willimch. And the only thing we have so far is our cameras. Oof. And it's looking pretty awful up there really now. Really it's wet. Looking even worse than earlier. There's a lot of, a lot of water, a lot of kla up there. Totally, it's totally filled up with water and a lot of mud. So I would say definitely watch for slippery sections and muddy sections while coming in and out of Nuhalk Willimch, especially at the hill. and that is Freedom Road. Also, I would say getting in closer to Anaham Lake as well, because it stretches over into Anaham Lake. And, actually, I think it has definitely gotten to be more rain for sure. As we look at another camera here, this is near Anaham Lake, about 140 kilometers east of Bella Coola, looking west. And this road is looking pretty wet and muddy. And surprisingly, we got a caption of a vehicle coming through, and he looks like he's taking his time. And for sure, there's definitely a lot of grooves in the road, meaning soft spots, and a lot of water, meaning a lot of mud. So watch out for those muddy sections and slippery sections. And also, you know, just be careful in general. Like, as rain builds on the road, there's high possibilities of hydroplaning, so please drive safe. Way. Moving on to the last part of the road here. This is between Elsie Road and Chipman Road for about 143 kilometers. Watch for livestock. And that is in near closer to like Tatla Lake area and McClinchy Creek. Way. And that was a look at the last look at our weather, tide times, and also our Minminta. That is Highway 20 from Nuchalkulimpsh to Williams Lake Ulimpsh. We'll be getting into another song here, and when we come back, we'll be getting into the last of our daily announcements. Before that, I'd like to share our phrase of the day. Achku asnabits stams ga anaik mits.
2: 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Na beat stamps ga anaik meets.
1: Why?
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1: Why, Sue?
3: Achku asna beat stamps ga anaik meets.
1: Achku asna beat stamps ga anaik meets. I don't know what I want, is our phrase of the day. Asti songht. Why, stit we need to sub sinus tainam nap or stim denis insta die.
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2: That song was called Come and Get Your Love by Redbone. Come and get your love. Hawaii. And like I said, we'll be getting into the last of our daily announcements. And before I do, I want to share our phrase of the day. Achku asnabits stamska anaik meets. Why? Anus tainam noch aslisa thais ala amadis ats wa tsktas ats. Okay, listen to how it is in our place and what is going on. Why? To help avoid potential encounters or conflict, please get rid of any attractant. To help avoid potential encounters or conflict of our nimnimk relatives, such as our nun and tla, please get rid of attractants outside of your home. These are number one, making sure your fish guts outside are covered up and your fish guts are properly and promptly dumped in the designated areas of the new home. And number two, make sure your garbage is not left outside. Number three, do not leave pet food outside unattended. And number four, pick your fruit trees as soon as they ripen. When walking or hiking in the woods, carry bear spray and make a lot of noise to not startle any creatures on their path. Remember that we share this kusulimch with the nun and la, as well as other wild nimnimch. They have every right to roam and be here just as well as we do. Why stutwinitsup and stutwinidusup? Are you committed to learning New Hulk, but need an opportunity? Cal Chalusam Nusap to the New Hulk Language Revitalization Cohort Info Session. Ach Salchta, New Hulk Radio and the New Hulk Nation are working together to provide rigorous adult language classes during the 2026-2027 school year. The goal is to be able to learn language together, broadcast it on the radio, and share it in our everyday lives. Find out how to apply at Asmayosta, that is the new building out by Achsalchta, and that is Astisongt today, Thursday, July 2nd, and it'll be at 6 p.m. A meal will be shared, so be there or be square, as they would say. And so that first part up there is just saying, we welcome you all, Kal Chalusim Dusap, to the New Hulk Language Revitalization Cohort. Awesome. I like that. I also cannot wait. I'm excited. I think I might show up there tonight.
3: Me too.
2: Ditto. That's decent. All right, moving on. The Cedar Hoop Ceremony will be postponed until September. Why? That was a really short message. The outreach hearing audiologist will be at the Bella Coola Clinic from July 6th to the 10th. And then you can phone 604-442-7849 for an appointment. Why? Williams Lake Optometry will be in Bella Coola at the band office from July 13th to the 17th and August 10th to the 21st. Contact Janice. Contact 778-412-9998. There is no Janice. For an appointment.
3: It's down the list.
2: Yeah. Oh my goodness. That is hilarious. All right. So we'll be doing this last one for myself here. This is the Bella Coola Little League. And it's for the boys and girls pre-K to grade 7. And they will be there every Friday from 5:30 to 6:45 p.m. at Walker Island, the Ballpark Diamond. All skill levels are welcome. Come out and play some ball. Parent involvement with kids under age 4 is appreciated. Why?
3: Youth slow pitch will start for grade 8 to 12 at Walker Island with support from New Hulk Recreation and Youth Center staff. This will take place starting June 16th. At 5 to 6:30 every Tuesday and Wednesday. The Snootley Park Disc Golf Course is hosting a weekly drop-in game on Thursdays at 6:30 p.m. All skill levels and group sizes are welcome. 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There are still a handful of disc sets left to purchase at Elkhorn. Handball, soccer, and speedball has started for the youth. 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
0: 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Bella Coola Strong Start takes place Monday through Friday from 9 a.m. to 12 p.m. Strong Start is located at elementary school. 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
1: 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We're in the Brown Building, number 3 at 498 Mackenzie Street on Kumkuts in downtown Bella Coola. Wai. And that was the last look at our daily announcements. When we come back, we'll be getting into another language practice. And we've been practicing some of the new words that we have here. And we moved on after that into and oos and things like that. So we'll do a recap when we come back after this interlude. Why?

0: How could I tell somebody, oh, look forward?
1: Look forward. Look over that way.
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0: Why? Why is Madame Hooks? Yet is enough. Yet is song. What an amazing song. That really had me in a trance there. I was just really, wow. And I think I liked Kuputz's, what he said earlier. It just made him envision Tilkt flying over.
1: Our beautiful valley.
0: Our beautiful valley. And yeah, I like songs like that that bring that vision to you. You know, and that was actually a song called Going Home. And you think about that, Going Home. And it was sung by Angel Barabo. And sorry if I'm saying that wrong, but that is Angel Barabo. And before that, we heard a song called Dreamer by Supertramp. And then we heard Barracuda by Heart. And I like to say Balakula. Why Barracuda? I think a barracuda is actually an animal, hey? Well, anyways, let's go and get into our language practice. And before we do, I'd like to say our phrase of the day. So let's go begin with our phrase of the day, which is... What is it again? Achku asnabits stamska anaikmits.
2: Achku
1: Achku
2: Asnabits
1: Stams
2: Ga
1: Ga Oh no Ka
2: Anaikmits.
0: And that is, I don't know what I want. That definitely sounds like me. Maybe like to eat, maybe. Asps or knihits. I don't know. Anyways, let's go and get into these words. And we shared six words here, and in a way they're kind of new, and at least, you know, in my mind. And so our first word is asquastinakta. Asquastinakta.
1: Asqua Denakta. Asquastinakta.
0: And that is a printer or a typewriter. Asquastinakta. Our next word is atilksta. Atilksta.
1: Atilksta. Atilksta.
0: And that is a paint brush. And I shared the other word for paintbrush was ataxta, I believe. But anyways, I remember it. It's ataxta.
1: Ataxta.
0: Is one other word to say paintbrush. All right, moving on. Ipachta. Ipachta.
1: Ipachta. Ip.
0: Ipachta. Clothes ringer. For some reason, I wanted to say clothesline or something. Clothes ringer. Ipachta. Our next word is new upswikacha. Or, sorry. New upswikacha. Kai.
1: New Ups, we got ha, guy.
0: You know, I was thinking about this. I wonder if this is hya, you know, new upsweek, new upsweek, hya, guy. I'm just wondering, but then it's written all together. So, new upsweek, hya, guy.
1: New upsweek, hya, guy.
0: That is a snow blower. And has the word snow in there as well. K'ai. And also blow. Apsu means to blow. Wait. And I believe eek is referring to the surface. So if you think about that, the surface. You're blowing it off of the surface of the ground. Wait. Just thought about that. We have two more here. Nuschasta. Nuschalta.
1: Nuschalta. Nuschalta.
0: That is a grader. And I believe that we probably would see one of those on the hill. Doing the amazing job up there, keeping our road nice and safe. Nuschalta. Grader. Nuschalta. Nuschalta.
1: Nuschalta. Nuschalta.
0: And that is a dictionary. Nuschalta. Has all the words written in it. Nuschalta. So I think it's coming from the word chus, meaning to write, and extended it, making os. And I believe that's making it written, a lot of written. Nuschalta. And that is dictionary. That is our last word we'll be sharing in those new words. And I think I was going with, because of the veer off there, I went off to sch, meaning to scrape, shave, to bulldoze, or to rake. So that is sch, S-X, sch,
1: sch,
0: sch,
1: sch,
0: sch. Back and forth thing there. Sch. And you heard that earlier when we said the word for grader. Nuschalta. And so I kind of veered off earlier. And I also veered off from the word upsu. From the word nuapsuikahyakai. And I have the word upsus. Upsus.
1: Upsus.
0: To blow in someone's face. Oh, man. How do we get ourselves into these third things? Upsus. To blow in someone's face. And so it's having the upsu in there, meaning to blow. And then we're having the word face in there, meaning the part where it's... Oos. So, what was that word again? Upsus. There we go. Upsu. To blow in someone's face. And we went over other words, and for some reason I lost track of where they are. How did I get them anyways? But anyways, one of them was kusus.
1: Kusus.
0: To have a rough face. Kus. Coming from the word kus. Kus. Kusus. To have a rough face. I think I might have punched in face, maybe. Face is musa. You can say musa for face.
1: Musa.
0: Face. Face. Sounds weird just saying the word face. Face.
2: Musa.
0: Musa.
1: Musa.
0: In another context, I guess I can say that that means to feel as well. To feel around. Musa. So, we have the word face. Musa. And the other word I believe we shared was... skutus. Skutus. Skutus. Which is a wrinkled face. Skuts. Us.
1: Skuts. Us.
0: Wrinkle face. What was the other one again? We had, I think, blackened face, was it?
1: Mm-hmm.
0: Or was it darkened face or blackened? Blackened.
1: Blackened.
0: Blackened face. So that is asquios. Asquios. Or, sorry, asquios. There we go. To have one's face blackened. Asquayus.
1: Asquayus.
0: Oh.
3: Asquayus.
0: Asquayus. Why? And yeah, for like I said, I for some reason could not figure out what our other words went. So that's why I'm sharing these ones that I remembered. I used to have a blackened face. Do you remember our other words that we shared? Well, anyways, I think that's it for now. We're getting close to the end of our show already. Mask and McLeets, it is now 9:53 in the a.m. And so we're calling it the end of our language practice assists. So we can get back into another song before we go. And our phrase of the day as well. We'll share our phrase of the day because we like to share it numerous amounts of times.
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0: Awesome life. What an amazing day. So I think we have enough time to quickly throw on another song before we end our show. Also, don't forget to stick around for our other amazing shows right after this is Native America Calling from 10 o'clock till 11 o'clock. Right after that is Eat New Chalkim, hosted by Dadla and Chim Chimina from 11 o'clock till 12 o'clock. Right after that is Nukili Kutsnam, hosted by Kichta, a.k.a. Rolla Mac, and he will be with you from 12 o'clock till 3 o'clock. Here is our song, and when we come back, we'll be ending our show.

0: 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Smaudi Silkil, why?
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1: That song was called We're Here for a Good Time and Not a Long Time by Trooper. That is definitely a good message, because definitely we're here for a good time and not a long time. Why stit we need usapsanust sign em nup os Nuchalk Radio 91.1 FM Alamusil xboot what collect boots dismau as kutil xdismau Susam kduls alat daliwas as tis kusulum heat eich en wasuludis ats Smaudi silk eath Uts east leath Nuchalkum heath Skumtinup. Thank you all for listening to New Hulk Radio 91.1 FM, broadcasting the laws of the lands and waters. Smaudi silk eith, one heart, one mind. And our greatest strength is being New Hulk. I love you all and have a great day. Thank you all for sharing your time here on Stimdenith. Why, insta die die.
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4: 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One of the clouds up there looks like a horse. 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
1: Welcome to Native America Calling. I'm Sean Spruce. Carol Juneau is a longtime educator and politician from the Mandan, Hidatsa, and Arikara Nation who helped introduce American Indian education to public school curriculum in Montana. She's one of six Native community leaders inducted into the National Native American Hall of Fame this month. Her peers include tribal leaders, legal advocates, politicians, and a professional lacrosse player. We'll talk about how their work has impacted Native America after the news.

0: This is National Native News. I'm Jill Freitas. Many people in small communities on Prince of Wales Island rely on hunting for subsistence, and staff at one school district want to make sure they do it safely by making hunter education a part of the curriculum. KRBD Sydney Dauphini went to the students' end-of-the-year field test and has this story.
1: It's a cloudy morning at the Prince of Wales Shooting Club. Emma Garrison, a ninth grader from Thorn Bay, is trying to keep her gun steady.
2: Oh my gosh.
1: She and eight other students, all armed with rifles and safety gear, line up on yoga mats under a three-sided shelter. She's been taking the hunter's ed class all semester.
2: I was really nervous. Yesterday was the first day I've ever shot a gun, so...
1: There are over 30 students from the Southeast Island School District taking their Hunter's Ed certification field test today. If the students pass, they get Hunter's Ed certified. This was the first year the district incorporated hunter's education into the curriculum, with a goal to get every student from 6th to 12th grade certified. The certification, which is through the State Department of Fish and Game, is required for most Alaskans to legally hunt. The Southeast Island School District is spread out, with under 150 students in seven remote schools across Prince of Wales and Baranoff Islands. But all the students at the shooting club today have spent the last semester taking the course. Ellen Hannon is a retired teacher and a volunteer with Fish and Game. She's been teaching Hunter's Ed in Southeast Alaska for 25 years.
3: Raise your hand again. How many people have shot before? Anytime, anywhere, anything.
1: Most of the students raise their hands. The number one rule is to always treat guns as if they are loaded. Hannon helps the students hold and load their guns, shooting targets in four positions, laying down, kneeling, sitting, and standing.
3: So what you've got to do is you got to get 4 out of 5 shots in a 2-inch circle. That means it touches it anywhere?
1: Down towards the clubhouse, students are taking a walk through the forest. It's part of the field test to identify cardboard animals and discern when, how, and if it's ethical to shoot them. One of the students is Wyatt Farr, an eighth grader from Kaufman Cove. He's been hunting with his family for years.
4: I like being outdoors and like actually doing things.
1: Farr likes to hunt deer, grouse, and wants to hunt bears soon. He says his favorite part is enjoying the meat that he's processed. But he also likes how calm and quiet it is in the outdoors. The course also includes basic survival skills, wildlife conservation, and respect for other hunters. That's part of what Farr likes about it.
4: So there's not like just like clueless people going out, walking in the woods and like getting hurt and stuff. And also like keep teaching the generations to come how to like properly do things.
1: Each school teaches the class a little differently. Melissa Doherty, a teacher at Thorn Bay with a background in biology, designed the curriculum so it blends with broader outdoor education. She knows the outdoors are a big part of her students' lives, and she wants them to be aware of their surroundings. She says killing an animal is a serious thing, and she wants her students to be thoughtful and observant when they're out in nature.
5: I think it's really important to spend time thinking about how you fit into your environment and gaining an appreciation for the world around you.
1: At the end of the day, every student passed their Hunter's Ed field test and received their signed certificate, which is valid for life. Reporting in Craig, I'm Sydney Dauphine.
0: And I'm Jill Freitas.
6: 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You better wash your hands before we eat.
7: Quit a gum, halika batchaska, alpsno. Yes, madame. Insla Tusum, broadcasting from sovereign New Hulk territory.
8: This is Native America Calling. I'm Sean Spruce. Every year, a handful of inspirational leaders are added to the National Native American Hall of Fame. These are people whose work has been pivotal in securing and protecting tribal sovereignty, making waves in the arts or sports, protecting culture, and advocating for better, healthier, and more prosperous Native communities. Carol Juno is one of this year's inductees. She's a longtime educator and politician who helped bring Native education to Montana schools. We'll talk with her soon. Other honorees are Tom Cole, Chickasaw, Oklahoma congressman. Our Linda Locklear, longtime Lumbee lawyer who was part of her tribe's fight for recognition. Lyle Thompson, professional lacrosse attack man and member of the Onondaga Nation. The late Richard Milanovich, longtime Agua Caliente Band of Kaweah Indians chairman who helped build up the tribe's lucrative business profile. And the late Ernie Stevens Jr., a longtime leader in Indian gaming from the Oneida Nation of Wisconsin. You can join today's conversation. Give us a call, 1-800-996-2848. Let us know your thoughts on the Native American Hall of Fame and current inductees. Again, that number, 1-800-99-NATIVE. Joining us now from Oklahoma City, Oklahoma, is James Parker Shield. He is the founder and CEO of the National Native American Hall of Fame. He is Little Shell Chippewa. James, hello, and welcome back to Native America Calling.
9: Oh, hi there. Glad to be with you guys.
8: Glad to have you. Joining us from Missoula, Montana is Carol Juno. She is a retired educator and politician, and she's a member of the Mandan, Hidatsa, and Arikara Nation. Hello, Carol. Good morning, and welcome to the show.
10: Hello there. Yes, that's great. Good to be here.
8: Good to have you. And joining us from Oneida, Wisconsin, we have Brandon Yellowbird Stevens. He is a strategist for the Oneida Nation of Wisconsin. Of course, he's a member also of the United Nation of Wisconsin. He's been on the show many times. Brandon, welcome back.
11: I'm glad to be back, Sean.
8: James, let's start with you. Tell us, when was the National Native American Hall of Fame founded, and how are inductees selected?
9: Well, we did the paperwork and registered with the Secretary of State's office in Montana back in 2016, and we've been around ever since. As far as the selection process, we have a large pool of names that we've gotten from our board members, other people around Indian country that send us, you know, people's biographies and information about why they should be considered. And then we try to narrow that down to a smaller pool of names, about 20 names that I then forwarded on to our board of directors. We have a meeting and pretty much spend a whole day making that selection. And when we first started out years ago, just building up the numbers, we inducted 12 people our first couple of years, but the last two or three years, we've inducted six people per year.
8: Now, the honor, the acknowledgement that the people who are inducted receive, tell us more about that. What's the significance here?
9: Well, the significance is that we honor people in 16 different categories, you know, military, entertainment, education, culture, advocacy, law, you name it. And you have to be somebody, you don't necessarily have to be somebody famous, but you do have to be somebody that has achieved greatness in a particular area of endeavor, or that you made significant contributions to improving life for Native Americans across this country.
8: Now, what I've also noticed, it is possible to be inducted posthumously as well, right?
9: Yes. Yep.
8: Now, the organization just moved into a mansion in Oklahoma City. Tell us more about this building and why it's such a good location for the Hall of Fame.
9: Well, you know, first of all, you know, years ago, you know, I felt that the Hall of Fame needed to be more centrally located, you know, geographically in America, primarily because, you know, in Montana, you know, there's winter times are kind of tough sometimes, and I wanted to make sure that we were accessible to people. Coklahoma also was a good fit because there's 39 tribes here, and they have a number of notable people. And, of course, the resources here are significant as well. So we started out with a small donated space in Great Falls, and now we've grown to where we're able to purchase a mansion that sits on 4 acres of land. And I think it's a very suitable location, you know, for the headquarters, for the Hall of Fame. And people that have come here and seen it, they're impressed with it.
8: James, 6 new inductees every year, dozens of people already in the Hall of Fame, and it doesn't seem like there's any shortage of nominations or future inductees. What does that tell you about the progress of Native people today?
9: Well, you know, that's one of the things that, you know, we like to point out to people is that, you know, for too long, our progress, you know, has been, you know, pretty much overlooked. You know, our contributions to this country have, you know, been overlooked, and people, you know, have a tendency to just think of us in terms of hunting buffalo or fighting in Indian wars or whatever. And we need to make sure that people know that, you know, we have a famous Dave's restaurant chain. We have famous actors. We have people that are poets that are, you know, Pulitzer Prize winners or poets, you know, that are laureates. And we have people that have fought, you know, for Native American rights so that we enjoy the life that we have now.
8: Let's get to know some of this year's inductees more. Now, Tom Cole has been on our show before. He's a Republican congressman in Oklahoma. He's also Chickasaw. Tell us more about why he was nominated and chosen for this spot there in the Native American Hall of Fame.
9: Well, you know, Representative Cole's, you know, been, you know, in politics for a long time. His mother was in politics before him. He's proud of, you know, of his Chickasaw heritage, and now he's in a very powerful position. I mean, he's climbed a ladder, you know, within Congress, and is now, you know, chairman of the Appropriations Committee, and he doesn't forget where he comes from. You know, he comes and spends time in Oklahoma and also goes to those events, you know, that his tribe puts on. So undoubtedly, he's one of those Native individuals that have achieved something important and reflects well on all Native Americans.
8: Other inductees for this year include Carol Juno, who's on the show today. We'll talk with her momentarily. Also are Linda Locklear, Lyle Thompson, Richard Milanovich, and we'll bring in Brandon Stevens in a moment to talk about his father. But first, tell us a little bit about the other inductee, Ernie Stevens Jr.
9: I know him pretty well over the past few years. You know, in his position as chairman of the National Indian Gaming Association, you know, gaming, as everybody knows, has become, you know, very important in the lives of many Native Americans and has helped, you know, tribes develop. So being in that position where you advocate and represent, you know, the Indian gaming interest has been crucial in the past, you know, few decades. And Ernie, of course, was a great leader and very charismatic, but at the same time was a very humble person and easy to talk to. And I just had a lot of respect for him, and a lot of people have respect for Ernie Stevens Jr.
8: James, I think sports fans, Native sports fans especially, will be familiar with Lyle Thompson, you know, the legend. He, and along with his
9: yes.
8: brothers, just complete absolutely superstars in the sport of lacrosse. But tell us a little bit more about his profile.
9: Well, you know, his was one of those ones where I had to study up, you know, because, you know, where I come from in Montana, basketball's king. Down here in Oklahoma, football's king. But back where Lyle's at, apparently lacrosse is king. And I've heard his name over the past, you know, number of years, but I didn't really know much about him until his name was submitted. And then, of course, we do our research and try to find out even more information. So he's had a pretty impressive career, you know, in the field of lacrosse, not only when he was in college, but now as a professional. And the sport itself is getting more and more attention. So he's changing, you know, the face of you know, athletics in America by bringing, you know, an indigenous game to this country.
8: James Parker Shield is the founder and CEO of the National Native American Hall of Fame. It is located in Oklahoma City, Oklahoma. And let's get some calls going here. A lot of these folks who are inductees in this National Native American Hall of Fame, they are people who have been on our show before, or there are people who have been talked about on our show before, or they're just high profile individuals, people who work in Indian Country or serve Indian Country. Maybe you know some of them. Maybe you're familiar with some of them. Give us a call and just let us know your thoughts on the National Native American Hall of Fame and the honor that is bestowed on its inductees. And for this year, the class of 2026, there are six inductees, and we're talking about them today. And we're going to take a short break. We'll come back, and we'll talk with one of them, Carol Juno, who is on the show today up in Missoula, Montana. And you can also always go to our Facebook page or our Instagram as well, and you can like and comment on the show or visit our website, NativeAmericaCalling.com. That is always a good way to connect with us as well here on Native America Calling. So I'm Sean Spruce, and we're going to take a short break. We'll come back and we'll continue our conversation about the National Native American Hall of Fame.
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0: You are listening to Native America Calling. I'm Sean Spruce, and we are talking about this year's National Native American Hall of Fame inductees. You can join our conversation about these individuals, too, by calling into the show. Our number is 1-800-996-2848. Tell us, what makes a good leader in Indian Country, and who would you add to the Hall of Fame if you had an opportunity to induct someone you know or maybe you've worked with? We're also at 1-800-99-NATIVE. Give us a call. Joining us now is Carol Juno, a retired educator and politician and a 2026 inductee into the National Native American Hall of Fame. Carol, hello again. And you were an educator before you were a politician. What drew you to education?
1: Pardon?
0: What drew you to education, your field, before you got into politics?
1: Public. I worked for the public school, so teacher education, social service. Is that what you mean?
0: Yeah. I know you helped get the Blackfeet Community College off the ground.
1: Yes,
0: tell us more about that.
1: You know, when we finished school, my husband and I finished school in Billings, Montana. My husband's from the Blackfeet, so we moved there with our family. And one of the things that was started was the a grant was funded to create a post-secondary institution on the Blackfeet Reservation, and I was fortunate to be selected as the coordinator for it when it first began. So it was I really enjoyed being able to create the college, which has become, you know, really a leader in tribal colleges in the United States. But the first founding years were, you know, find an office space and then start trying to get courses delivered from our supporting institution, which was Kalispell, the Flathead Valley Community College in Montana. And Kalispell supported us in offering their courses over on the Blackfeet Reservation. And so that was a real basic starts of that. And then watching and helping the institution grow to get what they call accreditation status, a candidate for accreditation status with Northwest Colleges, and from a small little staff, and now it's grown into a large institution serving, you know, the Blackfeet Reservation, plus I'm sure, you know, the communities that participate, you know, people from other towns surrounding Browning. But it was a great job. It was really fun to be involved in the creation of it, and enjoyed it tremendously.
0: Carol, this sounds like a monumental achievement for you and the others that founded the college. As an educator, what have you learned about challenges facing Native students?
1: You know, one of the things that I've advocated I'm still an educator. I've been retired for many years, but I really view myself as an educator and support public education. I think providing a quality education for our families, Native families, and for our community is probably one of the best things we can do to help provide growth and economic security, provide people with better jobs, provide people with a stronger family unit, and I still believe that. I think education is the best thing we can do for our individual families and our relatives and our tribal relatives and our reservations and wherever Indian Country is now today.
0: Well, Carol, how did this work as an advocate and an educator lead to you eventually running for office?
1: You know, that was, I worked, I didn't plan to be a legislator when, but I was working a lot with the local Democratic Party system in registering voters. I thought, you know, that was one of the things, you know, in the late 60s and 70s, it was really a time of change for America, a change for Native Americans. I think we've seen that participating in the political systems was important. People, you know, in our government systems were making decisions that were not good for us, and they didn't recognize us, as James said. And so that led to me believing that political participation was important. And in order to do that, you have to be registered to vote. And so that was some of the basic work that I started with

0: And then I served four terms there, which are two-year terms, and then I moved and was elected to the Senate and served 4 years there in the Senate as well in Montana. So, but I still continue in that, you know, advocacy work that I think Indian people, Native people, need to be a part of our political process, whether it be local governments, city, county governments, state governments, and federal. And we're seeing an impact of Indian people now, Native people, serving in many of those capacities now. In Montana, in fact, one of the things we now have, I believe, 13 Native legislators that are in the Montana legislature, and in the next election, there's a potential for two more. And so that would be 15, and that translates to a real strong power in the Montana legislature. And it's amazing. There was, I believe, four or five of us when I first served. So there's been quite the growth in terms of Montana having Native representation, not only from reservation communities, but from the urban centers in our state. And so, excuse me, there's been a lot of growth. And so it's, you know, it's been good. It's been good, yeah. But it's taken a long time. I mean, it doesn't just happen. It takes a lot of people willing to do the work, a lot of people willing to step up and run for office, a lot of people that will, you know, help people that are running for office. And also it takes legal issues. You know, we went to court on a few issues on voting rights and won some of those cases.
1: Expertise, yeah. Well, Carol, one of those people willing to step up is your very own daughter, Denise Gina, who's also a was she inspired by your work and your career?
0: I hope she was, yes.
1: Wonderful. Well, Carol, congratulations as a 2026 National Native American Hall of Fame.
0: Yeah, thank you. Yeah,
1: pleasure talking to you.
0: Mm-hmm. And congratulations to all the other inductees.
1: Yes.
0: And thank you for recognizing, you know, all of us. And look forward to the celebration in November.
1: All right. Thank you so much, Carol Juno. 1-800-996-2848. Tell us who you would like to nominate for the Native American Hall of Fame. Let's go now to Brandon Yellowbird Stevens. He's a strategist for the United Nation of Wisconsin. He's on the show today. And Brandon, your father, Ernie Stevens Jr., passed away last fall. He is a 2026 inductee into the Hall of Fame. What did you learn about your father's work and legacy from people who knew him?
2: I believe what I hear from everyone that has shared their, you know, condolences and their stories is that, it was more so the leader. It was less of the leadership aspect of him and more so of the connection he always created with the people he talked to. He always had a story to share or encouragement, any help he could possibly offer. Those are the stories that really resonated with the family, is that he always had a connection to the individuals he would interact with, whether they were, you know, the custodian at one of the buildings, or, you know, the president of the United States. They always had, they always felt seen. You know, there's a lot of stories that would come out, and I think that's what people really remember him about, is how he made them feel seen. And he would remember them coming back to, you know, years later. He would say, "Oh yeah, how you doing? How you doing with that thing you started?"
1: Now, your father, he served as the director of the Indian Gaming Association for almost 25 years. Anybody who's active in Indian country, you see your father at conferences, at events. I used to see him at airports all the time. And of course, Indian gaming grew by huge amounts during his tenure. What kind of advocate was he, though, for tribal leaders and entrepreneurs, specifically in the gaming world?
2: He was, I guess, large in stature for sure. You know, it's physically, you know, he's 6'4", 300 plus pounds. He was a presence. And so

0: always wore, you know, he had cowboy hats, cowboy boots that made him look 6'6". And so he'd come in and he'd command the room, not only with his presence, but with a smile. And what he did for tribal leaders is he pushed them to the front. He said, I got your back, tribal leaders. You are the focus. You represent your communities. And I will be at your back. And you need anything from me, I will be right here. And that's his advocacy, was getting in the rooms, making Indian country seen every place he went, because you could not miss him. And that's how he would create the relationships he had, by sharing his stories. He had a phenomenal life that I wish people would know more about. And he would just share where he's from, how proud he was of his community and his family. And people would just see that going and just, I want to talk about my family, my community, because Ernie, my dad, was so proud of his own. So that just really just exuded what he was in the room and made people just excited about where they were from as well.
1: And Brandon, when your father was not traveling across the country advocating for Native gaming interests, what did you learn from him as a son? What kind of events did you folks attend together? What kind of conversations did you have? And what was it like just hanging out at home?
0: We just talked about, he would call this his Columbo routine. You know, if anyone from that era, Columbo, the investigator. Yeah. And he acted like he didn't know anything, and he would ask questions. He would just be inquisitive about what's going on. How do you feel about things? And he would just really want to get to know not only what you're thinking, but how you thought about things, how you thought about life, the future, impacts of your actions and everything. So he was at my every, I guess, wrong turn I would make, he would be there. And I think that's where he would do that for everyone that was around him. You know, if you needed him, he was there in a heartbeat. Any tribal leader asked him to come for a ribbon cutting, a grand opening, he would change his schedule and he would jump on a plane. He would be in three different places in 1 week all across the country. And what I really learned from him was just being present and being available for people that care, because it was a value that he, I would say, didn't really have growing up. He had to do that all his own. You know, he didn't have much to back on. So he created it for everyone else. And that's what I really would love for people just to know about him, that he would drop everything to be there for someone, because those are the things that he really wanted growing up in LA, growing up in North Side of Milwaukee, going out to Wounded Knee, you know, the Wounded Knee takeover. He would just drop everything for everyone. And that's what we learned from Dad, is just being available and being present when, you know, when you're in the presence of people that you care about.
1: Thanks, Brandon. Let's go to the phones. This is Michelle, who is listening to Keeley Radio, and she is located in the Black Hills in South Dakota. Good morning, Michelle. You're on the air.
2: Good morning, Sean. Thank you for taking my call. I want to say congratulations to Carol and the Stevens family and all the 26 inductees. And just a quick comment to suggest U.S. Vice President to Herbert Hoover, Charles Curtis, and Will Rogers for the list. Thanks.
1: Oh, yeah, right on. Thank you, Michelle, for joining us. We're going to take a break shortly, but I want to pivot quickly back to James Parker Shield, because, James, we heard Carol mention the celebration coming up for the inductees, I believe October. Can you tell us more about that event?
3: Actually, it's November 21st in Oklahoma City. We'll be holding at the Chickasaw-owned O'Connor Resort Hotel.
1: Where can folks get more information about the event?
3: They can contact us at info@nativehalloffame.org or call me at 406-590-1745.
1: All right. Thank you, James. And Brandon, I want to go back to you, talk a little bit more about your father before we go to break. Now, he was also an athlete basketball player and a boxer. I know he's in the National Indian Athletic Association Hall of Fame and also the North American Indigenous Athletics Hall of Fame. Is that where the nickname Big Cat came from?
0: Yeah, that's what his trainer, longtime trainer Lou Askinet from Menominee, he would just tell the boxers, you know, like, use your jab like a cat plays with a ball of yarn, just kind of jab it. And so just because my dad was such a big guy at a young age, you know, he would get picked on by the older men thinking he was an adult, and he was, you know, 6'4" at 13, 14 years old. And he really prided himself with boxing and what the discipline of boxing did for his life. And so he managed, you know, becoming sober, becoming an influential person by, you know, the tenets of boxing is just being disciplined, understanding, you know, it's a strategy, it's playing chess, but it's also being a humble person, which typically boxers aren't typically humble these days. But back then, you know, Lou, his trainer, you know, was a very strict man. He didn't want them showboating or anything. So boxing was his passion. Basketball was his, like, I would say his next passion, because he couldn't master it as well as he could boxing. And that brought him all across the country, both sports. And that's where he met a lot of individuals through the, you know, the 40 years of him traveling the country, you know, creating all these friendships through basketball and really pushed down to the next generation where he started, you know, okay. Foundation.
1: We're going to take a short break. We'll come back and continue our conversation. So stay with us, folks.
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3: 1-800-996-2848. Tell us who you would nominate for the Native American Hall of Fame. The number's also 1-800-99-NATIVE. Let's go back to the phones now. We have Bill, who is listening in Fort Berthold, North Dakota, on radio station KMHA. Hello, Bill. Welcome to the show.
4: Hello. Thank you. I want to say hi to the momster. She's listening out there. That's Carol. Carol, congratulations. Richly deserved award. I just want you to know... the work that you started in Montana is still alive and well in terms of Indian education for all. I am actively working behind the scenes as a consultant from North Dakota to continue to help implement that vision that you started with Indian education for all in Montana. And it's really meaningful work, and I really wanted to just thank you for that. And the only other thing I would say is one day we will talk about your daughter Denise being elected into this as well. Well, thank you very much.
5: Yeah.
3: Carol, you got some big fans there in Fort Berthold. The momster, what's that about? Wonderful. Our producer, Andy Murphy, reached out to a previous 2025 Native American Hall of Fame inductee, Dwight Birdwell. He's a Cherokee Army veteran and an attorney. His Hall of Fame plaque is one of many that he's garnered over the years in recognition for his military service and legal work. He was also just named a 2026 Oklahoma Hall of Fame inductee. He's the recipient of a Congressional Medal of Honor, and he received the highest rating that a legal professional can achieve. Here's part of the conversation with Mr. Birdwell.
6: What do you hope people learn about Cherokee culture and people when they come across your story, or they come across like news that you got an award for your service?
7: I hope they will look at me and say, if he can do it, I can do it. And I hope I instill in younger Cherokees that sense of obligation to serve. Serving gives you a sense of balance and pride that will be with you forever. When I was a little boy growing up in the Bell community, many of the male residents there had served in the military, World War I, World War II, Korea, and peacetime, and they all impressed upon me the duty and obligation that I had as a Cherokee to serve under Cherokee tradition. So as I grew up, I knew I had to serve in the military, and I made many, many good friends in the military. I spent 10 months in South Korea, and then from there I went to South Vietnam and served, and being able to establish those friendships and maintain them was very, very important. And doing my service, I brought, I feel like, honor and pride to Cherokee people. I did not let Cherokees down.
6: And what led you to take up law school?
7: When I came home from Vietnam in 1968, I initially did not know what I was going to do. But I always wanted to go to college. And then from there, I made a decision that I'm going to try to go to law school. And I got admitted to the University of Oklahoma and graduated in 1976, was admitted to the bar. And for about 3 years, I worked with one of the most prestigious and largest law firms in Oklahoma City. And after that, I basically set up my own operation, and it kept it going until February of 2024.
6: A lot has changed in Oklahoma over that time. I'm talking about McGirt. What was it like for you to witness all of this change in the last 6 years as a Native lawyer?
7: Makes me very happy. Makes me proud. I guess you might say the spirit is rising. Native people and their institutions are regaining their place in the scheme of things, a place that was taken away from them many, many years ago. But now we're gaining more control of our operations, our destiny, and our future. And I'm just so very proud of what's happened.
6: All right. I have a last question here for you. What would you say is the highlight of your legal career?
7: I'm soon receive a little lapel pin for 50 years of practice, and that's going to be quite an honor. But I suppose just taking care of people, being fair and honest. And also, I served 12 years on the Cherokee Nation Supreme Court. That tops everything, made me very proud. I remain very proud of my ability to serve the Cherokee people. I helped make the court system a functioning entity that has continued and improved and gotten better to where it's really something to be proud of, to see the court system of the Cherokee Nation in operation today. Along the way, I was able to serve some of the largest corporations in the United States for a native person. That's quite an honor to have large private Wall Street corporations and what have you come to you and ask you to do work for them. That was, in my mind, something I was very, very proud of also.
3: That was Cherokee veteran and attorney Dwight Birdwell talking with Andy Murphy. And I want to go back to James Parker Shield, the founder and CEO of the National Native American Hall of Fame, because James, are talking a little bit about Oklahoma here. Of course, we mentioned Tom Cole, one of the 2026 inductees earlier. And now, of course, we just listened to the interview with Dwight Birdwell. And I noticed that the late Will Sampson is also a member of the National Native American Hall of Fame. And I'm a huge, huge fan of Will Sampson. Yeah. Tell us a little bit more about his legacy, because he's an Oklahoma native as well.
8: Yeah, well, you know, I think most people remember that movie Cuckoo's Nest and, you know, his impactful role in that movie, which, of course, you know, helped, I think, make him a legend, you know. But one of the things that we're able to do when we induct people into the Hall of Fame is to share, you know, more information about that person. And people are surprised, you know, when they learn additional things that they didn't know about. Somebody like Will Sampson was actually a great artist. And that was what he was doing before he got into acting, which was kind of an accident. So he's well known for his artwork, and he was also a cowboy.
3: Mm-hmm.
8: You know, so we like sharing that kind of stuff, and we like getting to know the families, and you learn more about their personal history. And one of the things that we always do with our inductees, if they're still alive, is to interview them. We schedule our interviews usually the day before the ceremony or early the day of, and they sit down, we make them comfortable, and we try to do an in-depth interview, especially, you know, background information about how they grew up and who influenced them and some of their other achievements. And like I mentioned before, share, you know, what they've done, you know, other than what they're most known for. And just keep trying to expand people's knowledge and appreciation for their accomplishments.
3: Thanks, James. Back to the phones, where we have Jen, who is listening online in East Texas. Hi, Jen. Welcome to the show. Waiting on Jen. Jen, are you there? All righty, maybe we're going to hold off on Jen here. And Brandon Yellowbird Stevens, I want to go back to you and ask you a little bit about some of the other work that your father did, Ernie Stevens Jr., outside of the Indian Gaming Association, because I know he served on boards for other Native nonprofits, and I also know he did a lot of emceeing at powwows as well.
9: Yeah, he did a lot of emceeing. I don't know about powwows as much. He was also inducted to the Boys and Girls Club of America Hall of Fame, which he travels to as many Native American Boys and Girls Clubs on reservations, and he does events. He did a toy drive every year in Pine Ridge with the community and Boys and Girls Club of America every year. And so those are the things that really drove him, was giving back for an industry that gave him a basketball gym to play in, basketball, you know, shoes to wear. And he wanted to do as much as he could for all the youth that would hopefully walk the path that he trailblazed, you know, when he did his work. And so those are the things that really he did on the side that fueled his fire, was giving back all he could in the ways that he never could thank the individuals that did it for him.
3: Brandon, I'm glad you mentioned the Boys and Girls Club, because I remember seeing a poster of your father one time with other celebrities who were representing the Boys and Girls Club. It was really cool. I mean, he was right up there with, you know, people in motion pictures and films and other athletes as well. So great legacy. And thank you so much again for joining our show today. Let's go back to the phones and let's talk with Jen, who's listening in East Texas. Hi, Jen.
10: Hi. Hope you can hear me now. I'm out in public, and I had put you on mute because of my cheekbones joke there. Can you hear me?
3: Yeah. Hi, cheekbones. We can hear you.
10: I'm so excited to hear about the new Native American National Hall of Fame, because I have the perfect candidate for them. And as an artist and a sculptor, I have a piece going into the Comanche Nation that is in honor of Quanah Parker's granddaughter, Dorothy Sunrise Larentino, because she was placed into the National Teachers Hall of Fame. And I had heard about her from her nephew, who had spoken at an American Indian education program I was in. And he talked about her, and then accidentally I heard President Clinton talking about her being put into the National Teachers Hall of Fame. And I sculpted a bust of her. And I would like to see this bust or recognition more of her. This was in 1996. So it's very important to know how she changed the American Indian education, the American Education Center education system after she became a teacher. Mm-hmm. And she was the first Native American to attend public school. Her parents had sued the Cache, Oklahoma school district because they wouldn't allow her in school, but they won. Therefore, all the brown children belonging to the farm workers in California used the same ruling, and so did the little black girl who integrated school in 1960. So she's historically valuable to the education center, and she made many changes that are still being used in the education center today for teaching children with disabilities and such.
3: Okay. All right. Jen, always a pleasure when you join the conversation. Thank you so much for picking up your phone today and calling in to Native America Calling. And James Parker Shield, we're going to have to wrap up here in a couple of minutes, but I want to ask you, because, you know, we've had a lot of callers today and a lot of people who are suggesting potential inductees into the National Native American Hall of Fame. And can you tell us more about how someone would nominate a future inductee? How's that process work?
11: Well, we try to keep it as simple as possible, because I'm always running into people that ask me that question, and I always tell them, just email me, james@nativehalloffame.org, or they could also email info@nativehalloffame.org. Send us, biographical information that basically explains why you think that person should be considered. And I was really interested in what Jen had to say about Quanah Parker's granddaughter. So, Jen, I hope that you reach out to me and send me, you know, that information about that fascinating woman's career and impact in the education field. These are the kind of things that I always look forward to getting. I like talking with people about people that maybe aren't as well known as they should be. But like I stated earlier, it's not a popularity contest. It's what you did, you know, that was mm-hmm. a significant achievement or a contribution to make things better for Native Americans. So just, you know, if you have somebody in mind, feel free to just email me, info@nativehalloffame.org, and we'll do the rest. We'll do more research on that person. And, of course, give us your contact information in case we have some follow-up questions.
3: That is all the time we have for our conversation today. But before we wrap up, I would like to say thank you to all of our guests, James Parker Shield, Carol Juno, Brandon Yellowbird Stevens, Dwight Birdwell, and the callers, too, who joined the conversation. Appreciate you all always when you join us here on Native America Calling. Please tune in again tomorrow. We'll have a repeat episode about Native artists and their response to America 250. Until then, have a safe holiday weekend. Our executive producer is Art Hughes. Our producers are Andy Murphy, Sol Traverso, and Joe Thompson. Marino Spencer is the engineer. Sho McPolin is the digital producer. Nola Daves Moses is the distribution director. Bob Peterson is the network manager for Native Voice One. Clifton Chadwick is our National Underwriting Sales Director. Charles Sather is our Chief Operations Officer. The President and CEO of Quantic Broadcast Corporation is Jacqueline Salee. Have a safe weekend. I'm Sean Spruce.
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1: Okay, this is 5.7.1, go to sleep. Again, January 22nd. I think we already did that one. How'd you say, oh, I can't go to sleep? Or did you just say, I can't sleep?
2: Ach, dolom kim chut, get chut too much. Ach, dolom kim chut, get chut too much.
1: Ach, dolom kim chut.
2: Get too much.
1: Okay. How about how could I tell my child to get ready for bed? How could I tell somebody to get ready for bed?
2: Nicht Yeah, that's the word also. Nicht lort imutn gachtsam no.
3: Yeah.
2: Get ready to go to bed.
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6: Ah ya hua ha I ke kwa la la ma na pa. 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
7: Yn ystain ymna bwll na chawg Radio 91.1 FM broadcasting the laws of the lands and waters. Cawch halwllym dwllab. 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
0: Ach gw all na bydd stams gan ei cymryd.
8: Ach gu all na beats, stems a naik meets.
7: Stems ga a naik meets. So let's go over it together. We have much longer phrases this week. We are having it based around this question of stems wa a naik meets and responses in a way to say, I don't know, which is what we have going on here. So most nachalkim probably at this point have heard this ach all na beats. This is meaning, I don't know. We begin by saying, ach, which is our way of saying no, not, or a way to form negation in phrases, like, I don't in this one. Ach, ach na beats. Ach na beats is meaning, I know it. Then when we say, ach, ach na beats, I don't know it. Ach, gu, ach na beats. And we're adding a little bit more onto this, ach gu. Sometimes speakers will say ach gu, which is the way that Eli Stice was often saying it. This is the speaker here, Beatrice Elliott, where she would say ach gu. It's a little bit different. You hear the difference in there? We have ach, ach, which is having the chwa, as in chwan chnam, and then ach, as in nutsa quach. Ach, ach na beats are ach gu ach na beats, ach gu ach na beats, the way that she's saying it here. I don't know. Stems ga anaik meets. So let's go over together stems. Stemksteich.
8: Stems is what?
7: This is what in the form of a statement.
8: Mm-hmm.
7: So when we say stems, we are asking what. But when we hear it be said stem or stems, without the x at the end, stams is just saying what. And also with that, it means something.
8: Mm-hmm.
7: Like if we say de-stam, something. Ach gu ashnabit stams ga anaik meets.
8: Ach gu ashnabit stams ga anaik meets.
7: And anaik meets is this different way of saying anaik. So also, pardon me, most nachalkim know that word anaik.
8: Mm-hmm.
7: Perhaps from phrases anaik tska kla, or anaik alaga kla, or anaik tska tuhl nusabstats. If you heard those ones in elementary,
8: mm-hmm.
7: often that we are told to, if you want to go have a drink of water or go to the bathroom, you say nachalk. And so, you know, those were ones that really stuck with me being very young. And so it has that word anaik, meaning want. This is all anaik means when we say it this way. Anaik, I want. When we say anaik meets, it means now I want it.
8: Mm.
7: It's inclusive of something.
8: Mm-hmm.
7: And so I don't know what I want. We still phrase it just that way in English. We don't say I don't know what I want it or whatever.
8: You don't say like I don't know what it is I want.
7: Yeah, that's right. We could phrase it that way.
8: Mm-hmm. It's just longer.
7: In English, we just fit for how we express it in English. Ach gu ashnabit stams ga anaik meets.
8: Ach gu ashnabit stams ga anaik meets.
7: So this one's kind of just a little bit more than the phrase we had for Tuesday, which was
0: Ach gu ashnabit ga anaik meets.
7: That one is Ach gu ashnabit ga anaik meets. So it's not including the stam there. It's just saying Ach gu ashnabit ga anaik meets. That's the way you could say it too. This one's adding a little bit more to it. I don't know what I want. Ach gu ashnabit stams ga anaik meets.
8: Ach gu ashnabit stams ga anaik meets.
0: Ach gu ashnabit stams ga anaik meets.
7: So we will continue to bring that throughout our show. You're listening to Itnachalkam. Stay tuned. And now we're going to get on to our language practice. So we've been going over these four sounds not found in English. That is the title of this lesson. And the four sounds are la. So those are the sounds themselves. The letters that we use in our Nuchalk alphabet to represent those sounds are hya, as in
8: hukim.
7: Ach.
8: Oh.
7: That's not a good one.
8: Oh, I'm not sure.
7: Because you're not using the you're not using the h sound. You're using a h sound. We'll use that one next.
8: A puak. No, I'm not sure.
7: You're still
8: Huas. It's really difficult.
7: Hnas. We'll say hnas.
8: On the spot.
7: Hnas.
8: Hnas.
7: Hya is in hnas. So, you know, perhaps now that we're getting more and more familiar with our Nuchalk language and understanding and learning the kinship terms that we have, chnas is one of those examples which we say is meaning woman or wife. Chnas.
8: Chnas.
7: And has that hya. Hua next then, and the sounds that Chim Chimana was using here. And these ones, we'll give two examples. We have apchakim,
8: mm-hmm.
7: which is also more common for us as Nuchalk now, in that the communities often having the ceremony of the apchakim, which is an uplifting. When we use it as a general word, is meaning just to lift something up, and perhaps then is using your hands in that way, is coming from the word up.
8: Up.
7: And so that's having the hua. And also with that hukim.
8: Hukim.
7: That also Chim Chimana mentioned. And so with that one, we want to include it also as being a hua word, because when we say it with that oo vowel, naturally it comes out as being that way. Hukim.
8: Hukim.
7: And so that's that. Hua. Hukim.
8: Hukim.
7: Sa is the next one, as in
8: Salyas.
7: Salya.
8: Salya.
7: Salya. Ah. Salya stemksteich.
8: Salya is copper. Yeah?
7: Oh.
8: The ceremonial plaque, not the color.
7: Ah. Salya. And so that's the LH in our alphabet is sort of like a lisp.
8: Mm-hmm.
7: Is how they call it. And so when we're approaching that sound, a way that we can approach it, I've been sharing that you can perhaps start with the L, la, la, la, and get an idea the position of the tongue when we make that sound. And so you kind of just want to hold it there. One of the example words that's given is the word please. And so you'll kind of want to hold the L into the rest of the word. Please.
8: Please.
7: Yeah, please. Please give me some more. Something like that. And then la is the way that we hear at the end of our Nechalk alphabet. You hear always Sinchekila singing that song. That we have the glottal stop. And so another way to put that is the pause. That is the seven, the letter seven. Yes, you heard that right. In fact, the letter seven, not the number seven. It represents that pause like in uh-oh in English, or sporty, or it's a beautiful day out today.
8: Yeah.
7: You know, beautiful, where you got that pause. And so in English, we do hear glottal stops. In Nechalk, the classic example always is ha'u.
8: Ha'u.
7: Perhaps another one that we could share with that, most of us probably know as well, is po'yas.
8: Po'yas.
7: Has that pause coming after po'yas. Po'yas.
8: Po'yas.
7: So those are the four sounds not found in English. And we will continue with that to go over some examples. I want to take us to sa and practice that sound. Sa.
8: Sa.
7: So I'm going to make this interesting. I'm actually going to go way down here because I had gone over some of these myself one of the times that I was here and want to bring some newer stuff. So if you want to follow along, you can go to firstvoices.com and go to the dictionary, go to the alphabet and go to the LH section. So we go to both words and phrases. You have the option there to learn either just the words themselves or learn ways in which to use the words in phrases. Way.
8: Way.
7: Way. So maybe let's begin with this one. This is kind of an interesting way of saying to someone, take off your hat. Oh, and we got to get some volume on this. We'll have that in a moment here. This is Arthur Pootlis saying the phrase in Nechalk, take off your hat. Take off your hat. So what might we say about this word that we can get an idea of it?
8: Is that...
7: So not the root word, but just anything.
8: Oh. It's...
7: So it's speaking about the head.
8: Yeah.
7: So when we speak about the head, we either say eich or we say ulleich.
8: Ulleich.
7: So as we go about learning Nechalk, one thing to kind of really listen out for is the way in which the word is being said. And typically, pardon me, what I mean by that is that in Nechalk, we have these word endings that will tell us exactly what is being spoken about. And so when we hear that eich, is to know that it's speaking of the head, or ulheich. Another example that we gave from this sa is
8: is that cutting hair?
7: Oh, sleichumt.
8: Slechumt.
7: So if you hear the way that both of these are being said, they have the same way of being said with that same word ending. Slechum, to take one's hat off. Slechum, to cut one's hair. So obviously, hearing what the word, the root word itself is also going to give you the meaning. It's going to give you an idea of what exactly it's referring to, because we have two different things going on here. One in which it's being spoken about the head, in particular speaking of a hat and taking it off. And then we'll go to the root word for that in a moment here. But slechum is different in that it's having the word sl, which is meaning clean, groom, cut. And so it's referring, instead of to a hat or the head itself, is cutting the munchqua on one's head. Slechum. Slechum, then. The root word is slucht.
8: Slucht.
7: This one is meaning undress. Slucht.
8: Slucht.
7: Yeah, we have words like eat slucht all is if you're wearing your birthday suit. That's what they call it sometimes, eh?
8: That's funny.
7: And so that would be someone who's not wearing anything. Which is kind of a funny thing to say, you know, because we're using that word eat, which means wear. And so if you eat all, then it's kind of similar to that. Hey, he's wearing his birthday suit. So that is just one that I remember. I was sitting down here one time with Nuki Kliktamach, and somehow that word came up. I forget how it came up. We were having a conversation, though, in Nuchalk, and I was saying that, eat slucht, eat slucht all. How naturally does that come up in a conversation?
8: Only you two.
7: Achachnabits. But it made him laugh, which was the funny thing, you know, which is what I was going for, is trying to carry on the way in which that we have this humor of ours as Nechalk people and actually put it into the language, you know. He understood what I was saying. Anyway, that's just how I remember this word.
8: So with this, could I also just say, like, I'm taking off my hat.
7: I'm taking off my hat.
8: And I'm taking off my hat and I'm hanging it up.
7: If it's hung up, if I'm going to hang it up, you like, know. Maybe you could say.
8: And I will hang up my kite, my hat.
7: Maybe you don't need to say the word kite in it. It's already implied in. You know, that's kind of the thing about approaching the language as well, is something the speakers have shared in interviews is that they wouldn't say all these things sometimes. Like a lot of the things that we might say could perhaps have implied meaning that we already know is there.
8: Yeah.
7: Like if I say, you know that I'm talking about my hat.
8: Yeah.
7: And you could probably just say it like that, or add something onto it, like
8: Could you say
7: I don't know if you would say it that way. You might say perhaps and then say it like that, but you wouldn't say,
8: adding the law.
7: You know, the ga is having this meaning of will, like I will do something. And so when you say it, it's sort of along the lines of, I'm taking off my hat, I'm going to hang it up, kind of as being an add-on. That's as much as I could think of that. I've been learning a little bit more recently, like how often do our speakers use ga, and we know, like, how do we use it? Because there is a difference between sometimes how we use ga and how we use ska. when you say ska, is in order to.
8: Okay.
7: And so when, like another way perhaps, then you could say it is llwllt e chwmt ska nwllt e chwyt. I'm going to, or I'm taking off my hat in order to hang it up,
8: mm-hmm.
7: is a way that you could say it, perhaps.
8: Mm.
7: But that's just my thinking here.
8: Mm-hmm.
7: You can have either or of those. But that way that you said each eek is typically that, you know, you'll say something like that. I'm taking off my hat. I'm going to hang it up.
8: Mm-hmm.
7: And I'm going to hang it up.
8: Mm.
7: Mm-hmm.
8: That's pretty cool.
7: Well, hey. Let's hear that again from Arthur. So this is if you're telling someone to take off their hat. And I have to say, one person, you know, I'm telling you. You know, because in English we use pronouns differently.
8: Mm-hmm.
7: Like I was saying there, you know, like to take off their hat. So sometimes we refer to one person in English as being like with this way about it, saying their,
8: mm-hmm.
7: their hat. But really we mean you as one other person.
8: Yeah.
7: You take off your hat. Llwllt e chwmch.
8: Llwllt e chwmch.
7: And let's go over it slowly together. Break it down. First we have llwll.
8: Llwll.
7: That is, with our nuchalc alphabet, lla, u, lla. L-H-U-L-H. Llwll. So giving us really good practice here for our lla. Llwll.
8: Llwll.
7: Llwll.
8: Llwll.
7: Does that sound like a word in English? Llwll. If you could compare it to any English word.
8: Llwll.
7: Llwll. No, no, I don't think so. I don't think so. Sus. Susudio.
8: Susudio.
7: Llwll.
8: Llwll.
7: So the next part then is t'eich.
8: T'eich.
7: Or t'eichum. Maybe we'll go the whole way.
8: Mm. T'eichum.
7: So we have there following llwll this T-S apostrophe. And so that's taking the sound like bits, like when we say bits or bites. Canusium. That's what I always think when I use that as an example. Ah, that's an eye, and I could get bits and bites. And I could get like a bits and bites. And so we have this sound in English, the TS. But in Nechalk, we'll put this pop effect onto it, you know, with words like this. And so it becomes like if you were to say bits, bitch.
8: Bits.
7: Bitch.
8: Bits.
7: Llwll. T'echum. And so after that is this ech, echum, echum.
8: Echum.
7: So echum, let's listen how Arthur says it again.
2: Llwllt echum.
7: Llwllt echum. And so in Nechalk we have the double I. That is the, so when it's just the one I, it's E.
8: Mm-hmm.
7: E.
8: E.
7: E.
8: E.
7: E.
8: E.
7: And so it has this quality to it in the same way that we say, like, what's a word in English that we could use that has an E sound? Evil.
8: Evil. Evil.
7: And so that's the kind of vowel that we have going on here with the one I, but when we have two I's, it changes. So one thing that I've heard about this is that, you know, typically that we kind of learn right away that it's like dragging out the E and we say E, but that's not always the case. When Hank Nader had helped develop the alphabet for our language, he had wrote about this vowel, and the way that he compared it to is like the vowel in the word take. And so it's got like an A sort of quality. And you hear that the way in which Arthur's saying it here. Nusht sanim nach.
2: Sucht echum.
7: Sucht echum. He's kind of saying it. Echum. Echum.
8: Sucht echum.
7: You get other words like that. Like I remember hearing my papa say squechta. Like when we say that word squechta. Echta. Which is a key. That's a way of calling a key. Squechta.
8: Squechta.
7: And so it's having more of that e quality to it. Also, in other words, like kakabi and kakdi. That's why you see when it's written that we don't actually use like an A vowel in it in the Nachalk alphabet. We use the E. But it's written ke, ke, bi. You know, we don't say, or we don't hear speakers say ke, ke, bi, which would be really kind of hard to say.
8: It would be.
7: It's difficult to say. And so naturally you say ke, ke, bi.
8: Kind of flows.
7: Ah, sulch'echum. That's always the kind of thing about when you're learning to speak the language or a language, I find it should be comfortable for you to say.
8: Mm-hmm.
7: You know, like it should be comfortable in a way also in that it flows naturally for you. And so that's kind of just a tip or whatever as we go about learning language together is if you're ever kind of thinking about what it is that you're learning or what you're saying and you're having some issues about it or you're having a hard time with it, just ask yourself, am I saying this comfortably?
8: Mm-hmm.
7: Is this comfortably how we would say it? And then you kind of can get to a point of

0: that I will always say, and you know, is helpful for us, but is not the language itself, is the writing.
1: Mm-hmm.
0: You know, the writing helps. The writing can get us somewhere, but it is not the language in the same sense that the language is what is being spoken,
1: mm-hmm.
0: that what we hear. And so that's something that I always want to share together and to share with our listeners, that, you know, the writing of it isn't the language itself.
1: Mm-hmm.
0: That's just to say that listen to the way that things are also being said, and listen carefully, and do your best to be able to hear as well as you can what the speakers say and how they say it.
1: Mm-hmm.
0: And then maybe the writing of it might help.
1: Mm-hmm.
0: But that's something that I always, it's something that I've come to learn, right? You know, and kind of get an idea. Because just before we have our break, you know, one of the difficulties that I had is I've read so much language now through the writing, I had a hard time being able to actually listen to the language without visualizing in my head the writing of the words. Because
1: mm-hmm.
0: that's just how my mind works. But anyway, you know, it's just something to share, that it's the best, most valuable thing for us is always listening. So let's listen once more here to this Take Off Your Hat.
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1: Llwllt i'r chwmch.
0: Llwllt i'r chwmch. And so at the end there of i'r is this i'r chwmch. I'r chwmch. So you kind of have this like chwm, which is similar to that if we say like chwm, like in Anachom. Sometimes speakers do say it Anachom. You hear them say it that way. You hear Achtigai say it that way. When she talks about how Kwach made the river, she says Enuchomenem dus, Enuchomenem dus, where she says chum,
1: mm-hmm.
0: as apart from chom. You know, it's kind of just a preference thing, I think, in ways of speaking. Enuchom, Enuchom, Llwllt e'chum, chum. And then at the very end, just like we tell someone to sit down, we have that in Amdich, Llwllt e'chumch.
1: Llwllt e'chumch.
0: Take off your hat. And we'll come back in a moment here. Our phrase, Allti songht.
3: Ach gu allna byd stams ga naik mit.
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0: Ach gu allna byd stams ga naik mit. 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
0: Mentally moody, we're going to take a short break and we'll be right back after this. Here's a short little recording here of Beatrice Elliott Ely Stice. I don't understand English.
3: I just said, I was a bit.
4: Okay, I don't understand English.
5: Anstand lin gaich. Wishnell at was deltam heech. Yulum anf. A new spookhouse. Wyth naw at wasisit of sawch dimwydich sga new sbwts lich ala na chwm wych da gwbich Charles dich siwng mai dimans di gwbich Charles sgwdi stel dam siwng mai och sam idig Snachumst, achti saiucht, endi hauhau, nae didik, skamo,

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2: Hoi, smadam hooks, kalkaluchim, suit or soup, or seat in a chalkim, chanst dadala.
3: And slachim chimene.
2: And that there was Sherman Snow learning the thunder from Our World. And before that, also, you heard Ely Stice, Beatrice Elliott share the phrase, I don't speak English. Is that I don't speak English, or let's see what it was again. I don't understand English. I think she said that. I don't know what she said because she's speaking white. Speaking white man language. Oi. Our phrase, Asti Socht.
0: Ach go asna beats stams ga naik meat.
3: Ach go asna beats stams ga naik meat.
2: Ach go asna beats stams ga naik meat. I don't know what I want. Let's go through it once more.
0: Ach go asna beats stams ga naik meat.
3: Ach gu all na beats stams ga anaik meats.
2: Ach gu all na beats stams ga anaik meats. We got was a huge chalky song. This is the phrase of the day. We're going to continue now. Tichy chik chim chimna chi och salch du dap. Why?
3: Why?
2: You know, trot.
3: Why, Stephanie? I moved on from boot from the beginning of this week to phrases the other day that have leaped suit in them. And I've been having fun with learning these phrases, and I've got some questions on why some of them might be phrased a bit differently than leaped suit, but meaning the same thing. So I'm just going to start off with this first phrase and then move along the list that I've got here. And the first one's being lieb zu dachts.
2: Lieb zu dachts.
3: Lieb zu dachts. And then this is just, I'm going back.
2: I'm going back. Lieb zu dachts.
3: Lieb zu dachts. Ola sults. I'm going back to my house.
2: Lieb zu dachts. Ola sults. Ah.
3: Lieb zu dachts. I liked that because it had this us kind of that I was looking at in a phrase in boot, like boot as chat, meaning just come, come here. So I wanted to look at that and see that they have the same us, referring to movement of our feet, I guess, our movement. Us moving somewhere.
2: So the root word is the word leap tsut, which is meaning return.
3: Mm-hmm.
2: So we might put it in English as being return or come back. Leap tsu dacht. And also then going back to somewhere is the same as returning. So we might say, I'm going back over there. I'm going back to my house.
3: Mm-hmm.
2: I'm going back to somewhere, you know. My kind of questioning is always like, at what point in context would you use something like this to say that I'm going back somewhere?
3: Mm-hmm.
2: You know?
3: Yeah, that was something I was wondering on it being something. Is it me walking back somewhere? Could it also mean I'm driving back somewhere? But then now what just came to mind when you were talking, I thought of how you mentioned I'm going back over there. Like if we were at a event and I see you and I go, hi, how are you doing? Whatever, whatever. And then I say, okay, I'm going back over there now. Like, leap zu dachts over there.
2: Yeah, see, that's where, like, I question when would Nechalk use this to say that I'm going back somewhere? Because if you had that sort of situation, you might very well also just say, you know, or use something like that. Kapft, you know, because up is in a sense of like going and a sense of leaving. That's the way that Nuki Klik Tamach had shared it with me, is to say that it also kind of carries that meaning. And so if you were at a situation like that, an event that you might go and see a group of people, that you might just say that instead, rather than say, because it kind of sounds a little funny to me.
3: Yeah.
2: You know, if you're like, you know, with a group of people, you know, talking to them and then being like, oh, wait, leap to,
3: yeah,
2: you know, I'm going back now.
3: Yeah.
2: Or leap to, I should be getting back or whatever.
3: That one would make a little more sense.
2: Saima, but it's still just probably just say, up.
3: Yeah.
2: Right. Up.
3: Yeah, I'm going.
2: Something like that anyway.
3: Yeah.
2: So leap to das then is changing the word a little bit. We're adding this us, which, you know, is something often I'm like wondering why the speakers might change it to say leap to das rather than just leap to, because leap to is still saying that you're returning somewhere, regardless of how the movement is. You know, you're going back anyway somehow. And so you have instances where we might either say leap to, say that I'm going back, I'm returning, or leap to das, to really be expressive of the fact that I am going by foot or whatever. You know, I think it's also questioning as well of what point do we say leap to, like, do we say it in the moment of going back, or do we say it in the moment of having returned, having gone back? That's a question that I have. Because then you also have Lieb Eich, which I know you and Dai were going over as well, which is meaning the same thing. But I wonder too whether or not we say that I have returned. Like Lieb Eich, I have returned. You know, so I don't often really use this word very much.
3: Yeah.
2: Unless to say that, you know, like when Sinhekila and I have conversation, sometimes he'll say like, Friday.
3: Yeah.
2: You know, and so they say, I'll come back. I will come back then. So then in that context, it can have this meaning of I will, I am going to, you know. And so it might, I just have so many wonderings about like when and which do we use it.
3: Yeah.
2: So there is instances in which you use it to say people going back and forth.
3: Oh.
2: Which I think they would say leap toot.
3: Yeah.
2: In some ways. And so, you know, in a practice, if they're harvesting something or they're doing like a practice of preparing something, they might have to go back and forth for some of these things. And so they might say Lili Putsut if they're going, they keep on going back and forth. I can't, Nani Hikmits, where I've, you know, heard it before, but there is that word Lili Putsut.
3: Yeah.
2: Going back and forth.
3: That's pretty cool because, like, you know, it does get your brain rolling, thinking, wondering where this word might be able to be used. And now I'm even more wondering with this back and forth, you know, never thinking that we could use it in that kind of context in our language. But now I'm going to be wondering, you know, now I'm going to be thinking about that.
2: So what I mean to say about that is also is thinking of all the other words that you have that convey a specific movement. You know, like you said there, if you're a la amadao chiktanauch, a la halts or something like that, you know, if they're having an event there at the hall or wherever it might be, and you go to a group of people and you conversate with them, and then you're done. You know, you might just say, I'm going to go now.
3: Yeah.
2: You know, as opposed to saying,
3: yeah,
2: or something like that. I'm going to go back to where I was. Maybe you could say that.
3: Yeah.
2: But again, it's like, You know, I don't know if I'd ask the speaker if they might say something different or if they might say, that sounds a little funny. To me, it sounds a little funny. You mm-hmm. might just like immediately like say that I'm going.
3: Yeah.
2: You know, absolute.
3: Yeah.
2: Something like that.
3: And then ways that we are a little more familiar with, like how you mentioned Galiptsuts Friday. You know, like I'll be back on Friday.
2: Oh.
3: I have one here that's kind of along the lines, but like it starts with Friday, Galiptsuts. I'll be back again Friday.
2: Friday, Galiptsuts. Yeah, that's a good example because now it's different in kind of the way we're putting it. Like we had that Galiptsuts alaga Fridays, like I will come back on Friday.
3: Mm-hmm.
2: And then Friday, Galiptsuts.
3: Mm-hmm.
2: I will be back again Friday, or I'll be back then on Friday.
3: Mm.
2: Yeah. Friday, Galiptsuts.
3: Ow. Friday, Galiptsuts.
2: Yeah, and so that one is speaking of returning, right? I will return.
3: Mm-hmm.
2: And so that's kind of like more of where I feel comfortable with saying Liptsut, and mm-hmm. knowing the use of Liptsut is saying if I'm going to do that thing.
3: Yeah, so in this context, I could use that phrase from like traveling, like Pankuba, Friday Galiptsuts.
2: Oh.
3: I'm going to Pankuba Friday. I'll be back again.
2: Pankuba. Pankuba.
3: I love our word for that.
2: Friday Galiptsuts.
3: Pankuba. Why? Another one that I have here that is kind of along that is oh no, it's not, but it is one that I was going over the other day. It's Swaskimdatskaliptsuts, and that's I'll return in 2 days.
2: Swaskimdats
3: al skaliptsuts.
2: Swaskimdatskaliptsuts.
3: But that is, I will return in 2 days. I'm not quite sure where you might use this one or what even is the, I'm pretty sure the kim that part is like staying overnight.
2: So let's go over that. When we say swas kimt is meaning 2 days.
3: Okay, 2 days.
2: Kimt. You have other ways of saying, like, swaskimduk would be 2 work days.
3: Mm-hmm.
2: Because you're saying it of
3: duck.
2: Swaskimduk. That's why I'm like, swaskimduts. I don't recall ever really hearing it like that before, but I wrote those ones, right? So I heard it at one point. Swaskimduts. But that word kimt is indicative of days.
3: Mm.
2: Kimt. Yeah, swaskimduts ska
3: liptsuts.
2: Ska liptsuts. I will return in 2 days.
3: Mm-hmm. Yeah. I will return in 2 days.
2: Oh, yeah, so it's a little bit different, right, than saying like snusacham.
3: Yeah.
2: Snusacham.
3: I think that's why I liked this phrase, is because I'm used to snusach or snus. Snus, however else
2: you or something like that, saying it different. Yeah, so that's swaskimt. Yeah, is what that means. Is so when we take that word snus as being two, and we put it alongside these other words that we have, it becomes swas. In some cases, it might become swas. You know, like our word for 40 is really meaning 2 20s,
3: mm-hmm.
2: which is having swas ilchs.
3: Swas ilchs.
2: Yeah, and so why we hear it as being said swas for two in that. Swas kimdatska liptsutich. In 2 days, I will return.
3: Mm. That's pretty cool. I like how you used the swas ilch as an example, because, you know, that makes me a little more familiar with our word for 40 being 2 20s, that ilchs being for 20.
2: So with the words smau and snus, typically you have two different, or you have more than one way of saying it. So you hear smau as being ma, like when we say next year, we say gamalachs. It'll be a mas, like if we say it differently for year, it's maslanch. So that's 1 year. And what are other ways that we say it? Numau, and we say one person, or numawi for someone to be the only one.
3: Mawas.
2: Mawas, and so on and so on and so on. And then snus, there's only those two different ways. You hear swas, and you hear swas.
3: Swas.
2: Oh. So those are the ones mainly, and then typically all the other numbers are said the same way. Like if you say a smus, you know, you would always say like a smusach or a smus. I've never heard it with kimt.
3: If maslan is 1 year, could I use that and also say maslan skalipt sutz? I'll return in 1 year.
2: Gamalachs.
3: Gamalachs.
2: Yeah,
3: okay.
2: You say gamalachs, because that's the way typically that we say next year. So, okay. Gamalach stutz, galip stutz, stutz.
3: Okay, I'll be back again in 1 year.
2: Yeah, next year I'll be back. Gamalach stutz, galip stutz, stutz.
3: That's pretty cool. I was just curious.
2: Asaima. Asaima.
3: Right. I'm going to continue moving on in this. I have another phrase here that I had just found, altisocht, and I want to add it to this list. It's a little different, but it's lipzut dom ust. And it's in, I believe it's in our Stump and the Runaway Girl story. And then it just translates to, she was made to go back inside.
2: Yes, so now the word is changed. The word is changed in that, say for example, I said lipzut dutz.
3: I return the book to the library.
2: Yeah, I'm returning it. So when you, when we add do to the word, or stu, which is sometimes also said, that it now is having the meaning of making something go back, making something return. And so then is returning something. Yeah. And so she was made to go back inside is a good way of putting it as well, in the sense, speaking of the girl and how she tried to escape. And Tmeir, Stump, had got her. He had returned her inside. Lipchut dom ust. She was made to go back inside. And so that's other ways that we could say it. Like if you are returning something to where it was. That's why I use that example of a book, and I made up that word.
3: I understood what you were talking about.
2: I don't know if that's a way that we could call a library, but is
3: place of books.
2: Place of books. Wamadao wa kult. You can say that too. Wamat wa kult. You can say is where the books are. Anyway, that's kind of a way in which that I think of it is a way, an example of how I could say I'm returning it. I'm returning it to him, or whatever. Yeah, don't mix it up with
3: I'm coming back again.
2: How we said again. You know, like that's kind of the tricky part about that is we've been saying this. I'm going to return again, but when we say we don't put that pop onto it because the ts at the end is the I. It is me, the one doing the returning it.
3: Lipzutz dutz.
2: Oh.
3: Yeah, it's tough to not emphasize that. It's kind of like how you would say lipzutz dudis.
2: Weiss, madam, hooks, der tunidu, taps, nu, stein, am nap, all, heat, nach, alchem, chitai, matzicht, ach, that is all for now. We're going to share with you again our phrase, alli, socht.
0: Ach, go, alna, bitch, stams, ga, naik, mitz.
3: Ach, go, alna, bitch, stams, ga, naik, mitz.
2: Let's go through it slowly together. Ach, go.
3: Ahgu.
2: Asnabits.
3: Asnabits.
2: Stams.
3: Stams.
2: Ga.
3: Ga.
2: A Nike meat.
3: A Nike meat.
2: Why, Sue?
0: Ahgu asnabits stams ga Nike meat.
2: And we'll go over it again slowly. Ahgu.
3: Ahgu.
2: Asnabits.
3: Asnabits.
2: Stams ga.
3: Stams ga.
2: A Nike meat.
3: A Nike meat.
2: Ahgu asnabits stams ga a Nike meat.
3: Ahgu asnabits stams ga a Nike meat.
2: Some of these, you know, I think in relation to food, always comes up as being a topic for phrases like this. You know, I don't know what it is that I want. If you're having an option to eat, you know, someone might ask you, Stemkso anaikmich kinihich, which is the previous phrase we had. We'll give a listen to that momentarily.
0: Stemkso anaikmich kinihich.
2: That's always a question, you know, what you want for lunch or what you want for dinner. Maybe you're going to a restaurant or a cafe and you know, say things like that. Always take care of yourselves, folks. Love yourselves. It is not good. Bye.
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2: On note of like observing what it is that you're doing when you're going along or what it is that you're looking at, is good practice just as you're doing there, like stating to yourself what those things are called in Nukhak. That's always one of the I think one of the biggest steps that we could take into incorporating language in our lives daily by acknowledging those things for what they are in our language rather than what they are in English.
4: Yeah.
2: You know, it's like how we're always coming back to this example of how we all know the word doba. You know, like that's normal for us. And so the next step is to also take things and make it normal for understanding them as what they are in Nechak. Because I think we might not really always get with our language because we speak and we have this worldview of English that we're unaware or that we're not fully aware of that when we call things for what they are in our language, that's what it is, you know, that's that thing.
4: Yeah.
2: And so it's getting used to that and making it that and knowing just as you know your doba as being your doba as knowing a chichibi for being a chichibi like oh chichibi out you know kikoku you know saying do you see it
4: yeah
2: things like that and so you know that's just I think a really important thing to notice for us in our observation. You know, is to really wholeheartedly recognize things for what they are in the language. And then it sticks with you, right? Like, then it's with you.
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5: Why? Black. Simsma is to tell a story. Put the ts on the end of it, and it's me or I. Simsmats ashti quacht. Tell the story of Raven quach. I don't at least how he became black. Why? Wichts sich kundam dim di quacht. Ash di kuhlulam chitaich, ayuts kuitzik, ash kundam, osh matlapalitzik, ska dich, di kocht, di ga patsas, di ga ya ya, si, ala auch what sits the beats. So when Raven was being prepared for his descent to the earth, wichts sich kundam dim di kocht ach di kuchulamcht eich. Ach di kuchulamcht eich, the land here. Wichts sich kundam dim. That must be the descending or preparing to descend. Wichts sich kundam dim di
4: way.
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7: I told myself, I'm like, you know, I'm going to speak the language, but I need to find my purpose on why I want to speak the language. V. Cook Beats, one of the greatest men ever. My grandpa was inspired to learn the language. Was kind of like the that inspiration I needed. You know, if I can have that honor of learning and also teaching, then I'm going to devote so much of my days to the progression and growth of being able to speak the language. My purpose on why I want to speak the language.
8: What has come over you?
7: 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Okay, now I got a responsibility, and that responsibility, learn the language. So every day I speak the language, you know, I think of my grandparents and my great auntie and our ancestors and even my children.
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0: Rock and roll rock. That was Gary Glitter with Rock and Roll Part Smow and Schnoose. Smow Schnoose is correct. And then before that, we did have a song from Talking Heads. That song called Swamp. Oh, kudos out to T. Coombs, who had put me onto that song right there. It's a song that I probably have heard throughout the years, but, you know, it had been many moons up until that point. Anyways, it is Thursday, July 2nd, 2026, and I am your host for the next 3 hours, 12 p.m. to 3 p.m. is Nuklik Utstam, and I am Kta. As per usual, we'll start off with our phrase of the day. Quite a long phrase, but that's good, as we've got a variety of different phrases. And when did it get premiered? Maybe about two-ish years ago, we had started to incorporate the phrase of the day. And there's been all big variety, you know, ever since then. But again, I'll play it from Ely Styes, and then we'll go through the word. Well, I'll say it as well, and then we'll go through the translation for the said phrase, and we'll continue to go through that as well throughout the broadcast too.
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0: Ahku. Ahku. Asnapich. Stams. Ga. A naik meets. Ahku. Asnapich. Stams. Ga. A naik meets. I don't know what I want to do. Auchku Ashnabits. Sorry, I'll go through this a little slower. I realize I'm going at a pace that like without the pauses. So Auchku Ashnabits Stamps Ga Anike Meets. I don't know what I want to do, is our phrase of the day. And the current time of Mask McLeets, it is 12:15, and my goodness, what a beautiful day it is today. I was actually really shocked, you know, to venture my way down here this morning. I'm like, what the heck? That's a lot of ashwalash. I knew it called for that in the forecast, but I didn't know how accurate it was going to be. So it was quite the beautiful surprise to wake up to. Anyways, with that being said, Yaus one of Hooksin stuck Rolla Mac Dominitsto, Yadi Silkska Litso Klupa Lisankt, Stutwitsam, Anust Signum Napol, No Hulk Radio, and the Nukalik Utstam, Mosel, Spooklet, Clackbook, Tismau, Kuchel, Stismau, Sulam Kdul, Salat, Kateli, Wash, Lis Kulam Heat Eich. 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Why, could it go sumpt? 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Twilchts in scalats e de mulap al di sallais ala amidillats al no hogolum. Why? I am your weather boy today, and I'm going to tell you how the weather is looking for the 4 day forecast. That weather boy reference, by the way. I had shared this before. It came from a news clip that I had watched, which unfortunately I found out after that it was fake. Well, it was staged, is what I'm saying. And this weather reporter, this weatherman had gone up to this kid, and he's like, "What's the best fireworks to get?" And that kid replies, Wouldn't you like to know, Weather Boy? He's like, where's your parents? That's where I get that Weather Boy reference. Anyways, your current temperature at Thaist right now is 15.9 Celsius, a dew point at 12.1 Celsius, humidity 78%, condition is skein masliwa, and a little bit looked like it stopped the ashwalash for now. A visibility of 11 km, a souk from the west at 6 kilometers per hour. And then for the rest of the day, it'll be skinmas with 60% chance of ashwalash. A souk for the west, 20 kilometers, gusting up to 40. Daytime high at plus 16 today. UV index 3 or moderate. And then ashti sit, ashti it's awesome. It will be skinmas with 60% chance of ashwalash. And a low of plus 12 into the nighttime here for Thursday. And then for Kainuks tomorrow, Friday, July 3rd, it'll be 60% chance of ashwalash, a daytime high of plus 17. And then Friday, Sint, will be a low of plus 7, as well as ashwalash. And then for Saturday, 4th of July, it will be ashwalash again on Saturday, daytime high of plus 13. And then Saturday, Sint, will be a 60% chance of ashwalash and a low of plus 1. That's actually pretty wild to be into July and saying it'll be a low of plus 1. But nothing is quite shocking, you know, when we come from where we come from. Sunday, July 5th, though, it'll be mix of sin and skinmas, a mix of sun and cloud for Sunday. A daytime high of plus 13. Sunday, sint will be skinmas and a low of plus 6. So that is the 4-day forecast. Ala nuhalkulam. White wilts in scalats, eid mushapashti sashais wasaluti shats. So the next high tide is right at 4 p.m., 3 hours and 40 minutes away from now. And then the next low tide is at 9:38 p.m., which is 9 hours and 18 minutes away from now. So for the high tide, again, at 4 p.m., it'll be 4.27 meters, which is 14.01 feet. And then for the low tide, it'll be 2.01 meters, which is 6.6 feet. I would also like to just remind, well, actually not to remind, but I had seen a post, and there has been since then signs indicating that there has been a bear in the area. It was more towards Top Street that somebody had mentioned they had seen one. And then after that, after all that, I had seen a sign towards the dike as I ventured my way back down here. So just be advised that the bears are out. The bears are pretty active. And yeah, so just like to report that. Why had you signed him now? Hasty Sasai's a la Amadi Satswat Katash Ats. Listen to how it is at a place and what is going on. Speaking of bears, it's really important that we do get rid of any attractants that we do have in, potentially have in our yards. So if you're getting fish, assure your fish outside is covered up in fish guts are properly and promptly dumped into the designated areas of the Anuhom. That's a really, really important one, as fast-paced flowing Anuhom is usually where the signs are displayed. They have them right there for your clucks to see. So just please remember the importance that it's in the proper area of the Anuhom. Also make sure garbage is not left outside. Do not leave any pet food outside unattended. And assure to pick your fruit trees as soon as they start to ripen. Are you committed to learning Nuhalk but need an opportunity? Kal Halushim Dushap to the Nuhalk Language Revitalization Cohort Info Session. Auch Salchta, Nuhalk Radio, and Nuhalk Nation are working together to provide rigorous adult language classes during the 26-27 school year. The goal is to be able to learn Nuhalk together, broadcast it on the radio, and share it in our everyday lives. Find out how to apply at the Asmayo Stabilian, which is where the ice rink used to be at one point in time. That is happening Ashti Sint this evening. Ashti Tzosim, July 2nd, 6 p.m. A meal will also be shared as well. So that is very, very awesome news. So again, that's the official invitation. I will be there. I believe I should be there, as I do want to be there, as I to find out what a little bit of what that looks like, as that does sound very exciting indeed. Also, the outreach hearing audiologist will be at the Bellicola Clinic from July 6th to July 10th. If you'd like to make an appointment, you can contact 604-442-7849. Again, that is 604-442-7849 for an appointment. Also, William Psychoptometry will be at the band office as of July 13th to July 17th, as well as August 10th to August 21st. And you can contact 778-412-9998 to make an appointment. Again, that is 778-412-9998 to make an appointment. Also, Little League happens every Friday, in case you forgot about it, as that will be at the Walker Island as per usual. So that is on Fridays from 5:30 p.m. to 6:45 p.m. And parent participation, parent involvement with kids under age 4 is much appreciated. Also, youth slow pitch happens every Tuesday and Wednesday, and that will be at the same location, Walker Island Park, from 5 p.m. to 6:30 p.m. I guess I should say Walker Island Park Ball Diamond. Or however the order would go for that. Again, that's every Tuesday and Wednesday from 5 p.m. to 6:30 p.m. Also, the Snootley Park Disc Golf Course is hosting a weekly drop-in game on every Thursday at 6:30 p.m. All skill levels and group sizes are welcome. Meet at hole one at the Snootley Park by the end of the Big Cedar Trail. A chance to purchase yourself a couple of disc sets at the Elkhorns, by the way. And AA meetings take place on Mondays from 7 p.m. to 8 p.m. at the band office health room, and Fridays at 7 p.m. at the hospital community room. NA meetings will be on Tuesdays at 7 p.m. at the hospital community room. Also, Dr. Daly, the dentist, is returning to the Valley at the beginning of this coming week, July 6th to July 17th. If you'd like to make an appointment for that, you can contact Lynette at 250-983-4397. Again, that is 250-983-4397. Or you can also email dental.assistant@newhawknation.ca. 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And if you have any community news, birth announcements, events, or birthdays that you like announced on the radio airwaves, be sure to give us a call at 1-844-689-2554. 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And of course, for any in-person inquiries, that could all be done up down here at 498 McKenzie Street, building number 3, between the hours of 8 a.m. to 11 a.m. And then again, from 12 p.m. to 3:30 p.m. throughout the weekdays. Stut when it's up, a new sign in Newport, Newhawk Radio. Thank you all for listening to Newhawk Radio. I am your host, also known as Rolla Mac. You're tuned in to this Thursday, July 2nd broadcast of your lunchtime special, which is Nukalik Utstam. And again, the phrase of the day today.
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0: That was Steppenwolf with Born to Be Wild. All of you speak Nuhalk. And we shall, as per always, start off with the phrase of the day.
1: Achku ashnabit stamska naikmit.
0: Achku ashnabit stamska naikmit. 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Not stamps. My lips are too big, that's why. We're going to continue on here for the first hour, as I really enjoy this lesson. And that, of course, is the sound of sha, the letter combination of sha. Mic check, smouse. Okay, yeah, volume seemed to be pretty good. Anyways, so sha is how it sounds with the helper sound, the a sound, sha. But the sound in general is just and the same could be said for our for the English alphabet as well, A, B, C, D, etc. Elemental P, beginning to feel like a rap god, rap god. Every time I sing the alphabet, I feel like a rap god. Snus is two. Snus is two. Shula ring finger. Shula ring finger. Shalas, boat. Shalas, boat. Soup is you folks. Soup, you folks. It's a random story here, because I see the word folks, and it looks like forks. When we're out in Moonwalk into Kamloops in 2021, October 21st, 2021, at Moonwalk into Kamloops, so-called British Columbia, my family and I decided that we're going to have our eats at the Moonwalk. And I was all upset because I didn't get the utensils right away. I just didn't realize, hey, they're going to show up with it after. So I'm like, ah, they didn't even give us a foreigner, a spook. And I realized what I said, and I was

0: 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And then my daughter had one of those moments recently. She says, do you want a spook or a fork? Like a spook? So hoop again is you folks. Schmeech. Schmeech is we or us. Schmeech. Schmeech. Again, is we or us. We are family. Stenum. 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Stenum. 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To climb a hill. 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Tsash. 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Sul. 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Again is house. And our phrase of the day.
1: Ahku asnapit stams kanaikmit.
0: Is that. Just kidding. Ahku asnapit stamps wa. Or stamps ka anaikmit. Ahku. Achnabits stamps ga a Nike meets. I don't know what I want to do is our phrase of the day. Anyways, Ram Jam with Black Betty.

0: That was Ram Jam. That song called Black Betty. We shall continue on here with our list, our ever so familiar list, which familiar is good with the language, especially when you're trying to process, retain it, or attain, retain. Keep it in your minds is what I'm trying to say. Kuhlia. 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Is wall. 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To measure. Ikli. Ikli. Near or close. Ikli. Yeah, near or close. Supanish. Supanish. Dear. Supanish. Supanish. Dear. 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To ask. Gastsayul. Gastsayul. To ask. Apsul. Apsul. Village. Apsul. Apsul. Village. Thick. Pilt. Pilt. Thick. Till. 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To bark. 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Again, is to bark. Amch. Amch. 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Alps. Again, is to eat. So just a little friendly reminder, folks, that somebody had mentioned they seen a bear. Shout out to my baby Grace. They had seen a bear towards Top Street. That must have been 10 or 11 or something along the lines. And ever since then, I've noticed that there had been signage put up towards the... It was on Top Street, FYI, but there's been signage put up towards the dikes as well. So if you're out and about, just be mindful of that. And our phrase of the day for today.
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0: Achku achnabit. 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Is our phrase of the day. We got a song here from Falco, the song called Rock Me Amadeus.

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0: That was The Offspring with Why Don't You Get a Job? My goodness, timeless song. In my opinion, that is Falco with Rock the Amadeus. Before that is what we heard. And I do want to go over a couple of more phrases here in relation to some of the words that we had covered during those first two lessons. So, Hnuswasimtlk is two fish. And I'll always say, this is like, let's say you went for a drift and you caught two of them things. Hnuswasimtlk. Not in the act. When you were in the act, you caught Hnuswasimtlk. Two fish. 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Two fish. If you want to ask somebody if they're working today, Ksinamaknua ahti songt? Ksinamaknua? Is are you working? Ahti songt? 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Ksinamaknua ahti sint, or ahti tsusum. Ach, not since I hung up my custodian sign. Man, that was so fun, though. I often think about that, the my little journey there that I had as a custodian. A real big store at night. Kind of sketchy sometimes. Ksinamaknua ahti sint. Are you working today? Nuyam hlitlathaists. Nuyam hlitlathaists. We are singing now. Speaking of which, the BCMF, the Bella Coola Music Festival, is launching in just over 2 weeks from now. So tomorrow, so 15 days away from now, is the 26th annual Bella Coola Music Festival, as per usual, at Snookach. And I am also very excited to be a part of the lineup, not only as performing, but also as emceeing as well. And it just so happens that me and my good bro, Lachmais, are the MCs for the festival this year. So Nuyamh is to sing. Ich would make it us. Nuyamhlich. And then Athaists is now. So Nuyamhlich, we're singing. Athaists is now. Nuyam Athaists. We are singing now. And as we were a little while ago, Ashwalashim Denil. Ashwalashim Denil. So Ashwalash is rain. Denil is like what we're having, maybe not. So the way to describe it, we're having rain. Kayam denith is we are having snow. So ashwalashim denith again is we're having rain. Anyways, I've got one more song here. This is from Milli Vanilli. Baby, don't forget my number, and then we'll be back for our first story time of the broadcast right after this.
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2: Word list for all Salish languages, number 1. Taped by Dorothy Kennedy, April 1972. The Bellicula examples are given by Mrs. Margaret Cy Wallace, originally of Kimsquit, now living in Bellicula. Abandon.
3: Nuchtachem. Nuchtachem.
2: Abdomen.
3: Kula. Kula.
2: Above.
3: Coke. 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
2: Abscess.
3: Menstal. Menstal.
2: Abuse.
3: Ich scherchem. Ich scherchem.
2: Accompany.
3: Schnummau. Schnummau.
2: Accuse.
3: Ich will came. Ich will came.
2: Ache.
3: Schma. Schma.
2: Admire. Can't think of word at present. Admit.
3: Twin much. Twin much.
2: An adult male.
3: Imelk. Imelk.
2: And an adult female?
3: Hnas. Hnas. Actually, two on these two words. It's kind of really hard to explain. Tilchliwanouts, Imelkams, the Imelk.
2: Advice?
3: Nupacht quick.
2: Advise?
3: Alquantam.
2: After?
3: Aloch. Aloch.
2: Afternoon.
3: Anukelake. Anukelek.
2: Affection.
3: Nuchquikim. Nuchquikim.
2: Afraid.
3: Pacho. Pacho.
2: Again.
3: I shoot. I shoot.
2: Age.
3: Tsalchslanch. Tsalchslanch.
2: Aid.
3: Nix. Nichtnam. Nichtnam.
2: Aim.
3: Anukna. Anukna.
2: Air. Can't think of the word at present. Alder tree.
3: Ich echtert. Ich echtert.
2: Alive.
3: Ninich. Ninich.
2: All.
3: Short. Short.
2: Almost.
3: Achtzgmeichs.
2: No more. Alone.
3: No more. No more.
2: Alongside.
3: Kulant. Mit. Kulant. Mit.
2: Already.
3: Asnachliwa. Asnachliwa.
2: Always.
3: Saimis, Saimis.
2: Among.
3: Asmaleich, Asmaleich.
2: Anchor.
3: Tchtoch, Tchtoch.
2: And.
3: Indi, Indi.
2: Anger.
3: Nusen kusik, Nusen kusik.
2: Angry.
3: Asen kus. A son.
2: Any animal?
3: Oh. Nanimch. Nanimch.
2: Animal hair?
3: Just like that. Nanimch alchi. Nanimch alchi.
2: Ankle?
3: Skulagel. Skulagel.
2: To answer?
3: Anasa. Anasa.
2: Ant?
3: Katskil. Katskil.
2: That's the insect ant.
3: Yes.
2: Antler?
3: Witlach. Witlach.
2: Anxious?
3: Astamps.
0: A sleets do a la ats, scarce as seems, or soup, a la kutlam he lats.

Weiss, Manum Hooks, so just letting y'all know what you heard. That was the Judds, I believe, the Judds. Grandpa, tell me about them good old days. Before that, we had Bob Seger with Like a Rock. Your current habitats, by the way, for this Thursday, July 2nd broadcast of Nuklik Utsdam is officially 1:16 p.m. We got Waylon Jennings and Willie Nelson, the song called Good Hearted Woman. And then after this, we'll be back with the weather as well as the announcements.

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1: Weiss, Madam Hooks, Waylon Jennings, and Willie Nelson. That song called Good Hearted Woman. As mentioned, we would be back here with the weather as well as the daily announcements. It is Thursday, July 2nd, 2026, as you tune into this episode, a live episode of New Click with Stump broadcasting here on New Hulk Radio. In Sitzik the Elk, Heltim Napasti Sankt, Twelchts in Skalats, Idmutapasti Satlais, and the Amaditlats at New Hulk Lump. Why, I am your weatherman today, and I'm going to tell you how it is looking here in New Hulk Lump. So the current temperature at least right now is 16.6 Celsius, a dew point of 12.2 Celsius, humidity 75%, condition is mostly skimus, visibility of 11 km, souk for the west-northwest at 10 kilometers per hour. And then for the rest of the day, daytime high at plus 16, as well as 60% chance of ashwalash, a souk for the west, 20 kilometers, gusting up to 40, and UV index 3 or moderate, and then Ashti Sint will be 60% chance of ashwalash, and a low of plus 12 into the nighttime here for Thursday as of Kainuch's tomorrow, Friday, July 3rd, it'll be 60% chance of ashwalash, a daytime high of plus 17, Friday Sint will be ashwalash, and a low of plus 7. And then for Saturday, July 4th, it'll be ashwalash, a daytime high of plus 13 throughout the daytime for Saturday. And then Saturday, Sint will be 60% chance of ashwalash and a low of plus 1 for Saturday night. So a little bit chilly there come Saturday night. And then Sunday, July 5th, it'll be a mix of Sint and skimus, a mix of sun and cloud. And a daytime high of plus 13 for Sunday. And then throughout the nighttime for Sunday, it'll be a low of plus 6 as well as more skimus. And that is the four-day forecast. We'll now get on to the daily announcements. Why hanust signem now chatli sathais the amaditlats? What katatlats? Listen how it is in a place and what is going on. So just remind you to, if you're getting fish, to assure that the fish guts are properly and promptly dumped into the designated areas of the anuchom. Also make sure garbage is not left outside. Do not leave any pet food outside unattended. And as some trees slowly start to ripen with fruit, I definitely get on out there as soon as you can to pick those fruit trees, as it is important that we get rid of any attractants that we have here in the community. Are you committed to learning New Hulk but need an opportunity? Cal Chalutlam Dutlap to the New Hulk Language Revitalization Cohort Info Session. Auch Salchta New Hulk Radio and New Hulk Nation are working together to provide rigorous adult language classes during the 26-27 school year. The goal is to be able to learn New Hulk together, broadcast it on the radio, and share it in our everyday lives. Find out how to apply at the Asmayosta building, which is happening Ashti Sint at 6 p.m., and that will a meal will also be shared as well. The outreach here in audiologist will be in town at the clinic as of July 6th to July 10th, so that is this coming Monday. And so if you'd like to make an appointment, you can simply reach on out to 604-442-7849. Again, that is 604-442-7849 for an appointment. Also, Williams Lake Optometry will be in town at the band office as of July 13th to July 17th, as well as August 10th to August 21st. And you can contact 778-412-9998 to make an appointment. Again, that is 778-412-9998 to make an appointment. Also, Little League happens every Friday, and that does happen at the Walker Island Park Ball Diamond. And if you'd like to get on out there again every Friday from 5:30 p.m. to 6:45 p.m., and parent involvement with kids under age 4 is much appreciated. And on the topic of that, Youth Slow Pitch also happens for grades 8 to 12 every Tuesday and Wednesday. That does happen at the same location at the Walker Island from 5 p.m. to 6:30 p.m. with support from New Hulk Recreation and Youth Center staff. The Snootley Park Disc Golf Course is hosting a weekly drop-in game on Thursdays at 6:30 p.m. All skill levels and group sizes are welcome. Meet at hole one at the Snootley Park by the end of the Big Cedar Trail. There are still a handful of disc sets left to purchase at Elcon. Well, possibly that's been a bit since we had posted that. So best to test your luck and best to get on out there and see if they have any available. Also, Dr. Daly is returning to the Valley as of July 6th to July 17th. And if you'd like to make an appointment, you can contact Lynette at 250-983-4397. Again, that is 250-983-4397. Or you could also email dental.assistant@newhawknation.ca. Again, that is dental.assistant@newhawknation.ca. I'd also like to just put folks on to the fact that there is a memorial fundraiser for the late Lance Nygaard happening at highest right now. And this did start at 12 p.m. And this is at the CE Center. On the menu, there is pork chops, barbecue chicken with salad, baked goods, and much more. Donations of auction items, baked goods, and manpower greatly appreciated. You could contact my mom at 250-320-4714. Again, that is 250-320-4714, or also on social media as well. So there's barbecue, salmon, chicken, or hamburgers with different variety of salads. Also, Gaga's Donuts, Goodoos Yum. And shout out to my auntie Danelle. She also has her apple pies, bread, Crystal's pies as well, and much, much more. So again, that's happening at Lies. Started about an hour and 25 minutes ago, and will continue on until 8 p.m. this evening. So support a beautiful cause for an absolutely wonderful man. Thank you all for listening to New Hulk Radio. I do want to give a shout out to its Acombs again, his second shout out of the broadcast. But he had requested this song, I believe, possibly a couple of weeks ago. And this is The Broken Radios, this song called Born for Thunder.

twice. Manam Hooks. That was The Broken Radios. That song called Born for Thunder. And again, shout out to Tsakums. It wasn't requested today, but a few weeks ago. And definitely enjoy that tune right there. It is Thursday, July 2nd. And again, you are tuned in to Nuklik Utstam here on Nuhalk Radio 91.1 FM. I am your host, Khta, also known as Roll the Mac. I got one more song here lined up, and then after this, we will be back with some more language.

身体是这样子。

0: I am Ogishida.
1: Weiss, manum hooks. That was Upside of Maybe. And that song called Rainmaker featuring Ogama, I believe. Ogama might be the right pronunciation for that. Anyways, you are tuned in right here to Nuklik Utstam. And as mentioned, we would be back with a language lesson. I apologize because yesterday I said that this would be the final lesson of yesterday's broadcast because we had started it the day before at the end, but it completely went on to something different at that time. So we're going to revisit this now, and this is things in relation to book, letter, or paper. But a lot of it is used in the context of book. So the word for book
2: Ashkosh.
1: Is Ashkosh. Ashkosh. Ashkosh. Ashkosh. Again, is book, letter, or paper. This book.
3: Das kocht euch.
1: Das kocht euch. Das kocht euch. Is this book. Da atkocht eich. Da atkocht eich. Again, is this book. Your book.
3: Die atkocht nuch.
1: Die atkocht nu. 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Your book. D. Ashkosh nu. D. Ashkosh nu. Your book. Grab your book.
3: Ipt. D. Ashkosh nu.
1: Ipt. 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Ipt. D. Ashkosh nu. Ipt. The Ashkoshnut is grab your book. Your book is thick.
3: Nupchtik Ashkoshnut.
1: Nupchtik the Ashkoshnut. Nupchtik the Ashkoshnut. Right here.
3: Nupchtik Ashkoshnut.
1: Nupchtik the Ashkoshnut. Nupchtik the Ashkoshnut. Your book is thick. Bring me the book.
3: Bult the Ashkosht.
1: Bult the Ashkosht. 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The Ashkosht. Boot the Ashkosht. Is bring me the book.
3: Boot the Ashkosht.
1: Boot the Ashkosht. Again, is bring me the book. Take out your book.
2: Ushcht the Ashkosht.
1: Ushcht. Die Ashkosht. 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Die Ashkosht. 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Die Ashkosht. Take out your book.
2: Us. Die Ashkosht.
1: Again, is take out your book. Why? We got a song coming your way. A couple of tunes, actually, before we get on to our birthday wishes, as well as our daily horoscopes, which is coming about 1:50-ish.

0: Lucas, guarded by number 12, drives in and feeds it off to number 24, Jonas, for another three-point attempt. No mistake there, nothing but net. 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
2: Weissman of Hooks. That was ZZ Top. That song called Sharp Dressed Man. We got a song here from The Doors. This is called Roadhouse Blues. And then right after this track right here, we'll be back with the birthday wishes as well as the daily horoscopes right here on New Hulk Radio 91.1 FM. Stutwinitsam, a new sign of Napoor, Nukulik Utsam. Thank you all for listening to Nukulik Utsam. But yeah, like I mentioned, man, my bad for blabbling on a little bit here. We got The Doors, Roadhouse Blues, and back with y'all momentarily.

Weiss, nice. Madam Hooks. That was The Doors, that song called Roadhouse Blues. We shall now get on to the birthday wishes as well as the daily horoscopes, as I'd like to take this moment to wish a Yaya Tweedy Skbosumnu happy birthday out to Mavis Wakis, and a Yaya Tweedy Skbosumnu out to Sharon Schooner as well, all celebrating their birthdays today. Oh yeah, and Allison Snow also celebrating her birthday today. We hope the day is wonderful and, of course, full of much love and plenty of blessings. And that being said, today's birthday horoscope for Thursday, July 2nd. If you quiet your mind and let your inner voice speak to you, it won't be long before you discover what your true destiny is. For too long, you have been jumping back and forth between competing ambitions. Focus only on the one that matters. And that was for the birthday horoscope. Now on to Aquarius, January 20th, February 18th. No matter how committed you may be to reaching a specific goal, there is a growing amount of evidence that suggests you are not going to make it. Be smart and recognize that. On this occasion, you aimed a bit too high and a lot too soon. And that was for Aquarius. That's true. I'm an Aquarius, and I agree. Pisces, February 19th, March 20th. Make use of the sun in the most dynamic area of your chart to push ahead with your plans and show those who think you're not good enough that you have what it takes. Use your negativity to fuel your drive and ambition. And that was for Pisces. Now on to Aries, March 21st, April 19th. There is no point trying to force the pace when friends and colleagues clearly lack the ability to keep up with you. If they are unwilling to or unable to act as your wingman, then fly solo and show them how it should be done. That was Aries. Now on to Taurus, April 20th, May 20th. You will need to make a quick decision about something over the next 24 hours. And the moment you make it, you will probably regret it. But why? No one expects you to get everything right, so don't expect it of yourself. That was for Taurus. Now on to Gemini, May 21st, June 20th. The next few days will see major changes in your life, so be prepared. So prepare yourself mentally and emotionally and keep telling yourself that you have what it takes. And deep down, you already know what needs to be done, so get on and do it. And that was for Gemini. Now on to Cancer, June 21st, July 22nd. An issue that has been bothering you for some time must be dealt with. The planets warn if you let it drag on much longer, there could be soon no way back. In the very least, you will be seriously out of pocket, so get it sorted. That was for Cancer. Now on to Leo, July 23rd, August 22nd. You may not be on the best of terms with someone of late, but you can easily reverse the situation merely by pointing out that your constant bickering is doing neither of you any good. Bury the hatchet, but not in each other. That was for Leo. Now on to Virgo, August 23rd, September 22nd. Choose a goal and stick with it until it's done, even if it takes years of sweat and effort and tears to get it right. You don't have to run yourself into the ground, but you must let the world know you mean serious business. That was Virgo. Now on to Libra, September 23rd, October 22nd. If you are in any way dissatisfied with your lot, then what is taking place in and around the career area of your chart will offer a remedy. You will, though, have to accept that the best future lies that your best future lies a long way from here. That was for Libra. Now on to Scorpio, October 23rd, November 21st. You won't be able to wiggle your way out of a chore of some kind, so don't waste time trying. You can, though, make it a whole lot more interesting by treating it as a pleasure. And no one is better at winning games than you. That was Scorpio. Now on to Sagittarius, November 22nd, December 21st. You need to free your mind so it can start moving in more exciting directions. The old ways of looking at life are pretty much over and done with, and what occurs over the next few days will clue you in as to what comes next. That was for Sagittarius. Now on to Capricorn, December 22nd, January 19th. You may have your doubts about a business matter, but those doubts won't stick around for long, so stop worrying and start behaving in a more positive fashion. The universe wants you to be rich, so maybe you should want it too. And that was Capricorn, and that was for the daily horoscopes here on New Hulk Radio 91.1 FM.
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0: We do slkumstanau, do patsahilt auch, butlom skrtim or dasimsim dach. 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
3: Right, this is. This is May 22nd. We're looking at 2.1.3.3. Fingers and toes.
4: Fingers and toes.
3: Yep. Fingers and toes. So first, what could I call my fingers? Is there a word for just...
4: Skuselchsak. Skuselchsak.
3: Skuselchsak.
4: Yeah.
5: Skuselchsak.
3: How could I say I slammed my fingers in the door?
4: Slam.
5: What's the word for slam?
3: Oh, I don't know. Maybe I close the door on my fingers. It'd be an easier way to say it.
5: I punch the door with my fingers. That's the only word I know. Punch the door with my fingers.
4: You get caught in your fingers in the door?
3: Yeah.
4: Oh, yeah. What do you say?
3: Oh?
5: Sikimilksak.
4: Oh, yeah, sikimilksak.
3: Yeah. Maybe I injured my fingers.
4: Yeah, sikimilksak.
5: Sikimilksak.
3: Okay, and how about my toes?
5: Sikimilksak.
3: Sikamosat. That sounds different. Sikamosat.
4: Sikamosat. You want to know the language in the toes?
3: Yeah.
4: Okay. What's the language again? Easy
5: I thought you were going to tell us.
3: Now, if it's the same like fingers, is it going to be...
4: Oh, yeah, that's right.
3: Yeah, that's right.
4: Now,
3: okay, I know you guys have already told me the names of the names of the fingers, but let's record them again for this one. So,
4: Kuna,
5: Kuna,
4: Tim,
3: Tim,
4: Asik,
3: Asik,
4: Sula,
3: Sula,
4: Kita,
3: Kita,
4: Kuna,
3: Kuna,
4: Tim,
3: Tim,
4: Asik,
3: Asik,
4: Sula,
3: Sula,
4: Kita,
3: Kita. Now, how about on your toes?
4: Don't have a word for
3: the only one I see here, they have kuna, and then they have skunelchsal.
4: Skunelchsal
3: for your big toe.
4: Skunelchsal.
3: Stamps.
4: Oh, stamps day.
6: Maybe it's water. Fire.
3: That's the fire one. They're walking slow, so it doesn't look like it's too serious.
5: They're washing the streets
4: for
5: tomorrow.
4: Oh, yeah.
5: Or for Saturday.
3: What's happening?
5: Thursday, is it?
3: Today's Thursday? Yeah, Thursday.
5: Yeah, I guess they're getting it ready for Saturday. They're washing all around the block.
3: Okay. Now, they've got a word here for your knuckles.
4: I don't know.
3: They have here, lip nalusilchsak. Lip nalusilchsak.
5: I didn't know that.
4: Me too. Okay.
7: Never used.
4: I didn't know.
3: Never used that one, eh?
5: No.
4: Never heard.
3: So when you give somebody a knuckle sandwich,
5: he gets a knuckle.
3: We fetch for knuckles. Okay. So they've got that for knuckles. How about the?
4: How do you say it again?
3: Lip nalus elchsak.
4: Oh, lip nalus.
3: I think that lip nalus is refers to all your joints, like all of them. So this is.
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twice. My name Hooks. I just want to give a little bit of a set list update. After our horoscopes, we had Seether, a song called Remedy. We followed that with Witboon Anutsid Mich off Nuschimda. And then for story time, we did have Tsukwa and Ely Styes with Fingers, Toes, Part 2. And then the song in which you just heard came courtesy of the Give 'Em Hell Boys, who you could catch live in just about 2 weeks from now at the 26th Annual Bellicula Music Festival. And to be more specific as to when you can catch them on stage, you can catch them on DSIMT, which is the Mountain Stage, at 7:05 to 7:50 p.m. on Saturday, July 18th. You can also catch them live in action on a collaboration part of the show from 8:15 p.m. to 9 p.m. As they join along Antonio La Rosa. So again, the Music Fest coming up real soon. Another artist in which you can hear there. I was listening to this last night. And this is the Misery Mountain Boys, the song called Somebody Stole My Peaches.

0: I very much enjoyed. That was the Misery Mountain Boys. Beautiful work on the clarinet, beautiful work on the cello, beautiful work on the guitar, and beautiful work on the drums and vocals. You can catch the Misery Mountain Boys live on DSIMT as well on Saturday at 5:50 p.m. to 6:35 p.m. And it appears that I'll be doing the introduction for them as well. Really enjoyed that though, man. I'm personally very, very excited for that. And I got one more song, one more artist here lined up as someone that's in part of the BCMF again. Coming up July 17th, 18th, and 19th, as per usual, of Snookhach. This next artist that we do have lined up is Emmett Jerome. This song called Nothing to Do.
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0: Oh my goodness, ladies and gentlemen, that was Emmett Jerome. That song called Nothing to Do. You can also catch him live at the BCMF on the Wa'anuhomts from 1:45 p.m. to 2:15 p.m. on Saturday, July 18th, as well as Sunday, July 19th, as part of collaboration with Rahel Nahali. I'm going to need to know that beforehand. Anyways, we really start to do the press run with the music fest. It's usually about that Friday, sometimes into the week of the fest, but especially that Friday. Not saying every single song will be based around the artist, but I'd say about maybe 30-40% of our broadcast that day is in highlight of what is about to happen, etc., etc. Anyways, we're about to now proceed on with the phrase of the day, and then, of course, we'll follow that with the weather and the tides and times and announcements. So our phrase of the day here for Thursday, July, Salma said June, Thursday, July 2nd, 2026. Achku achnabits stams ga anaik meets.
1: Achku achnabits stams ga anaik meets.
0: I don't know what I want to do. Disco Stu has some news for you. Actually don't have any news, by the way. Why, I am your weatherman today, and I'm going to tell you how the weather is looking. I always get scared. I have this. This is pointless information, but I have it set on my cellular device. And every time at this time, Thursday, every other week, my screen lights up and I think I'm getting a call, but I put a reminder on about something that happens this day. Anyways, current temperature at highs right now, 16.1 Celsius, a dew point of 11.9 Celsius. Humidity is 76%. So quite up there as it has been. Opposed to what it has been recently, and current condition is actually a little bit, just looks like a little bit of rain out there at the moment. It's coming down just a little bit. A visibility of 11 km Suk from the west northwest at 17 kilometers. Anyways, daytime high at plus 16 today, 60% chance of ashwalash. And then it'll be 60% chance of ashwalash as well. And a low of plus 12 into the nighttime here for Thursday. And then for Friday, July 3rd, it'll be 60% chance of ashwalash, daytime high of plus 17. And then Friday, sint will be a low of plus 7 as well as more ashwalash. And then Sunday, July 4th, it'll be daytime high of plus 13. As well as more ashwalash expected for Saturday. And then throughout the nighttime for Saturday, temperatures dropping down to a low of plus 1, the lowest it's been probably since like March. Anyways, a low of plus 1, 60% chance of ashwalash. By the way, that's for Saturday night. And then Sunday, July 5th, the mix of sin, hence, I must say, mix of sun and cloud for Sunday. And a daytime high of plus 13. Sunday, sint, it will be. Low of plus 6 as well as more skimas. So it's pretty cool temperatures to be had. Just so y'all know for the next little bit here in Nuhokalum. White swilts in skalats, idemutapati sachais was salute eatlats. My bad. So the next high tide is at 4 p.m., which is 1 hour and 37 minutes away from now. And then the next low tide is at 9:38 p.m., which is 7 hours and 15 minutes away. So for the high tide at 4 p.m., it'll be 4.27 meters, which is 14.01 feet. And then for the low tide at 9:38 p.m., it'll be 2.01 meters, which is 6.6 feet. And currently the tide is rising, with the local time being at 2:22. And that's a good indication as to what the time is right now, by the way. As I apologize, I haven't done a time check in a little bit here, but there you go. Why hadust signum now khalti sahlai salamidi tlatswat katatlats? Listen how it is in a place and what is going on. So as you continue to catch your simp, I just want to remind y'all to assure that your fish outside is covered up and fish guts are properly and promptly dumped into the designated areas of the Anuhom. Make sure garbage is not left outside. Do not leave any pet food outside unattended. And as the fruit trees start to blossom with beautiful fruits, I encourage you as soon as you can to get on out there and pick the fruit, as well as it's so important that we together as a community get rid of any potential attractants that could keep the nun and to come in back into our apsul, into our village. Are you committed to learning Nuhalk language but need an opportunity? Kal halutlam dutlap to the Nuhalk language revitalization cohort info session. Auksalhta Nuhalk Radio and the Nuhalk Nation are working together to provide rigorous adult language classes during the 26-27 school year. I want to mention that's the 2026-2027 school year. I'm talking more so in like a sports term. The goal is to be able to learn language together, broadcast it on the radio, and share it in our everyday lives. Find out how to apply at the Asmayosta building, which is where the ice rink used to be. Now you do some ice rink that I used to know. On Thursday, July 2nd at 6 p.m., where a meal will also be shared as well. So again, that's happening Ahti Sint at 6 p.m. again at the Asmayosta building. Really, really beautiful building. My goodness. Very well done. You know what's so weird about that is I don't have any memory of that going up. I don't know if I'm tripping, if like whatever happened there, and I drive that way quite frequently, and I don't have no memory of that building coming together. That's actually wild. Anyways, the outreach hearing audiologist will be at the Bellicula Clinic from July 6th to July 10th. And if you'd like to make a number, you can reach on out to 604-442-7849. Again, that is 604-442-7849 for an appointment. Again, that is for the outreach hearing audiologist. What? I can't hear, kinda. William Psych Optometry will be at the Bellicula Band Office. He will be in Bellicula at the Band Office from July 13th to July 17th, as well as August 10th to August 21st. And if you would like to make an appointment, you can reach on out to 778-412-9998 to make an appointment. Again, that is 778-412-9998 to make an appointment. Also, Little League continues Kainuks tomorrow. And this happens every Friday at the Walker Island from 5:30 p.m. to 6:45 p.m. And parent involvement with kids under age 4 is appreciated, a.k.a. please be there for your kids if they are under the age of 4. Also, youth slow pitch happens for grades 8 to 12, as well as the same location being Walker Island from 5 p.m. to 6:30 p.m. every Tuesday and Wednesday. The Snootley Park Disc Golf Course is hosting a weekly drop-in game on Thursday at 6:30 p.m. On Thursdays, I should say, at 6:30 p.m. All skill levels and group sizes are welcome. Meet at hole one at the Snootley Park by the end of the Big Cedar Trail. There is still a handful. There could be potentially, possibly, don't take my word for it, some disc sets in which you can purchase at Elcon's as well. Is it Elcon or Elcon's? Al-Khashna Beats. Maybe it's just Elcon, eh? I've been adding a... adding the extra sound to it, my bad. Anyways, AA meetings take place on Mondays from 7 p.m. to 8 p.m. at the Band Office Health Room, and Fridays at 7 p.m. at the Hospital Community Room. NA meetings will be on Tuesdays at 7 p.m. at the Hospital Community Room as well. Dr. Daly, the dentist, is returning to the Valley, so he'll be here come Monday, July 6th, and he'll be here until the 17th. And then if you're not here, maybe you're on summer break at the moment, or you're away during that time. You just happen to be away during that time. He's also returning August 10th to August 21st. He's here till the end. Well, he comes here every single month, every single year. So if you'd like to make an appointment, you can contact 250-983-4397. 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And if you have any community news, birth announcements, events, or birthdays that you like announced on the radio airwaves, be sure to give us a call at 1-844-689-2554. 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And of course, for any in-person inquiries, that could all be done up down here at 498 McKenzie Street, building number 3. But I sound like a monster truck announcer right now. My goodness, I put a lot into my vocals. And I realized, wait a minute, it sounds like he's announcing the monster trucks. Here comes. Anyways, program@nuhalkradio.com. Any in-person inquiries could all be done up here. Again, between 8 a.m. to 11 a.m. and 12 p.m. to 3:30 p.m. throughout the weekdays. Your current time of size, by the way, is 2:28. It is Thursday. Thursday, July 2nd, and you're tuned in live here to New Hulk Radio. Nukaliku Stum. My goodness.

0: Big shout out to one of the most dedicated New Hulk Radio supporters from the very beginning of New Hulk Radio, Stutwanitz George, for these next requests that we do got coming your way. But I want to go over our phrase of the day here for Thursday, July 2nd.
1: Achku achnabits damskanaikmits.
0: Achku achnabits stamps ga anike meets. Achku achnabits stamps ga anike meets.
1: Achku achnabits damskanaikmits. Meets.
0: So, I'm just going to play these back-to-back consecutively. So, I'll also remind you as to what the titles are afterwards. But he has requested for some Bruce Springsteen, Born in the USA, followed by the one whom is hosting this radio show right now with the What's Really Rez Bella Coola Remix Edition.

force. I feel attacked, bro. 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When he wait hours in line for a rodeo burger. Facts. Being related to chief and council will make you

0: Thorson's. 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
2: Why? Holy voice crack. Stutwanits. George. For those requests, the What's Really Res Bellicula edition. Before that, Bruce Springsteen with Born in the USA. We also do got another song that had been added into that those requests. So we'll get on to that right now. It says it's 8 minutes, but I know it's not 8 minutes. So I will cut the song out at one point because I know it is not an 8 minute song. And I opted to go for the clean version. Here we got Mac Miller. This song called Cinderella. Or sorry, Cinderella.
3: No.
4: Hey.

Weiss, my name Hooks. I apologize if I did cut that a little short there. That was Cinderella by Mac Miller. Long live Mac Miller. He had a very awesome sound. Haven't dabbled, you know, too far into his catalog, though, but the music that I have heard from Mac Miller, he's got some really dedicated supporters to his music. I want to squeeze in this song, but of course I want to go over the phrase of the day. The phrase of the day here for Thursday, July 2nd, as we're down now to the final approximately 12-ish minutes of today's broadcast. Actually, you know what? I usually do. I do fill in the whole 3 hours. So yes, we'll be here for the next 12 minutes. Achku ashnabits stamska anaik meets is our phrase of the day. Achku ashnabits stamska anaik meets is our phrase of the day. We'll have the translation coming to y'all. It's usually the final hour, like the last half hour, where I don't include it. Anyways, we got Chance the Rapper, and this song is called Cocoa Butter Kisses. Why? Stut what eats up? Oh yeah, hold up. Stut what eats up? I knew signed him up for New Halt Radio. Thank you all for listening to New Halt Radio. So enjoy Chance the Rapper with Cocoa Butter Kisses.

0: Weiss, one of Hook's Chance the Rapper, Vic Mensa, and Twista. And that song called Cocoa Butter Kisses. I just, before I get on to the final closing of today's broadcast, just to remind y'all, in case you have missed any of the announcements throughout the week, that there is a wonderful, like a meet and so I'll read it here. Are you committed to learning Nuchalk but need an opportunity? Kal Chalutlam Dutlap to the Nuchalk Language Revitalization Cohort Info Session. Auxalchta Nuchalk Radio and the Nuchalk Nation are working together to provide rigorous adult language classes during the 2026-2027 school year. The goal is to be able to learn the language together, broadcast it on the radio, and share it in our everyday lives. Find out how to apply at the Asmayosta building, which is where the ice rink is, used to be, on Thursday, July 2nd at 6 p.m. So if you're familiar with that date, that is today. And again, that is happening at 6 p.m. today, again, at the Asmayosta building. Very awesome. I will be there in attendance. I'm pretty sure that I should be there in attendance as well. And it's something that I do look forward to finding out more information about as well. Do tune in across our broadcasts, as I know you already have been, as Emdenich, hosted by Dadai from 8 a.m. to 10 a.m., and then Eat Nochalkim, hosted by Dadla and Chaim Chaimena from 11 a.m. to 12 p.m., and as you've been tuned into, Nukalikot Stam from 12 p.m. to 3 p.m. throughout the weekdays. Don't think I forgot about the phrase of the day. We'll go through that at least. And then we'll close off with a song.
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0: Achku Ashnabit Stamska Anaik Meets. Achku Ashnabit Stamska Anaik Meets. I can't believe I said stamps earlier. Stamps. Achku Ashnabit Stamska Anaik Meets. I don't know what I want to do. Stutwadits up for sharing your space across all of our broadcasts today. As per usual, it never ever goes unnoticed. And as I always say, a reminder to love yourself too. I look forward to being back tomorrow as we unwind down the radio week with Fire It Up Friday. Closing off with a little bit of a sappy jam. We got Frank Ocean, this song called Thinking About You. You have yourselves a wonderful rest of the day and get on out to the Asmayosta building again at 6 p.m. tonight.

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3: Way. Yos Madame Hooks in Slachim Chimina. Kalkalu.
4: Insta-die-die.
3: Sorry about that. I have Dai Dai joining with me today. Kalchalushim Dushap Os Eat New Chalkimch, and we're welcoming you to Eat New Chalkimch, welcoming you to Speak New Chalk. Right. We have our phrases here loaded for us, Esti Songht. So before I get into that, I need to say a prayer. Way. Kwiniko Simph. Lukta manstach, but il suits ol inu, alti songt, stutwini dulch, alasin knichil at, alkalt hum dulch, alti songt, way. Way. With that prayer, I find I always want to just be thankful for the food, and that's it.
4: Thank you for the food.
3: Yeah, we thank you for the food, way. Oh, yeah. Way. We have Dai Dai here joining us, alti songt. It's very nice to have a co-host. Some of the phrases that we have for this week, we never got to fully go over. So I'm going to start off with our phrase that we have for Monday, just to catch us up. So this first phrase we have is stamks wa anaik mich.
4: Stamks wa anaik mich.
3: And then we have Beatrice Elliott saying it here with us.
5: Stamks wa anaik mich.
3: Stamks wa anaik mich.
4: Stamks wa anaik mich.
3: And this here means, what do you want? Stamks wa anaik mich. What do you want? Nothing. Just joking.
4: Ach gu asnabitska anaik mich.
3: Yeah, I don't know what I want. Why? For the phrase we have, that we were supposed to have for yesterday, it is ach gu asnabit ga anaik mits. Oh yeah, you just said that, hey?
4: Yeah.
3: That's so funny. Here, let's listen to Beatrice say this one.
5: Ach gu asnabit ga anaik mits.
3: Oh, she sounds so cute. Ach gu asnabit ga anaik mits. I don't know what I want. I really don't know what I want, maybe, hey? The achgu. And then the phrase we have, altisongt, is stamks wa anaik mich ga knichich.
4: Stamks wa anaik mich ga knichich.
3: Now this here is, what do you want to eat? Stamks wa anaik mich ga knichich.
4: Stamks wa anaik mich ga knichich.
3: What do you want to eat? Popcorn twists. Just joking. There's a phrase of her saying, anaikt alaga popcorn twists. Or another one I think I've heard her say, anaikt alaga corn.
4: Oh yeah, I want some corn.
3: Yeah. A Nike Elega Pepsi Zero. Just joking.
4: I always wondered, like, we use this word knich. I thought it was food, but mm-hmm. It's eat.
3: Yeah.
4: And then I thought there was a word usps,
3: mm-hmm.
4: meaning to eat.
3: Yeah.
4: As well.
3: Yeah.
4: So, like, is there, in a way, a difference between these two, do you think?
3: So, usps, it is, like, the action of eating.
4: Mm-hmm.
3: And, like, if I were to say to... Simenat, I could say, Alps Dominu, I'm feeding you.
4: Uh-huh.
3: So that instantly goes from eating to feeding. And then there's with Knich, it is, I believe it's also eat, but when we add that Knichim, mm-hmm. kind of makes it a food staple, yeah.
4: Oh, okay.
3: So it makes it like what we're eating.
4: What we're eating, yeah.
3: Yeah. Yeah. But I'm still not sure yet. Like how
4: it makes, I was just going over this kind of, You know, like when we do anaikum as opposed to anaik.
3: Mm-hmm.
4: Anaik is to want, and anaikim is to want something.
3: Mm-hmm.
4: So if we put that sort of thing to knihim, the m part in there is that, I would say, the something.
3: Mm-hmm.
4: So the something to eat.
3: Mm-hmm.
4: And then the e part is probably it.
3: Yeah.
4: You know, it is something to eat.
3: Yep.
4: Basically.
3: Yeah.
4: And then basically that refers to food.
3: That would make sense.
4: Yeah.
3: Yeah. With these, I try not to, I don't delve into it too excessively for my own sake.
4: Yeah. I only do that every now and then.
3: Yeah. I like when I'm learning something and then I just start understanding why it's like that.
4: Mm-hmm.
3: So I find when I'm looking and researching into why it's like that, I'm more prone to feeling like flustered than if I were to just be listening to conversation and then being like, oh, that's why it's like that. Uh-huh. You know, like it's an epiphany or it's like it, what is it? Like it just came to my mind,
4: mm-hmm.
3: you know, I think that's what that word is.
4: And the way I guess I've been putting it mostly is just the word for what it is, as in like food, kinihim. That's it. Don't break it down. Just know the word for what it is.
3: Yeah.
4: And then that's it. Don't go any further than trying to break it down.
3: Mm-hmm.
4: If you want to do breakdowns, then I think that's a good thing in a certain way, that if you were to do that with things that you don't know,
3: maybe, mm-hmm.
4: then that is sort of helpful. Because your mind can go through the processes and then bring out what it is you're trying to, translate or something.
3: Mm-hmm. It's kind of like just having that fine line between knowing and understanding.
4: Yeah, yeah, yeah.
3: But not wanting to fall between both of them.
4: Yeah, yeah.
3: So I get that.
4: Not to overcomplicate things.
3: Yeah, yeah. Yeah. Not to feel so wow silk over it.
4: Yeah. Don't overwhelm yourself with breakdowns too much. Just go with the word for what it is.
3: Mm-hmm. Yeah, like with the word I just used, wow silk, for example, learning that one, I knew it was like nervous.
4: Oh.
3: And then further on, I found out it could also mean excited.
4: Oh, okay.
3: So that was interesting for me. And then I kind of just brought it down to understanding that feeling of feeling nervous in your body is probably the same as you feel when you're excited about something.
4: Mm.
3: So I think that's where a lot of our feelings come from,
4: mm-hmm.
3: in our language.
4: Like the core.
3: Yeah, from what you're feeling and how you're feeling it. And instead of making a whole new word for excited, you know,
4: mm-hmm.
3: I think it's just having to understand that that's what it is.
4: Uh-huh. Like as opposed to like maybe being shy or something.
3: Mm-hmm.
4: Know,
3: like,
4: I think it's yom yom.
3: Yeah, yom yom.
4: Yom yom.
3: Yom yomi.
4: Yom yomi. A little bit shy.
3: Yeah, I'm a little shy. Yom yomits. Yom yom. Yom nua. I don't know how you'd ask if you're shy. I think it would just be one hey. Yom nua.
4: Yeah. Or
3: that one I'm not sure on. I want to learn more about feelings. I know another one that comes to mind is usually like, what is it? Like I'm mixed up.
4: Oh, yeah. Yeah,
3: yeah, I'm mixed up. I'm feeling confused.
4: I was thinking of nus masliuchweich.
3: Yeah, nus masliuchweich. That song.
4: Yeah, I don't know why.
3: It's just the
4: iuchweich. Yeah, the iuchweich, yeah.
3: Yeah, that's sort of like to your head, right?
4: In your head, yeah.
3: Yeah, in your head. Not too many words I'm familiar with that ending yet, other than Malia Khoik. So it's interesting you brought up Nus Malia Khoik.
4: I don't know why it came to my head.
3: I like that. That's cool.
4: Other than maybe Nir.
3: Yeah. Nir. Fire.
4: Yeah. Asir, maybe.
3: Asir, what is that one? The it's a location, right?
4: the head of the river.
3: The head of the river.
4: The way I like to think of it.
3: Mm-hmm. Yeah. So, I know. I always get confused with wording it as the head of the river and the mouth of the river. I'm like, what? Like
4: the bottom of
3: the river. Like, yeah. What? These are all different things.
4: Yeah.
3: But they're all meaning the same. I get that. Why? We have been going over some of these, I've been going over some of these phrases here, and I finally added some more to cover. So I think I want to go over some of these since we're getting into some language here. And lately I've been going over a lot of these, boot words like come, bring. And another one that I've been slowly wanting to get into is liebzut, or just leap, because I know that you can use it like liebeicht as well instead of just liebzut as its own word.
4: Mm-hmm.
3: And then more that I've been kind of wanting to get into, because we were going over it last week, is this gax and wegax.
4: Oh, yeah.
3: So I found a lot of pretty cool phrases in those sections. But before I'd like to get into the liebzut and the gax, I might just review this boot with you, because I have someone to finally talk about it with. This first phrase that I have here is bachlit gabutnu.
4: Bachlit gabutnu.
3: Yeah. Bachlit being where.
4: Bach.
3: Or when.
4: Oh. Bachlit.
3: Yeah. Bachlit.
4: Oh, okay.
3: Gabutnu.
4: Okay, yeah.
3: Bachlit gabutnu. When are you coming? So this one was pretty fun, because with bachlit, I'm more familiar with bachwilks.
4: Uh-huh, yeah.
3: Yeah. Using that variation of when.
4: When.
3: But having heard and seen bachlit, I thought that was pretty cool to want to write in my phrases here. Bachlit gabutnu.
4: Bachlit gabutnu.
3: Mm-hmm. When are you coming?
4: Oh.
3: Yeah. Bachlit gabutnu. When are you coming? I guess you could add things on there like, altisongt, like, when are you coming today? I don't know if you could say bachlit gabutnu gainuchs. When are you coming tomorrow? Just adding the time of when they're coming, so long as it's future tense.
4: Uh-huh. Yeah. I guess that ga makes it the future tense.
3: Yep. Makes it something that hasn't yet happened.
4: Mm-hmm.
3: And then I have a few more with this ga, but this next one, though, is stamks si ach butnu altunicha. So this one's about yesterday.
4: Mm-hmm.
3: And this stamks si ach is why didn't.
4: Oh, yeah.
3: So,
4: didn't.
3: Yeah. Or how come, I guess. But saying the si'ach part is kind of making it like a no, you didn't do it, you know?
4: Mm-hmm.
3: So, stamk si'ach butnu is like, why didn't you come?
4: Oh, okay, yeah.
3: Mm-hmm.
4: It's like, kuchelch liwat. I was feeling tired.
3: Yeah, I was feeling tired, that's why. Yeah, stamk si'ach butnu altunicha. Why didn't you come yesterday? Yeah, I was feeling tired. You would add that to make it yesterday, hey?
4: Yeah.
3: That's pretty cool.
4: I was feeling tired.
3: Mm-hmm.
4: I was tired.
3: Yeah, I was tired. Mind your business. Just joking.
4: Yeah.
3: Why? That's pretty funny. Ways that we can say that I'm going to come, or I will come, I have written here, is Eitzlagooks gabutz.
4: Eitzlagooks gabutz.
3: Mm-hmm. Like, yeah, yes, I'm going to come.
4: Okay.
3: Eitzlagooks gabutz. You can add, with this one, there's another phrase, Ach Eitzlagooks gabutz gainuchs. Yeah, I'll come tomorrow. Sort of how I hear that one. Asaitzlagooks gabutz gainuchs. Yeah, I'll come tomorrow.
4: Okay.
3: So yeah.
4: It's the word from asai?
3: Mm-hmm.
4: Okay.
3: I think so. But no, this, it's, yeah, asaitz.
4: Asaitz.
3: Asaitzlagooks gabutz gainuchs. Or just simply Aitslugooks Gabootls.
4: Gabootls.
3: Mm-hmm.
4: Okay.
3: So both being, yes, I'm going to come, or the first, or the one with the Gainuchs, yeah, I'll come tomorrow, stating okay. when they might be coming or when you might be coming.
4: Mm-hmm.
3: I had fun going over those. They're just in this list of phrases that I have. I can tell when I'm scrolling through it that it's from different recordings, because mm-hmm. it seems like they go in order, but I don't have the audio recording that goes with them, so I just get to listen. I just get to read and review it like that and hear myself say it, which is pretty cool, because there's other ones here that I thought were interesting. Instead of being an affirmative, yes, I'm going to come, I found Amaitsk Gabutz Gainuchs.
4: Amaitsk
3: Gabutz.
4: Gabutz.
3: Gainuchs.
4: Gainuchs.
3: Yeah.
4: Oh, yeah.
3: Maybe I might come.
4: Okay, yeah.
3: Yeah. Maybe I'm going to come. I might come. Whichever way you might word that in English. But in Nuchalk, Amaitsk Gabutz Gainuchs.
4: Okay. Amaitsk Gabutz Gainuchs.
3: Amaitsk, our word for maybe or might. I'm wanting to get more into this one as I look through more phrases. Just because it's, you're never certain if you want to go anywhere, right?
4: Yeah.
3: Maybe I'm going to come. Amaitsk Gabutz. Maybe I'll come.
4: Is that itzk? Itzk? Is that the way of saying, like, to go somewhere or something? Like a distance, maybe?
3: That's k part?
4: Yeah, itzk, I think.
3: I'm not quite sure. Oh, here it's just the ending of amai.
4: Amaitsk.
3: So it's amaitsk. Just a, ma, a,
4: oh, okay.
3: Tsk. Yeah.
4: It's, so then it would be tsk.
3: Sa, ka, yeah, amaitsk. Oh.
4: Okay, yeah.
3: But there is other ones that I have seen that are amaitsk.
4: Uh-huh.
3: This one is amaitsk gabutz. Or wait, what is it? Amaitsk ilhbutz. So this one, I wasn't wanting to get too into, because it's one of those ones that I'm just trying to understand
4: mm-hmm.
3: without looking into why it's like that. So it says amaitsk ilhbutz, meaning maybe he will come.
4: Oh, okay, yeah.
3: But I'm still like, I understand the ilh. It's just a different way of amaitsk
4: mm-hmm.
3: that I'm used to. I'm used to amaitsk.
4: Mm-hmm.
3: But this one is ama with a 7 and then itsk. Yeah.
4: Oh, yeah.
3: Like how you were just saying it.
4: Hmm.
3: But it's not one I've never really, I've never seen too much more other than what I've been looking at.
4: Wow.
3: Mm-hmm. So it's cool that you said it before I even went yeah, through it. So you, and here you might be more familiar with it than me.
4: I don't know.
3: Yeah. Ach, eshnabitz. Ach, go eshnabitz. What is it? How else can... Gahis? No, there's another way. Achashnabitz itzk? No, there's a whole other way you can say. I really don't know. I can't remember right now.
4: Achashnabitz du?
3: Yeah, achashnabitz du.
4: I don't know. Because the du in there is...
3: It might come to mind. Yeah, the du. I know that one's another one I'm really wanting to try. Get more familiar with the du. I have some... I think I had a do phrase here, but it's kind of a different, it's with the Liebtsut.
4: Mm-hmm.
3: So it's Liebtsut, Liebtsuts du dies. He returns it.
4: Okay.
3: So it's bringing that do like we would for Alpsto meaning like, what is that? Making something to someone,
4: mm-hmm.
3: I guess. But here in what? This case, him to it.
4: Mm-hmm.
3: Liebtsuts du dies. He returns it.
4: Du dies.
3: Yeah.
4: Okay, yeah.
3: Liebtsuts du dies.
4: Liebtsuts du dies.
3: Yeah. Liebtsuts du dies. So he returns it.
4: Okay.
3: Moving us into our Liebtsuts phrases. I'm actually really excited because I haven't yet gotten to go over these ones yet on the radio. So another Liebtsut phrase that I thought was pretty cool is Friday ga Liebtsuts duts.
4: Friday ga Liebtsuts duts.
3: Oh, and that is, I'll be back on Friday. which I thought was pretty cool because, like, I never heard it in that kind of format.
4: Yeah, I like that. I know that way when we come across ones like that, because it shows the way that it should be placed. The placement of the words is what I'm trying to get at. Like, so in there, it's saying Friday first, yep, as opposed to in English where you'd say it
3: last,
4: you know, I'll be returning on Friday, but you're saying Friday, I will return.
3: Yeah, Friday, Galiptsutstuts. I'll be back again on Friday.
4: Yeah.
3: That dutes being again.
4: Again. Okay.
3: Another way that you can have again, I've seen, is suits.
4: Suits, yeah.
3: Yeah. But I like this dutes. What is it again? Friday, Galiptsutstuts.
4: Mm-hmm.
3: I'll be back on Friday. I'll be back again Friday.
4: Mm-hmm.
3: If you want to include the again portion of that in English. Friday Galiptsutstuts. What is that? Bachlitzkabutnu. Friday Galiptsutstuts. When are you coming? I'll be back again Friday.
4: Yeah.
3: That's pretty cool. Another way that we can just simply say that I'm going back is is Liebtsudalts, which is interesting because I've seen this ach in other phrases, but I'm not sure still how it works for this one. I know it can pertain, or not pertain, it can refer to our feet and our legs, and then it can also refer to moving.
4: Yeah.
3: So
4: it could be like our vehicle. Mm-hmm. We could be returning back in a vehicle.
3: Yeah. Yeah. That's the other part that I'm not quite sure. Like, does it refer as if we're just, if I'm just walking back, or is it I'm driving back, you know?
4: Yeah. Or maybe because you're not being really specific, you're just saying I'm returning back.
3: Yeah, I'll be back.
4: Yeah.
3: I'll be back. Liebtsudalts is that one.
4: Wonder if we could do that, like, to work, like if you were adding uck. Liebtsudalts.
3: Maybe.
4: Like, I'm returning to work.
3: Maybe you would say, maybe you would just add, what is our word, Kisnamak?
4: Yeah.
3: Yeah. What is it?
4: Or I'm a duck.
3: You could say,
4: I'm returning back to where I work.
3: Yeah, I'm a duck. Yeah, I forgot about that one.
4: I'm a duck. Quack, quack.
3: You're what? Just joking. No, that's funny. I'm a duck. Yeah, how would you say that? Galiptsuts. Galiptsutstuts. I'll be back again. I'll go back again. Here, let's read some of these I have here. I have another one where it's, we came back to the house. So this one might help us with how we come, they're coming back to work. Maybe we can change it. It says, Liep eichilt ola sult.
4: Liep eichilt ola sult.
3: Mm-hmm. Oh, I think I see an apostrophe one moment. I missed it. Lieb eichilt ola sult.
4: Okay, so we are returning back to my home?
3: Yeah, we came back to the house.
4: Okay.
3: Is another way I guess we came back to the house.
4: Yeah, because of the house. Yeah, wa sult.
3: Mm-hmm. We came back to the house. Lieb eichilt. Changing it from leap suit, going to the leap eich, which is another one I'm still wanting to get familiar with. I did write some more phrases with the leap eich, or the leap eich, I mean.
4: That's the making it a ing sound, or ing, returning?
3: Yeah, I guess so, hey? That, like, making it similar to that. But it's interesting because in this phrase, it's worded in English as, we came back to the house. You know, instead of just, it's taking out the entire word of return.
4: So it's like a past
3: putting
4: tense.
3: In, yeah.
4: Okay.
3: Yeah. I guess so, hey. Leap I heal. Yeah, like it's already been done.
4: Yeah.
3: Another one I have, it could be, yeah, I think you're onto something.
4: We're already here, so we've returned back.
3: Yeah, because there's another one here. Asits, alats, Olas galip eichs. And that is, I'm going to stay here until he returns.
4: Oh, okay.
3: So that one's, I guess, in a future tense, the sleep eich, it being, I'm not sure how. See, that's why I don't like trying to dig into why.
4: I just
3: want to accept that that's why it is until my brain is like, I understand that. Mm-hmm. I just need to familiarize myself with all these ways and how we can use this word. And then I'll be like, aha, you like, know,
4: leap to this will yeah. return.
3: Yeah. Leap to this. And, but here being, Achitz ala atz olas galip eichs. So I'm going to stay here until he returns.
4: Oh, okay. Yeah.
3: So that one, I understand most of this phrase. It's just the why of the leap eich uh-huh. that I don't really understand. Mm-hmm. But it's being Achitz ala atz. I'm going to stay here. Achitz ala atz olaska. Olaska is one thing I've learned that is until.
4: Until, oh yeah, yeah.
3: Mm-hmm. Yeah. Oleska is until.
4: Until,
3: yeah. Leap eichs, until eichs. He returns. Mm-hmm. I'm going to stay here until he returns, which is actually pretty cool. I do want to get more into those oleskas. I don't have too many here, but I love that phrase, because how often do we say until in English? You know, it's mm-hmm. so often.
4: Like, until next time, folks. Yeah,
3: definitely. And then, here's one more leap eich phrase that I have. It's kind of a big one, though. It's nunanihik mitz masken max wich itz ikts si eichts sleep eichts. So that big phrase, I'm going to repeat it once more for us. It means, I forgot the time. That's why it took me longer to get back.
4: Oh, yeah.
3: So it's a big phrase, but it's actually really cool once I read it. Nunani hikmit, I forgot, mm-hmm. you know, a mask and max, the time. So this first part, nunani hikmit, a mask and max, I forgot the time. Wich itz ik, this one is because, or like, you know, wich itz ik, because. Wich itz ikts si eichts. So that eich is like taking, it's like a short period of time.
4: Oh, yeah, yeah, yeah.
3: So it's not something that we always use for like time back. It's also time like ahead, I guess, or just the time that you took for walking could be short. I don't know. I feel like I'm making that confusing.
4: Yeah. It's like eich for a long time.
3: Yeah. It's just for a period of time. Mm-hmm. But just a little longer, I guess. Yeah. Not a super long time. Not a like.
4: Yeah. Not a long time ago.
3: But yeah. Wich itz ikts, si eichts, sleep eichts. So this sleep eichts being like when it took me to return. Mm-hmm. So nunani hikmits a mask and max. I forgot the time.

0: texting and then just changing how you word it.
1: Is because.
0: Yeah. Weeks.
1: Weeks.
0: Mm-hmm.
1: But yeah, that's in a way, we kind of still get because out of weich itzik in some sort of ways. I think it's because it has to do with like the word when, you know, it's when or that's when. Or,
0: yeah.
1: You know, and then we, you know, that sort of sort of idea with itzik.
0: Yeah.
1: Weich itzik.
0: Weich itzik.
1: Yeah. At least that's my understanding.
0: Where else have you used or said or seen these weich itzik?
1: In quite a bit of the stories.
0: Yeah.
1: Weich itzik.
0: It's like when you think of a phrase from a story, it's like when you get asked, what's your favorite song? It just leaves your brain.
1: And I also think it could be like, and then, you know, and then they did this, and then.
0: Yeah, weich itzik. I think that's one that I've been familiar with for, what is it? That itzik is like the and then part. I'm tired. It's also therefore. Therefore, I'm, you know, exhausted or something. Mm-hmm. I'm pretty sure it can also mean therefore. Mm-hmm. But I'm going to quickly go over our phrase of the day, and then we're going to take a short break. We're losing track of time. That's a good sign, hey?
1: Mask and McLeets.
0: 11:31 and 15 seconds in.
1: Why?
0: Why? Our phrase, as die Songt, is Stamks wa aneik mich ge kniechich.
1: Stamks wa aneik mich ge kniechich.
0: Oh, ga kniechich. Sorry, I'm reading a little tiny screen here. And we're going to have Beatrice Elliott say this with us, and then we're going to take a short break. Why?
2: Stamks wa aneik mich ge kniechich.
0: That was Beatrice Elliott saying, Stamks wa aneik mich ge kniechich.
1: What do you want to eat?
0: Yeah, what do you want to eat? Why, we'll be back after this short break. You're not just listening to me, you're listening to we. Why?
3: 91.1 FM. Morgan calling out some directions. Jacob. Gets it to Jacob. Back to Morgan on the left wing. Drives down. Stops and pops from the left. Off the rim. No good. Rebound. Jacob. What for? Puts it up and in for 2-1 point.
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6: The beaver headdress dance is a children's dance. Long ago when the children danced this dance, they would wear little beaver frontlets on their forehead. They would dance like a chief, and then after they would imitate the movements of a beaver eating a log. And there's two teachings in this. One, to be a strong leader like a chief, and a hard worker like a beaver. It's beaver's headdress.

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2: Insta dido.
1: And you are tuned in to Eat New Chalkimch, Ela Musilchs, Butlts, What's Clacked, Butlts, Di Smau, Kutlchs, Di Smau on 91.1 FM New Chalk Radio. I love saying that. Some days I can say that really fast. Other days I'm like, la la la la.
2: Can't reminded say it. Reminded me of the Muchmukt at the end of the song.
1: Oh.
2: I don't know if you heard it, but at the very end there's like this little bunch of phrase. And he says it really fast. I don't even know the phrase, but it's really, really fast.
1: Mm-hmm.
2: And yeah.
1: We'll have to try listen to that the next time it plays on the radio.
2: I don't know if they do that part on there, but yeah.
1: Oh, yep. Yeah. I know. I love.
2: And just says it really, really fast.
1: I love all the fast phrases that they have. Like at the beginning of our show, there's a phrase that they say, and it's just, and I remember when I first started learning the language, that was really tough for me to try say. But now when I say it, it's just so simple to just, all of you speak Nuchalk.
2: Yeah.
1: And then that, so it's just so interesting too. I love saying words that have our hya sound.
2: Mm-hmm.
1: I just love how it feels traveling through the mouth when you add, when it like goes from that back kind of area to the front. Like mm-hmm. when we say so, it's like it just, you feel it travel.
2: Mm-hmm.
1: Kind of like how in English there's some words that do that. Like the word, I'm pretty sure, crisp.
2: My name?
1: Yeah, I know, right? Almost. I added the P at the end. I emphasized it. You can feel that word travel through your mouth, mm-hmm. like crisp.
2: That's how I like my coffee.
1: Mm-hmm. Crisp.
2: Yeah, ni hits di kupi.
1: Anaikts alaga kupi. Ach, diga kupi. I finished it. Kwalayuts. Kwalayuts. I'm pretty sure that's how we say it. I say that to Tsimenas. I say, when she finishes her food, she gets all mad at me that there's no more banana to have or something. So I have to look at her go, you're all done now. You finished it. And she just kind of stops crying. But it's really interesting. That's where I'm at with my coffee. I've got nothing left. Why? I'm going to quickly, I've got to get closer to this. I'm short.
2: On a weird, another note, I was thinking of the word that we use. You know, we have the word for thank you.
1: Mm-hmm.
2: And in a way, you know, that word actually means like, it's your turn to beg me now, you know?
1: Yeah.
2: So in a way, we do have the word for beg, mm-hmm. but we just don't really use it in the word, in the meaning of beg.
1: Yeah.
2: Like, I'm begging you, do not do that,
1: yeah.
2: you know, or something, you know? And I was thinking of kind of like the opposite or something or whatever, mm-hmm. another corresponding word as in please.
1: Mm.
2: We don't really have the word for please.
1: Yep.
2: And so I've been adopting the word from Kwakwala and it's Waha.
1: Uh-huh.
2: And so I was thinking about that a few days ago and I believe I came across the word Kha or Kha and they both mean to beg.
1: Mm-hmm.
2: And if you think about please, please almost is like saying, I beg you,
1: mm-hmm.
2: you know.
1: Like, please do this.
2: Yeah. And so wa is like saying the big amount of something, right?
1: Mm-hmm.
2: So wa cha.
1: Yeah.
2: So like please, basically.
1: Yeah. That was pretty cool.
2: I just kind of thought of that. I just thought I'd throw that in there.
1: I like that. Yeah. I find with please is kind of... it's not in our language, but I know that there's nicer ways we can say things. If you want to place like more polite ways to say things.
2: Yeah, like for me, I think of ayutsi su,
1: mm-hmm.
2: because that one, in a way, when we translated it, it's saying, please say that again.
1: Mm-hmm. Yeah. For me, I think of, you know, with commands, I guess. I think of how when I talk to my cat, mm-hmm. she knows, eat new chalkim. She doesn't know English. So I tell her, Asich. And then if I'm trying to be nicer about it, I'll say, Asina.
2: Athena.
1: And she'll hear the difference when I'm saying, ah, sheikh, like, come here.
2: Like, come here right now.
1: Yeah, come here, please, like, come here. Yeah. And then when I'm trying to be nicer to her, she's not coming around, I'll be like, Athena.
2: Yeah.
1: Athena, like, it'll sound a little more polite, kind of in my head, more like, come here, please, Athena, you know, instead of like, Ashikh, come here.
2: Because definitely, you know, we're very expressional people. Mm-hmm. And, yeah, I was listening to a recording a while back, and that's what one of the speakers said, is you have to really hear the emphasis of mm-hmm. when they're saying it, when it's a question.
1: Yeah.
2: You can actually understand when it's a question. You hear the different in the tone. In their voice,
1: mm-hmm.
2: and as opposed to just talking
1: mm-hmm.
2: or telling a story or something.
1: Yeah, that's actually interesting because with this, I've been going over, I wanted to bring in today with this gax and wegax. Some of them are just statements, but some of them are questions.
2: Oh, yeah.
1: Even though they're kind of worded the same,
2: mm-hmm.
1: you know? So this first one just being sort of along the lines of what our phrase of the day is. It's gax di enaik micht. And that's, what do you want?
2: Gax di enaik micht. Oh, okay.
1: Yeah, gax di enaik micht.
2: Instead of one we have.
1: Yeah, instead of stamkswa enaik micht. What do you want?
2: Mm-hmm.
1: Yeah, so this one, which do you want?
2: Oh.
1: Gax di enaik micht.
2: Oh, yeah.
1: Which do you want?
2: Yeah, which one do you want?
1: Yeah.
2: Yeah.
1: So it's interesting because then there's also... I found a phrase here that is not saying which in that kind of gax way. It's saying weak gax, but it's saying, I wonder.
2: I wonder.
1: So it's not necessarily like questioning. It's more like, oh, I wonder where it is. This mm-hmm. next phrase is, we gax what a mites, or we gax what a mutsk. So that's kind of tough to like say if you're, kind of got strong S's like me. A mutz. Okay, so it goes.
2: A mutz.
1: Yeah, a mutz. Yeah, mm. That's exactly what it is. I have to really slow it down to say that, or I'm just kind of sounding like. Yeah, sounding like a snake over here. A babink. But we gax wa a mutz. Wa a mutz.
2: We gax wa a mutz.
1: Yeah, I wonder where it is. So that's still kind of saying that statement of weak gax, but not necessarily in a question format, which I thought was pretty cool. Because like when you're wondering where something is, yeah, you're questioning, but you're not like full on, like, where is this?
2: Mm-hmm.
1: You know?
2: You're not asking where it is. You're just wondering where it is.
1: Yeah, I wonder where that is. Yeah. I wonder where that shirt is I wore 3 years ago.
2: I put it in that safe spot where I like to keep things safe.
1: Yeah, or at 3 a.m. We gax wa amatsk di birth certificate.
2: Yeah. For some reason, you're remembered.
1: I wonder where I put my birth certificate. I wonder where my SIN card is.
2: All the important stuff.
1: Yeah. Wow, SIN card. Some people don't have those anymore. Some people just have papers.
2: I just memorize mine.
1: I have mine memorized too, but I have a physical card. Uh-huh. They don't make those anymore for SIN. They have only papers now.
2: Wow. Mm-hmm. I didn't know that.
1: Yeah, I know. I'm old, but I'm not that old.
2: Yeah, I'm old.
1: Yeah.
2: Squilchly what? Mm-hmm. Feel old.
1: Sad stiso. I'm still young. I'm still small yet. Just joking. Yeah. I'm just a full-grown woman. I'm still small yet.
2: Hinchinasi?
1: Yeah, hinchinasi. A little girl. Hinchinasi. And then,
2: would that be like young lady?
1: Mm-hmm. I think so. Hinchinasi. Those ones, I'm going to look that up really quickly to figure out.
2: Because then I was thinking, because like if you think about child
1: and
2: or
1: then
2: girl,
1: with would e-milk. Be
2: tsimana.
1: Mm-hmm.
2: Tsimanas. Tsai. Her or the girl.
1: Mm-hmm. So here, yeah, hinas is woman or wife. Mm-hmm. And then... we go, hinchinasi is girl.
2: Okay.
1: And then we can say hinas for like a female animal. So if you're talking about a dog.
2: Uh-huh.
1: And then.
2: Hinas di what?
1: Mm-hmm. Yep. A female dog. And then there are.
2: Or tsi, actually, I forgot. Bad C in there, not D.
1: Yeah.
2: Although I heard that...
1: Another one I think you can use is Isla Is.
2: Isla Is. Oh, yeah.
1: Yeah, you'll see that one in a lot of, Margaret goes over in her stories, I think. Mm-hmm. I can't remember any of them right now. Well, it's been cynic. So long since I've been going over any stories. I need to change that.
2: Is Snynic Is.
1: Talking about a female Snynic. Oh, yeah. Or the Sa. This one here is Kulam Kuslitz. I have given him a woman. That's funny.
2: Just have spare women around, eh?
1: Yeah. I will leave my wife. So that one's or Slitz. I will leave my wife. That's what that one is. No, that's definitely interesting. And then if you were to be talking just about... I'm not quite sure where I was going with that. I was going to go on about... I seen a thing, Hinasulit. I think it was like female clothing.
2: Oh, yeah.
1: Mm-hmm. But I don't really think that that's... too much. I know that we just have our basic noop, so all those things for dressing. Maybe. Yeah, that ants being for clothing, like the fabric. Yeah, I seen that. That's pretty cool. Ants. I want to get more into that one. I'm not quite sure where we're going with this.
2: Well, let's go back and do a little bit of a recap. I think,
1: That's a good idea.
2: Leap Eich.
1: Yeah, what are things that you remember that we went over Esti Songt?
2: And then we did a little bit of Boot. Boot.
1: We actually didn't do any Boots.
2: No?
1: But I can...
2: Boots.
1: I can go over
2: one
1: with
2: you. Oh,
1: we
2: went over Boots. That's what it was.
1: Yeah, we went over some Boots. If you want to go over a boot really quickly, I have one here that I actually went over I heard the recording for this yesterday. I played it, but it's boot as ip ich ola ats, and that is bring what you're holding to me.
2: Okay.
1: Or to hear. Or
2: as ip ich.
1: Ola at.
2: Ola at.
1: Yeah.
2: Okay, I was going to say so ola at.
1: Yeah, that ola, though, is like...
2: It's like two.
1: Two, then, yeah. It's okay, like yeah. The ola, ala. Yeah.
2: To hear.
1: To hear, Yeah, but as ip ich ola at. Bring what you're holding here.
2: Mm-hmm.
1: Yeah, bring what you're holding here. But as ip ich to quench. Is another one I guess you could probably say. I've been getting used to that word this past few weeks. T'quench is this way.
2: Oh, okay.
1: Mm-hmm.
2: Okay.
1: T'quench.
2: T'quench.
1: I know, it's really weird slowing a word down.
2: Yeah.
1: T'quench.
2: T'quench.
1: Yeah, so that is our ta, qua, na, ta. T'quench. And that is this way.
2: Huh.
1: So other ways that I've seen that we can, I have on here is boots to quench. I came this way, or I came here is another way you can phrase that one. And then I have, what is it? Boots dies medamhts to quench. So my friend came this way.
2: Okay. Yeah.
1: Boots dies medamhts to quench.
2: Boot. Oh, wait.
1: Boots. He came. Boots.
2: Dies medamhts.
1: My friend. T'quench. This way.
2: Okay, yeah.
1: So if we were to break it down like that. Boots. He came. Dies medamhts. My friend. T'quench. This way.
2: Mm-hmm.
1: He came. My friend came this way.
2: Mm-hmm.
1: Just kind of taking away that he or she, indicating already who we're talking about.
2: Wonder if we could just say it without the s.
1: Yeah, maybe. But dies medamhts. Mm-hmm. Just kind of the same thing. My friend came, my friend came this way. I'm sure you probably could say it like that.
2: I like that.
1: It's a little easier than adding that at the end of the...
2: For some reason, I think of a trail. Like when you're in a trail and then you're like standing there and it's like, oh, my friend came this way.
1: Yeah, just seeing them. My friend just came this way.
2: Yeah.
1: Aw. And then I guess we can go over a few more of these. Boot are... Maybe we'll do what we said. We'll review some of these Liebzüts that we went over. One that we both kind of liked that we reviewed for Liebzüt, or that we went over for Liebzüt, is the Friday ga Liebzüts Dütz.
2: Friday ga Liebzüts Dütz.
1: I'll be back again Friday. Gainuchs ga Liebzüts Dütz. I'll be back again tomorrow. What is it? Gainuchska beat. I'm trying to. Gainuchska Liebzüt. Galiebzüt stutz. Ala itnu chalkim. I'll be back again tomorrow on itnu chalkim.
2: For sure. Weeks.
1: Weeks. Indeed. For sure. I guess it's another one, hey? For sure. Indeed.
2: For sure. Yeah.
1: Mm-hmm. There is another one I can't remember right now. I just learned how to kind of use as an affirmation. Like a yes, I'll have to ask Dadala Ashtisongt when I go and see him. I can't remember though. Nunani Hik Meets, I forget.
2: Oh, I'm just kidding.
1: Yeah, Jiu. But our phrase Ashtisongt, I'd like to quickly review our phrases as well of this week because we never got to go over it on Monday and we never got to go over Tuesday's phrase, so let's go over Monday, Tuesday, Wednesday, all right now before we close this show. This week we were supposed to start off with Stamks wa anaik mich.
2: And we were not here on Friday or on Monday, so that's why.
1: Yeah.
2: Stamks wa anaik mich.
1: Stamks wa anaik mich. And this here meaning, what do you want? And we have Beatrice Elliott saying this here with us.
3: Stamks wa anaik mich.
1: Stamks wa anaik mich.
2: Stamks wa anaik mich.
1: What do you want? I don't know what I want. Ach gu as nabitska anaik mits.
2: Ach gu as nabitska anaik mits.
1: I don't know what I want. I really don't know what I want. And we also have another one of Beatrice Elliott saying here, I don't know what I want with us. Oh, she sounds so cute in that one. Achku asnabitska anaik mits.
2: Achku asnabitska anaik mits.
1: I don't know what I want. And then our phrase that we have, asdisongt. Stamks wa anaik mich ga kinni hich.
2: Stamks wa anaik mich ga kinni hich.
1: Stamks wa anaik mich ga kinni hich. And that is, what do you want to eat? And we have Beatrice Elliott saying this one here with us as well.
3: Stamks wa anaik mich ga kinni hich.
1: Stamks wa anaik mich ga kinni hich.
2: Stamks wa anaik mich ga kinni hich.
1: Stamks wa kinni hich.
2: Yeah. What are you eating?
1: Yeah, maybe. Hey? Just, smells really good.
2: Yeah.
1: Why? And those are our phrases that we've been going over so far this week. And then I'd like to thank you all for being on the show with us, Ashtisongt, listening to what we have to say about Butl and Liebzüt and Gax and Weegax. So that is things that we went over for come and return and where and which and when, I mean, which and when. And we'll be able to continue to go over through all these phrases as the shows go on. Thank you all for tuning in to Idnu Chalkimch. Love yourselves. It is not goodbye. Why? I always close so weird, I think. I forgot to mention that Inslachim Chimina and Dai Dai joined us. I'm so grateful for that.
2: Why?
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7: Time for the traffic report. For that, let's go to Lester Falls Apart at the traffic van. So, Lester, how's traffic out there?
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10: What kind of batteries does it take? Another one.
11: I don't know.
10: This one here.
11: AA. Okay, this is continuing with fingers and toes. We just need to say again for it. We didn't know. Okay, for a fist, we made up a word, khupta.
3: Yeah.
11: For the toenails, what was it you called them?
3: Ayak.
11: Oh, that was ayak for the bear.
3: Oh, ayak.
11: But for a person, what do I call my fingernails?
3: A person.
10: How did you say fingernails again?
3: Skatiyak.
11: Skatiyak.
3: Yeah.
11: Okay, now if I hit myself really hard on the finger and was loose and it fell off.
10: What fell off?
11: My fingernail, my skatiyak.
10: Skatiyak,
11: yeah. Ksaihti. Skatiyak. Ksaihti. Skatiyak. Yeah, I've never had that happen to me. I've been lucky.
3: Mm-hmm. Me too. Mm-hmm.
11: I'm going to guess that running chokers, it might have happened to you.
10: Yeah.
11: Mm-hmm.
10: Yeah. That's right.
11: I almost had it happen to a toe, though.
3: Mm-hmm.
11: No, I have had it happen to a toe twice, I think. Actually, the same toe.
3: Yeah.
11: Okay. And the one, okay, big toe. The one word I wanted to add in was a skuna for thumb and skunal chsash for the big toe.
3: Oh, yeah.
11: I'll stop that there.
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13: Tied up by Mia, rips it away from her. 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
3: Gray.
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17: Hello.
16: Hi. Well, that's 8 structure. You see those clampings? 1898, those clampings. Dijkster. Dus je mag ook de hammer doen iets kastig. Nu is het knampje niet. Nu is het sluts. Rijd op zekerdag.
17: Ik ga
16: het knutje niet.
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18: 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This song is a welcome song. 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
3: 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One of the clouds up there looks like a horse. 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
5: 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Hit the car hunt. The click to skid and stem status the chipet. Hit X. Nichla nicht hit mouth good. 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I wait the gate stem them. To the mid quits of the chipet. Stems quits of the chipet. Quach, should clear. Why we have to get squats done? Quach.
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3: How do you say that?
4: Nustkimch.
3: Nustkimch.
4: Yeah. Means he's experienced.
3: Oh.
4: Yeah.
3: Nustkimch.
4: Yeah. He knows how to do it. But he specializes in what he does.
3: So I have a friend. I have a friend who's a really, really good equipment operator.
4: Yeah.
3: Could I say that about him?
4: No, I don't know.
3: Nustkimch.
4: No, it has to do with your hand.
3: Mm-hmm.
4: How you paint things or make things.
3: Okay.
4: And other things, paint or something that you know how to do, that nobody else can do it.
3: Mm-hmm. So like somebody who's a carver, you
4: carver,
3: can say that?
4: Yeah, it's Kim.
3: Hmm.
4: If you put him to work, you say, well, he knows how to do it. It would be the same as Nustkimch, really, but Nustkimch is a little higher word to describe a person that's really an expert at things.
3: So could I say something like, Auchsachtimut zwichsa nechtska Nustkimch zala ala tzkdats?
4: Auchsachtimut nechtska Auchsachtimut zketleitske kejetuts.
3: Gejaduts.
4: Yeah, to do things better.
3: Mm-hmm.
4: In what I'm doing.
3: Now that one, that word you said for expert.
4: Learn how to do it the right way.
3: Uh-huh. Yeah. That word you said for for someone who's like really good at what they do, was that or I already forgot what you just.
4: Nustkimchnua.
3: Nustkimchnua.
4: Are you an expert at this, you know?
3: Oh, Nustkimch. So could I say Anaikska Nustkimilch, Nustkimchilchts?
4: Anaikska.
3: Nustkimilch, Nustkimchilchtimudits?
4: I don't know if you can describe that to yourself. I think it means it's just a description of a person.
3: Okay.
4: I don't know if you can use it to say I want to be an expert.
3: I want
4: a nextske yaduts.
3: A nextske yaduts. That's the way.
4: A nextske yaduts. What's namakt? The work I do, I want to do it the right way or something
3: mm-hmm.
4: like that.
3: Well, that's true.
4: That thought didn't come to me until after the class, and it's been with me all this time.
3: Yeah.
4: I heard, I've often heard our old people use that word, Nustkimch. He knows how to do it.
3: Nustkimch.
4: Yeah.
3: When would they use it? Like talking about a carver or a painter?
4: Yeah, a carver or making things.
3: Like a boat builder? Maybe somebody was building a boat or a house.
4: Yeah, building a boat or building a house or making a toy or mostly what he can do that's really good. He's good at it. That he's good at. In other words, he learned how to do it the right way.
3: Nustkimch. All right.
4: You got the word on it?
3: I found it.
4: Yeah.
3: Nustkimch.
4: Yeah.
3: Always fixing things. An adroit person.
4: Yeah.
3: So a very skilled person.
4: The right person to do it, yeah.
3: Why?
4: That's the meaning of it. The right person to do that. He's experienced in doing it, eh?
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5: 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Boom! 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